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2: 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E Ghana National Fire Service. 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
2: 104.5 ne so edi a eda wo muso aye mofa the mortuaries and funeral facilities agency Woman and they won't make a crat at to me about Montin so. Now, one more chance, and they would do any to them who. I wore a Santi Mantemo, a mortress Yahudra. One more Eddie Juma, I will hold no more. No, I bear say, and a Junum Ensia 56. Now, so, and they you owe them one. One more, woman meeting standard. And now, say, one more better crater, Eddie did you ready a year. One more bear say, Adionumienu, 22. Now, as I do draw no one will hurt no way if it's a fitri. Adjuma, Anna, one more year, nay, more fatra said, and no, and to me, and repay ye, and unty, and nay, wapenina. One no, added that said, you make way, no. Miss Mavis Trumwa appear. Wabeka satra said, now what ye are, and ye a dear nimi. Woman in our TLC, Kumasa Montenso, now much rebiara, wahon no more. Anye MET standard
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0: Yes, and a pay young call Ghana May stores. Obu provisions, new man, no, and we hold no more, crow. 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O mamba, and I've been so rest the money idea de pa, call GB, nebby bibia, and to me, and repay ye, oh ho. 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
3: I understand that you mentioned the fact that last time we were did not qualify. That's our job, to get rid of that trauma. It looks like in Ghana we are living the trauma that we did not qualify. That happened with Egypt, with Nigeria. Sometimes, as far as I know, this is the third time on the road that Italy doesn't qualify to the World Cup. And they did not stop football. Like, as far as I know, they keep going playing football. So it's not a trauma, it's just part of the competition. And this is something that this game, sorry to add this, sometimes this game go a little bit nuts, because the fact that you are a good team, great nation of football, and one time you did not qualify, that doesn't mean that Ghana loses his history, his reputation, or his prestige. It's just part of the game. Lose one game, that doesn't make you a loser. It just means that you keep going, trying to win. That, because the only people that lose and win games are the people inside the pitch. So let's together do that job, get rid of that trauma. It's not a trauma. It happens. We have to correct it. And now Ghana are in the track to qualify for the African Cup of Nations. And this is the most important journey that we have in front of us.
2: Wait, and then someone, I coach. Aye Carlos, aye Chris, Eddie Atuja, Ewo, aye Bwake, Enra, aye Central for Asian, Wade Atuja Kasafa, and that game no home, and Ute se Wade Atuja no. Na going forward no, or sign Eddie Piso, or Chrese, Ghana, Bobokuno, a player, no, I ready pa, Womu 22, Ewo Ghana ha, and Enra, and you 7 p.m., Womu at 20, aye 1. So far, or Chrese, Timino, I ready. No man call aye Ivory Coast, Bobokuno, and I say, Oman call Bwake. Se omo kwa konante eye park no sokeke omo eko se omo compete na omo age 3 points no e dia ba
3: one thing it is in the squad, you know, we have some young players some players, they are performing very well in the clubs. They have a lot of talent. But another thing is to confuse. We don't come here for education or development. We come here to deliver it. Don't confuse my words. The fact that we have also some young talent players that they come recent to the national team. We don't come here to walk in the park. No, we come here to deliver, compete, and play against a great team and try to play better than them in order to have.
2: Wei an interim coach no Eddie Tuja na enwachi ena ye bisani se so far ocheke Ghana team no players are o yewo quality no na ocheke Ivory Coast boko no so players are so far womo ewo oka eye edin na fa ho o ebisani se two teams no qualities no ehin fa pa ena ewo yenti de coach no Eddie Tuja.
3: Looks like I'm going to talk also of Ghana team, because the profile of football of Ivory Coast with skillful players, players with a lot of power, acceleration, dribble, creativity, players that they like to play attacking football, that they like enjoying. All these references to Ivory Coast are exactly the same references that I can also make about Ghana players. So that's why I'm excited to see what will happen tomorrow in the game, because I'm sure the first winners of the game tomorrow will be the fans. The fans will enjoy a lot to see great players on the pitch. It will be a very, very tight game. I know it's a local derby. We understand it's a local derby when Ivory Coast play against Ghana, then Ivory Coast is a local derby. So with such potential and passionate players on the pitch, we expect a great match. So again, what I also hope and I wish it is that I'll be able to lead my team, to be the team with better inspiration. I hope and I trust that we can be on the day the best team, better football. Because in football, when we are the best team on the pitch, we have more chances to win.
2: Wei, any idea? Yeah. Ghana coach, I can edify aye two aye team aye players now. Michelle or Chesa Ivory Coast aye Bobo national team no or more a lot of aye players are or more power, creativity, and of a skill, or more and so epic attacking football. Now obey to me edne akaka say the same aye team and a Ghana so a players no yen so epe aye attacking football aye skillful aye players ewa ha and been so ewa power and unti and a game ne dear umpire bigra and unti any we no and ye bisane se aso Ghana ta mama atweni ta mamunya ewo Ghana ha moko du ye my ready ese ene mone Ivory Coast buboku no mone be face wana
3: it is a pleasure and an honor for us from Ghana to be here and play this match against Cote d'Ivoire. You just arrived this morning, and welcome was brilliant from the chat from everybody here in the city. So we are just preparing ourselves for the big match that we have in front of.
2: Wei ene enzema aye coach Carlos Edia Tuja Ochrese so far womo aye ready papa papa se womo ene womo edbe feso ene match no ebe koso ewo aye buake non so pepepe ene nyumrei ene match no ebe tuja a 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aji Nations Cup after World Cup no wakosan ade ama Ivory Coast internet or bot the first match ewo the second aye coming no mu atia Ghana Boboko no ono so ade atuja wose onim aye African terrain no football no na onim se aye Ivory Coast ene Ghana aye African derby enti aye match a imube sipa
3: regarding this Ghana team they are an African giant that performed very very well during this World Cup, as you said, with good results and a great match against the England team. A well-organized, disciplined, very disciplined team that waits for the slightest opening, as it often happens that you miss the first match and then succeed in all the others. So in football, there is never anything. There is never anything written in advance. Simply put, we know very well that the opponents in this group, everyone, will play their cards to qualify for this Africa Cup. So we must show humility. Favorites exist on paper, but it is on the field that qualifications are won. And to give ourselves the best chance possible, we must be ready starting tomorrow.
2: Way ene aye em komatwa ekoso aye coach Ivory Coast I have Renard ade tuja o che say our respect kasi ade ma aye Ghana very disciplined team o say FIFA World Cup Ghana England wo mu etimi stay focused enya 1 point e wo mu ana odwen ho a onti ase enti sa team no wo mu wo mu e ba bisi a aye nya match aye keto a but ese wo mu work extra harder na wo mu etimi enya points ni nyina se de be a 27 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
2: 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So, yeah, twaso, na, yako, yenim, ye kwako piemu, ewo, under 17, aye, maidens, girls, no, emano, wamu boy jumapa, wamu ejina, okono, ene, anopeya, wamini, nije, ena, edi, epim, so, yenkoti, aye, ensemwa, enra, ayomu coach, edi tuja, ahead of, ene, matcha, wamini, nije, edi, epim, so, no.
5: So you can see that the players are doing good because everybody here get opportunity to play all the matches that we are playing. So they are enjoying the game. So they are okay. We are not going to joke on the field. We are going to play the match. We are going to attach every seriousness in the game, like the way we play Togo, the way we play Nigeria, the way we play any team here. We are going to attach seriousness into the game. Moreover, we all know that we are preparing the girls for their World Cup. So which team that we will be playing, we'll go all out like what Nigeria did to us. We are going to go all out. I can say that we are okay now. But at the beginning of this this tournament, when we were coming, we didn't go to camp early. So we are taking this opportunity to push the girls so that before this tournament, we can see that we are okay. After playing each match, you have to do recovery session. Then the following day, you go to your tactical aspect of what about you want to play in the next game. And it's good for us because going to the World Cup, you are going to use the same days, the same intensity, everything over there. So we are okay. We want to adjust ourselves into this situation so that when we go to the World Cup, we will be okay there.
6: To what we are seeing, them playing against Togo, Koliba, them scoring them many goals, it's still not underrating them. Just playing what we have been doing. Go to the field, listen to our coaches and everything. Then we'll do what we have been doing most. The game against Nigeria, as a captain, I think we didn't take our chances serious. And we're punished. We're really punished. So we're going to tomorrow's game, 90 minutes, and we are using it.
2: Wei ene ensemwa aye coach nana adakwa onene captain aye sedatu omo adia tuja omo chese omani abrepa na omo lusu match bako omo lusu tu aye Nigeria aye under aye 17 girls no omo ebo omo aye 4-2 ose 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Aye FIFA, aye World Cup under 17 girls no Ghana Edimu Akotene. 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
7: Draw away is always a good point, but I mean, based on how the game went, normally we should have won. But I think we have to do a lot of psychological work with the boys, because I think after the out of Champions League, still some of them are not 100% back. So we have to keep on working, because and we hope that we'll have our rhythm week after week, and then we'll see some of them. Definitely there is fatigue.
2: Wey and in Zama head coach Adema Aye Mediama Ibrahim Tanko Ade Atuja Ochese Fatik Achibo Senekakra Africa Ninti Wamo Abrebre so far Ochekea Omabo 2 games Wamo Ekuta Aye 2 points Om match sa omabo 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2026-27 season. Yeah, boss, so Eddie Amati for your fee zone one, young copy more ewo air zone two. Zone two, no, matches are ewo hono, say in a ebeko afa, and no, Saturday, Rose Park, Ebertinafi, ewo takwa. 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

Gold Star, Red Star, and a Northern Star. 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Unia Nikutahu, our telephone number 020-679-8723. Ghana made for the

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0: now. Nyameti ase me da se. Amen.
2: Bibi se bring here mo.
0: That's right.
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2: Many people touch you.
0: That's right.
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0: Amen.
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Fair toss me near the best, so Yamano Fobi Yomuti, Nano Pensima de Gusimpian Apasuano. 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The source why the answer puffy you be in bed to us home. 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The best sim kunya. 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pai all the social media handles your dem life oh ho Facebook e lampi 104.5 Instagram e lampi 104.5 X Airplan B104.5 YouTube Airplan B104.5 TikTok Airplan B104.5 And open pension finance in my information centers. I say, and open I'm on Swaja Penny, say Juma Yedi. I'm about to run in Quabba Manadu actually. Am I in Kane Information Center? Oh, you be in Grand Pumpuni Mountain. Mr. Garlic Information Center. I will call you Ashon Amma Samine. Mr. Garlic and Opemetiao. Mama Comfort Information Center Kakasunanka. Billy Kills Wessels and Information Center Wokakope. Akotoshi number 2. Prophet Agrippa Information Center was here.

Fifi Mantem. Mama Millicent Information Center, what you mantic? A Pier Mantem. Yes, more Information Center, Fifi Mantem. What Dusty Ventures Information Center, Catamazu New Bridge. July Sound and Information Center. Bosomasi, a Pier Mantem. I recall Information Center, Dukroya, Dudu. Atom Achadia and Heba Information Center, as boy, a Pier Mantem. 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Man Lizzy Wununga, Ono Mame, an open monson as in Biamodia. 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

Cindy, a ton, none you more. 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

98 days. 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

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I'm a HMA admission fees. 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

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What is that? 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Hey, Ghana.

0: What do you mean? I'm the bachelor. You are the bachelor. Why?
1: Yes, I can come in the sister. If you are too double.
0: Okay, what do you mean? Born too far. We'll be saying, be in two person, baby. I'm an ABB.
1: You are two
0: billionaires. Hey, mommy,
2: dear,
0: mommy. I don't know very much.
2: Yeah,
0: now, and Bonsuba Cordia. Yeah, yeah, yeah.
2: Miracle guys are saying, be binti. Oh, yeah, I'm not going to be a brotherhood in need. Into Manga,
0: someone share a share among you,
2: be and for me.
0: I'm more. And there's a woman, mellow yourself, blow once.
2: Oh, I've been going to Brazil, I'm going to see that baby. Over some come on, over the way I'm going to be road. Issues and comes when I'm ready. I'm sorry. On a miracle, I didn't see. It's a miracle, a jammy
0: friend. Mimic, mimic, crano, the oil and I am the oil and I am it.
2: Why,
0: what you see? It's a miracle, a jaw fra, many agreeing partner.
2: No problem, miracle, what you make money, your mommy, my baby, now. Oh, dear, jamfra. Maybe to me, I'll buy my baby money. And then, Masabia, BBS, and I see be a yen such a chin change into Cobrane, the idea of not see me, Pamona,
0: a hygiene,
2: a hygiene, and a dear hygiene.
0: And no one would demand, and
2: over the dear hair,
0: and one
2: man make a prince.
0: Now, a cosmo is still regular,
2: make a prince. One a winya information fee.
0: Yes,
2: at that side, also cost of power.
0: Hey, too much.
2: And then he said,
0: hey, too much.
2: Ghana education says Ghana has not quite as on my back was as him say they are not better.
0: And no one no
2: take action.
0: Me see one say me Kenya me say as him we make na musi officer any juma.
2: Me say yeah they are not better.
0: What do you plan on paying me full lines? Near where Omo ayaji on PTA dues. List a woman cry 500 cedis.
2: Yeah, bejo.
0: List a woman no 500 cedis.
2: Yeah,
0: but an AGS my baba on chese one AGS says Kenya aya on call for.
2: And I don't know some way. Or some data, Edifa, Mufrano, Mujifru, and Moka Jeffy School, and the school there, audits the Nippon air.
0: What do you have to do? Of us here, when you say, what did you know about? Gias Mania Bra, Mufrancula, and Musa,
2: and I don't want to bet me, sir, winning to me because school near quiet sounds amount receipts. Who parents be a bejo says, Sikanian Chorus, Kabia Betanian Trancher Crater, and will be some wassam. Nay, to me, Chorusher receipts, and said, Yea, Bea, all the year records, the woman say, May Bunny Co school, a cow win, and a boy, and a bra, mine say, and your mahood will be free. Wayne, eh, Chino, yes, I will free, but no more, and you be a woman, man, I got just here, Jewy, near Jewy, near Jewy, and you know. Your best, sir.
0: An order.
2: Especially Ministry of Education.
0: Education. Yeah.
2: Woman, so much, or more fast, semi serious, they beat me up because.
0: Yes.
2: GS, you mean, I should ministry in
0: us. Yes.
2: And to almost fast, semi serious, not for moon to use. I said, yeah, as I was for now, at the moment, could school here, this stress of my family and some more placement in poor, at the moment.
0: Yeah, and cast will be begging them quite free in some air the power. Yes, so, yes, or say,
2: yes, so, yeah.
0: When him said, I'm sad, you will be a son of home.
2: Yeah.
0: Prospectus no se nyoma ewu mu no ne ba ne su ha no ene wagye ne nkwa firi ne nsam esi ogushegu northern region
2: yesre
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2: 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Send me on my young Kentia.
0: Oh, and your friend.
2: Yes, no, no, no, no, no, no,
0: no, no, no, no, no, no, no, no, no, no, no, no, no, no, no, no, no, no, no, no, no, no, no, no, no, no,
2: that is all, any dear.
0: And the GS, my papa wants to say, Zaji Geno, Obiadi Giscana, Yens and Fama, for an answer, Mofrano. But in a Gusu Cosso, Monsua Muntuana, Mobiana Motte office, Mosolana Moton, and the Bania King Kain. Yabekin carry a coin tin tea and Vasobia day, Emaso.
2: See, a best rabbi, no. I buy ministries, I hold on our dimpin for two and one. She has all mobile or my money.
0: Adding,
2: Emma, Yacoma, and I sent your body a barber to see. Yeah, Baba, to ask you, I was so. I did change, I did say, and you're
0: my sister. I see you, you're needless for my name.
2: Who income never, and yes, be a year to pay a year to, as in your boss, and also pay cost for that. Be it said, the agent and son, you know, until
0: South Tuna,
2: I find a vacancy, you had to be a credit, your Baba to so and so.
0: I did
2: be a cost,
0: must be an air carry forward. Must be an air carry forward. Over this canoe, over to your funeral store, what the car. It must be an order car.
2: And say, yeah, then
0: because maybe your money,
2: maybe I'm more to you for say,
0: I'm
2: don't spend above your income. Was
0: what I said,
2: they be a city motivated. Nancy, Sikana, as I have Banusa. Sikana, who ye are, and now we is got your necessity. I was a sign, and I
0: said, oh, I said, there be another one here. She says, one number will be back as one, Tiano.
2: Well, so, Babu, and I'm not a second
0: one. Yes, I know. Press on one. Sometimes the doom may be a young pen for a moment. Sabre ma to a gentleman.
2: Unya
0: ope. Nenso pressure na wache no.
2: Enti ebe mu we do pempenso a afi obedu for the years na. 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
0: And you to nyina wo pension babies. You to nyina wo pension babies.
2: Pressure.
0: Just imagine.
2: Enti esre Ghana ban. Yense yem.
0: Oh,
2: my lord. 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
0: 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And obey and trust, I come on for us a moment.
2: Yakarina, what comes with the army? Saturday, we'll be dancing.
0: What the
2: hell? And you hear silence means consent. No, I just do what I can't pray.
0: You're in Flubia.
2: You're John. I work a guy.
0: Yeah, Tiano Pine.
2: Yeah,
0: Tiano. I'm a man, Tiano as well. Once your pause, Anna. Now I am busy.
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3: 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Andrew tim say mama na 5 years imprisonment time and so ya say bia etwegu ye pa na obidi she dey mede ensor so enso ye ye aye America Hollywood star on friend Javier Wilson otim say impempe mama na 15 years imprisonment ade e fire say sexual assault otim say abante dey no akwa ko for e sa enwumadie ma ono ngasa ne production assistant She say, I know Nina Kodi say Jumaya, a woman 15 years imprisonment, I him say, Onosno Awa Koji Neni Awa by Akukum. And you know, obedish ye may the missing be sent my day till for and say a brown nom do my feeding to air plan B FM no mti Juma di.
0: Okay.
3: Because so I show me some form of feeding air found to him seen a plan B FM or in probably at the mom.
0: Yes, sir, but that's an open pants away to media training today, no. 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

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That's not say. 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Now, yes, you know, I had a good simple now pass one. Did he come and okay say? Institute of Economic Affairs, IEA. Omo HMA. 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Any vision, when you have been part of my you. How much am I maintaining 4 years now? And you are debits me, I will be doing command of pain. Now, Manoka Sanso, Ghana Mampenny, His Excellency John Dramani Mama. I shall say, Media Foundation for West Africa, and our first Ghana Journalist Association, GJA. Among your normal friends, Jim Wakamu, and they online. So be bejina abafute ta video so waso fun e dia sin anim ani ebi o ma ani ne dia emutwa pa na sabi odidi atem odidi mpanin fu atem e kan sama sabi ntimi mo ma mpuntu onko o mamu nei mama sha se Media Foundation for West Africa MFWA and our first Ghana Journalist Association GJA. I'm on fine, Jim. Welcome. That's how you mania young to us yet. And fan flu, memo. They have found with you. Then sentiment can. And I'll pay a sense of way. And you're there with simple and a passwa. Yeah, Babby Bubu. But no can say. Honorable Charlotte. 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Incoming woman organizer. 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
0: Right. Medas, Abutunya, Samuel Bobby Agents, Deputy Communication Officer, the man, NDC. Oh, Kunkata Mason Yatan Kaba, my men sassy and femme frun chain. And here is some man, I can say, if it's yan and the aye, Edema Bambi as a Bambi to me here, say in Puntuma, sin and this one, a bit me acoso. Now, my chichi will say, a Kobasi a mobi in Finchianum, not Sabi, Sagana, if we tell you lucky, not a bony a chrono. 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Umtima, ye maintaining in Finchiana and his anintimum one of the intimacoso. Aye, Akasa. What you say?
2: Yo, me dasi. Let me say, I hear some of your man. Let me say, this is not the first time I hear for a casa as a moon. Now, me a bind here, me for a soup. Say, Bayanka, you maintain it for a year. Tell me, I am a president. Bian. A son, say, on my info. Oshe, Kwanya, President Kufa, do be for a soup, boo, my tan, true, Kaoni, Vice President Mahmoudou Baoumia. 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
1: okay.
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0: 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And farm be 2 Ghana 4 so and be ye cow
1: okay.
0: The president mama buy less than 6 months now we're in the ministers. Nti a dear and a besa as a Kenya will say, ya ma 4 years went to me and yeshi na 1 year and that's soon now bit me the IBB.
1: Right, but that's a one.
0: Nti a dear will say, your boss are 4 year term new
1: okay.
0: Now you're maintaining your 4 year 0.5.
1: Okay, but that's a pan. Honorable. I see a maintaining 4 years na and no much ma ever boa no much him the inchins were 5 years na ABR na et me having why you change your name?
2: Ah, my young chen say me brakasa or say or can obey ye mama eh or can obey ye mama bye no eh me bra wa kasa bibri kasa de o kasa no wa o chuchan a short shorts nani party wati. 4 years no more can media me for 100% in they say. Yeah, be more 5 years. Yen share MPP time. Your money 4 years day in the buy. Ekom, ye tutu petrol mu. Ye tutu crampo ye ente nyamaso. 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I accept it. 100%. 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Say ya no mo kabadi so only 2 years in the ministers. Ye ministers had 6 months when they into ye stress eh. I for say 5 years in the dear. Me de minsa gumin say yem. Oma yen yusu 4 years in the sa. Cause your kofo be. Ah, and it's more dear. No, so be di 5 years to a Ghana chrome had the enemy assure say. Ye man po domo uba. No masha mo bampo. Cause me tell one timid in some bebre or radio, no say. Yes, I be moved to torture the bend the bay. And your mamma blue swoo. I will hold that da. Sa box in it, I will hold that da. In this, I have money 5 years, sir. Imagine. Can you be moved to yet mean yes, sir, my babbits and I'm quacker, sir. In 5 years now, I for no canny dear. Your poor mucho. Gunner 4. Yes, see, a per 4 years in this, sir. 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
2: 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I radio station for necessano. I can't fight with you. Because constitution nipa na ye. 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But 4 years ni de ye gina so, into me sesa no. 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
1: Right, medasi, abayin. And some year could call Kosui and near way, watch that way, the Munyan or Cranon, Cronbania Kekeka, and Yanim Guassi and Equadamo main. What you're saying?
0: Yeah. And my uncle, Midassi. And me say, we are my penny. Na indiscipline, El Kosuo or my name now see, would they and your idea here? Now, my penny now, would you know, save your net to see. Esan se, ushe kwanya ene, imbeburu nibi, eni gana mamfo nibi, afa kwanya su, edi politis, edi ye niyema ense mfata, ya adia uye timemunia, udo omae weye pa, wase uye nipa, wase ukasetia, sign discipline attitude. Esan se, a money or some way, yeah, at the diabo. Your baby says, Hin a free, and a hin a babble. Obekai 1992, a bra na the late president, Lawrence Tia Cunyaso. 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
0: 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Who ye sitting president vice president? 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This is plan B. It is a present mama. 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Aya no mu ye comparison bi se, ana Kevin Taylor NDC nina. Kevin Taylor no odi ni party card abetire yen. Se MPP ni ama mu ankasa, mu general secretary kura, apa mu na free party ni.
1: But enra on the same issue no, current general secretary Duma MPP Yura Justin Frimpong kodu echima, Kevin Taylor wonye NDC wonye MPP ni, wonye MPP ni.
0: Yeah. Obe,
1: but I'm not what stating a claim. Says our card in a fake card. And what this way, Justin Frimpong could be an Abebeka and Emra. It's a sponge and unfam free. Yes, Justin Frimpong could be a.
0: It's a dena bass as you see a Kevin Taylor. And your Becca as a Kevin Taylor. Or my Pamune friend. It'll be next Kajena.
1: But our Babu wants to say when you're MPP.
0: Yet, me first of all, the other sister station of Bokas.
1: Yes, it's a mess of my kind. Some more station, you know. To what my young
0: friend said. Today, I can say, sir, indiscipline attitude now. You to know, demonstrate our media space. enya dia ye gana ni bia opo ma we kan ko betu so so
1: okay
0: ana min jin disu se impenyifo na omuti ho na sebi omu ye politicians nu omu be enka ye ji omu ma se omu ko tina social media no mu di penyi bia tem
1: okay
0: iti je ye kanyina ni se san yema na ekosu na president mama ama I a funny friend
1: Media Foundation Africa
0: of West Africa. Mm-hmm. Anyway, a friend said, GJ for say, I'm not asking, no more, no more to Nyama, Nayan to Sadia National. A idea, we are gonna near outdoor my way. There is no way I can say, Undin to my now only present, Mama Nyadin.
1: Okay.
0: But I can say, Mumayan, Nayan, dear Huni, Nayan, you sat them with the dear. Any sign your money free a politics in
1: right
0: now and grow for more paper, sir. Omu do mu babe we are politics in mu omu babe we ma omu we are konini
1: medasi pa inti no samu abobi ni etine kan we jense deputy communication officer di ama NDC mu katamaso onabo fa akra kan na minko meji vonje
2: 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It is so beba na media fu beba be cast because me sometimes me fans are TikTok and it's any money fan ye juma. 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It is send there, see media funo, and cano crema ya, yes, romo. 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
4: Yo, anybody you look at ambassador Buacha Jaco National Chairman. Ana had you look at National Treasure. 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What the Omanpani? What to roll for Mumbai and Pen or Chi? Don't touch that about 4 2 roll for Swa. The Bajo, I see anything. 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
1: 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Good morning.
4: Good morning.
1: Ejanu mo
4: yo bewa
1: o dem
4: o ye
1: na me ti ase
4: yo me ti awni ajuma fo no ho no. And I'm a Zakari, I don't give you
1: a pet. I'm a pet.
4: And you're much better than a beef. I'll confess my time. October, one to man, no one. I'm getting the key.
1: Also, pay, let's go.
4: Organizer. The Viana and a bee one. Also, for sure. No one will do my Yama, MVP, a bino. You can you hear? Not different to two constitutions for 4 years to be a Tuaba. 4 years to be a near Tuaba, 8 years. Okay, I'm going to say because I'm going to say some constitution. And if you have a constitution here, over the moon, you don't be. Yeah, and also, I know Parliament is one kind of weapon, and I say, yeah, you're not the weapon. Yeah, but don't with him, say a mini by four shoes. You never front them, yes, and no. A poor man on that day, who did have two heads, then one look. I mean, it's not like that. But I'm going to tell you that you could have with him that because for money in the year for the bill, you did someone idiot.
1: Okay.
4: So I'm going to tell you that I'm here for the movie. For my, it's put another 20 years, like I'm saying.
1: Let us say, Aja Nimo, good morning.
5: Good morning.
1: The Pachodini may be a free for that one.
5: Make us a free committee to your firm, Abina.
1: Okay, Abina Bokodia.
5: Namadam Namos.
1: Be a book, Abina, and to us on a pay.
5: Maybe a cassafa insults near social media. We,
1: Yan Tuaso.
5: I was expecting, say, a shaman Pakano will address the issue very well, but the man didn't address it very well. That this insult started from Kelvin Taylor's side. She said, "Oh, this is a mirror about me. Oh, this is a mirror about me. Oh, this is a mirror about me. Oh, bad say. Oh, you point it to one and one snagusu." So if this this jollof woman insult Abana started from back to back, you have to know that. Baby started free baby, and then you should be PA or baby. But for Sebo, instead of Sebo, Becca, check Kevin Taylor to stop what he is doing. You are right that Sebo, chichichichi, you too. Meanwhile, it's the same you that vote for NDC to come to power. So do you think, Sebo, Uchi, Nipani, dear Temna, Uchi, meanwhile, the headquarters of the person, that's kitchen blogger now. Onusu dia temna mo de mo nyashi even oba kwampo oba gana kwampo mo fa money security personnel from guide no after everything he did. But you are here, the same people that voted for you, the same people that you people are driving to court and sentencing them to prison. It is not fair. It's a biased thing. Adia de wo can't o te only o ma mi nu ya dia. What's here back on? As I saw what's here back on the
1: coming,
5: this
1: is what's here back on the Zabar. Okay, Abraham Dazi. Hello, good morning.
6: Good morning.
1: About your name?
6: They didn't do Danny Ashiti. Make us a free amount.
1: Okay, Danny Antuazo.
6: My brother. My father, Konya is watching here. Trouble NDC, I see a info nya I call Mosenya me a domocha Edra Matina Fali for to contest for the organizer position. Nama Chia Rabo Lugas Nikwe Koti DVLCU. Markan is Arno, Nami the Masem Air Chiasu. My brother, Kevin Taylor, I say my man for Ed Achia Bamu Komo Dia Mudimu. Kevin Taylor means nya or canny yan or see or evidence. In Tinipana, all born in the no, let Panabet me as soon. My brother would tell one who can be telling him, Unim, Yenya or Casa, Yafuno. Na Ghana Golof Niswa, or no dear, so name said you all yenny a papa.
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6: 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So name said you all yenny a papa, not the all Kaniano carrier, and call yin any. 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Yen suso su. Ba NDC for ye de yen tisa. Yen tisa da. Enti so omu fise, MPP fise. Ombe ekosu wa adi di atem ewo social media platform su. Adi adameji the good work the NDC is doing there. NDC, yes yomu huu. Because no mama be ekosu wa yene duma pa. Na Ghana beko swa fani tu mapafa. 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In the short period, gomahama has transformed Ghana economy. This is Dangote who is the richest man in Africa. Obi anshanu. Onu nota se hon se non. Papa ye feni John Dramani Mahama no. 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Ama Ghana fani tu mapafa.
1: Right.
6: This is the things we need to talk about. This is the things we need to talk about. Dan se, MPP, on bet on position show. So, I'm going to face that and the
1: DA. Meda Asimi, ni abe ma omre na su, Meda Asipi. Good morning.
8: Morning.
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8: 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So Baku wa Ben Mua. Obekan and Uncle was some Satin Didier Kusui. And yet Baku from Kuau. You babble the dia. And so bad dia, which is so dear, no one can and uncle the asset. No one on the office or no the way of Hong Kong crab. And so Omuna, the same thing no more. Na meka se 4 years ya ye kan ho asimu in BCM 5 ne 4 se abata obeye dwuma pa emfa ho mpo ni wan yia obetima ye dwuma no enye wan yia na do be kan ho na obetima ye bibi o obeye a obeye wonye nso a wonye because se ye di mount 4 aye bi kura na o si abata utimi se Yusuf 4 no kura kan ma ne ye 8 e de na wonjimi fanye. And media men support to say, you call 5 no. Now, by one, be dear so. Then you do. And the S. Ray, for an idea, in Timua.
1: Okay.
8: Be this year, Midman will be see.
1: But that's Sepan. Mamma from last caller, I'm fancy. Good morning, last caller. Master P.
9: That time, you send the VR or say, but then you go into who you be here. No pen obey. So I say, if you 5 years in there, if you uncle 4 years, yeah. If you family cramping, family cramping, yes, uncle 5 years and today, if you have yourself apart from a dollar and a half. But you know, crowds of crowd, who are dollar and crowds who now find him about. For duties in crown, what do you mean? It is still a normal corner, also.
1: Okay.
9: Nayana and his own no muscle. I can be a mocking. Cavitilla. And now, on one of Okayo, or say, Monty, Mamma, Abonapa. So I said, the motion service is in someone, or catch it, or Monty, a bit of me. Bomia. And yet, I buy your prayer or say, your love, you could get to the ground or so. Only an oil and in ice of insolence, you know, or his animal.
1: But I said, Meda sepa Master P memory intimate of fridge made in base one good some of one fine chairman memory no as honorable bonnet Tony uncle Sarot Yonko.
2: You what's here for your demasi asem ko e won ye ti fu e da masipa asem o ti yen ah te ma wa se for ma fale wie women's organizers for misremo mbre na so unto ma me na me be ye adwuma pa munim de Charlotte metumi aye ene me bra bobo so konkata ma so for mu hu ni mobo ti se bu hu mobo so te ma wa se ya to bibia na ye kama kama me da masipa
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And when you know, Ubena Biato, Ghana made stores, and the stores are Hudum. 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
0: 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So, and information centers and nay, Woma Japan, and be a feed you in our so you can send your home in Shram King Information Center, Ewo OGB, Mr. Garlic Information Center, Ewo Koja Shum, Krokuna be and Wama Samai, Mama Comfort Information Center, Wakakasunanka. Billy Cares Wholesale and Information Center, Ewa Gakofa Kotoshi number 2. Prophet Agrippa Information Center, Ewa Zenu. 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Mama Millicent Information Center, no. Ewo teacher mante, Yesu Mo Information Center, Ewo Mfimfini Mantem, Wadosti Ventures Information Center, Wakatamansu New Bridge, Eli Sounds and Information Center, Ewo Obosomase, Eriko Information Center, Wedukroya Odiodu, Adomachadia Herbal and Information Center, Ewo Suboy Sanso, and Anyami Betre Information Center, and also Ewo Jumako Afransi. Mwini nano, ya beda masi, sede biara damu biemu, fidiemu, na Mutra Yashimu, Edu Baby Bia Muwo. Ebusiana me Kyle, send a yawati and ne ewan from Emunu, and your radio settings on Kwana bit to me at a young Kaye online radio no, a year Juma Papa, and into do search engine so. 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But playlist so Betty and Ka, Ewaho Facebook, and see Ewaho, and Honsu your plan B 104.5 FM, and Honsu Drabe like it, Obeshi. Na fe wa comment na wa follow page no e de aka ho sanso e na TikTok nso ye wo ho e ho nso e plan B 104.5 FM official e ho nso drop a like obe share no wa comment na fe wa follow page no e de aka ho X nso ye wo ho e ho nso e plan B 104.5 FM e ho nso drop a like share the comment na fe sa follow page no e fa ka ho YouTube nso e plan B 104.5 FM e ho nso drop a like obe share no wa comment e de amaye na fe wa subscribe e de aka ho adome that's it. And no, and a notification button, no mess also be bosso. Sina be a plan B, your post video. Ube nya notification, na wait to me, ako, ako, ako, she. Sanso, and a Instagram on so, ye woho. E honso, ye plan B 104.5 FM. E honso, do abe like it. Ube share, no a comment, e de a maya. No one's a follow page, no, e de a kaho. Ebu se anami kao, se ne, jime di ebi a wudi. 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

0: Ebusia was so tina sapofi jumedi ewa plan B 104.5 FM so yedi of fedi kainu eshesu yen na inim say last Thursday of every month dovsu for ebetina se na yene womo achuchin enkomo ene yawa de chatu 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
1: Yeah, now.
0: Pacho need to say.
1: Oh, yeah, me Adam. Pacho on swing.
0: Minso me hoye. Okay. Now, chimo topic, I'm going to talk about sexual abuse of persons with disabilities. Eno, any topic, I'm going to say sexual abuse. Of persons with disabilities and no koma ye ba ababetwetwe ye ka disabilities I mean say ene obia ofia oni say ka so we disabled ye nyuya no ma bibi nti sebi wo mo han na makwani de bi atochima no wo 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ti
2: this is Plan B 104.5
0: Daniel ye nhyase you because a sexual abuser e chere se
1: yo me dase e di kan me chia police sign IGP and in the management team tama regional commander DCOP Mr. Rekasiedu and the two I seen in management team, regional coordinator Dovsu, Tama Committee 2 regional Dovsu coordinator, ASP, Mrs. Florence Nana Techi, and the Dovsu from what Tama, and the Ghana Fanenina. A case a sexual abuser, Namu Basabasaye,
2: 104.5
1: Ubi. Sana, a bit me. I cannot.
0: Okay. And you see, and then we basa, yeah, editia will be say your ba, say your ba. Okay. And you see, and only sexual abuse. You see, topic no, of persons living with disabilities no. Yan fa womo dia no, and kaho.
1: Yo, patroni edi kano, persons with disabilities no, Ghana amambra no, 1992 constitution no. Article 29. Added Katie Amma.
2: This is Plan B.
1: Persons with disability. The right, the fundamental human right, dignity, and social protection of session with, of persons with disability. And through that section of the 19th Constitution, and I almost share Parliament, and Ghana, and Brahma, a person with disability, and Brahma, my friend, Persons with Disability Act 2006
0: okay.
1: At 715. Nti ya umbra protecti ye oma sebi sebi yenu anoma bibinti oma di dambu wa enyomfunso nti ya umbra protecti omo na ebinu wa omo face because of omo condition ya di nti no omo be take that. A opportunity na omo de ayon basabasa and no mbranu etia osho section 441 or the person with the disability ya ekutia kura se esan se nipa no wo no e non chere se
2: 104.5
1: na yaka and aso ye ni bibia ebetia ne fan hudi
0: okay she say di enti pote yenim say sexual abuse there ye persons with disabilities ni kra free wa obia sexual abuse no ekoso nanso di enti pote ne be manipa dasani aka say minwe ya oyɛ vulnerable then e mo yɛ vulnerable to sexual abuse
1: me da say won say ebinu wo ho a most of the disabled persons no omu depending on others for feeding.
2: This is Plan B.
1: Omu depending on others.
2: 4.5.
1: Sebi sebi. Omu be jare kura. 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And so be na a boom na omoshop atari mom. Na even krobi kobe bikura and send pano buano or sonumu and obuano na or nuko baby so okono. E binu si depende nkrofo ewo sikasem e bin so medication and personal care and transportation.
0: And see, it says so more a dependent and internal, not just any pan of
2: 104.5
0: as a key advantage. Okay, eka sexual abuse, eka sexual abuse. There be a pimp, you know, bit sexual abuse, and I don't go pay monato, say, a be a tone monanqua and a sexual abuse. Other forms be anywhere, say, any pay, ye the yena, a bit near terminal sexual abuse.
1: Oh, a be a obrune freno on a third touching of the private part. A be a service, a be a obit me a so, ni nufu, obit me a so, ni honam.

0: with disability. Science ben and a bed dead
1: if you say
0: and pimping a boha no boha owns in Nkasa. Into science ben a bed dead, I may say, asimacy obedient in second canon, and I say obey abuse in sexually.
2: If you are not some of the science, no, yet obey your heart. Na don't say particular person be or Ben knows Runo. Oh, only penna, ni yamash and answer who's rude, say, or beben sandy panel, and answer sandy panel bebeno. I know ya another sign. Nay, been so honoma. Ubun said,
1: they be not wooden.
2: But wooden be behind, but on person, I cannot wooden. I don't say another sign. Nay, be so hard. And to send a medicano. Saying in Iowa, no bit on uncle bit in your train, a cotton baby.
0: By
2: isolating, no.
0: Okay.
2: Now, why you come, bit me, you come. And I know some of the signs are
0: a bed daddy.
2: A bed daddy, I say, I say, Sandy Pano, here I'm with, yes, I'll trimberno. Now be son, near a yen on
1: this is plan B.
2: Now, the
3: 4.5.
0: Okay, yambra consent, say, meanwhile, no, nebia, or no crane, any nana who soon or car say, Anne, and I do also want an A and a crampuno on Tiasi. And on a yen shed the issue of consent.
1: 104.5.
2: You may say, Patch Osha, your criminal and other offenses at 1960 at 29. Osha, section 14, wa. Section 14, A to H, it talks about consent. Na embrano se nipa no once a oye disabled no consent is null and void.
0: Oh
2: yes, consent is null and void. So no plan so say one plan so and say because
1: this
2: of
1: plan
2: me, inability and as disability no you know I say we take that advantage you know na or they exploit you know, sexually and I say via other form of sexual harassment.
0: Okay, into your car, all disabilities, because there's disabilities, no, your woman who draw. Into all disabilities.
2: All disabilities. Even intellectual disability, visual, physical, BBR.
0: Into null and void.
2: Null and void.
1: Plan B, FB.
0: Yeah, you need panel.
2: Yes.
0: What's a key advantage?
2: Pacha.
0: Because in Kawibeka say I or ka say ane or penesu in sus emrane chile say yinyanom woka sa na chile say ye kumrema what a key advantage. Okay, and yes yan bibi e de afaho because mpimpi lupe we say nipa ba kubi oha a branti bi na ubi yinyanum ba ku dine chisa house oh me yere no na chile say of a fanning is a sebi of a fanning is also me yere no
1: a bushia pragia to say
0: me yere no no ni na ni ebe tini atemina sexual abuse ana.
2: Pacho, nipa don se oye disabled and I say oye
0: disabled.
2: Sexual abuse. And then and also consent, no. Null and void. The senior medical kind, no. Now, criminal offenses and other offenses at 1960. Now, Osha, section 102, no kura. Bia Bema and Asoba. I wouldn't say Bia, sir. Nipawe or service of you, Adrium Yare or mental issue. Now, unim pa, sir, or mental issue. Now, unim say, Om the Noko Hospital and I say, or no drone at ye. Now, unim, now on a side panel. One no, a court in Nemoa, Sabi, one no condemna. 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
0: Yo, that's it. 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Ye hun se. 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San ye manu ba. 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I said ni ye share the offenders ni a diye no. En se ye kasa. Na the nearest police station and I baby a dog so via no more report to na near air toss of me no say and say victims no ye blame one young jazz I didn't say if you want to one found one quiet uncle bear and I be mom we are disabled be bring no they do only the right serve you only the right sense of their mind. And we shouldn't blame the victims. Na and say sir, ye do your move and answer yes room. Yes room, sir. See, and answer you better at your mom come and to family. And say, you're the pressure at offenders. Now, talking about. Say you be mocky and answer you be the more disability and answer mom ye disabled no fair no. Which persons with disability act 2006 no act 715 na. Which section 37 na. Section 37 which I say wa unim na be di obi a where did them who fell. Well, when you now be due or be already demo for an ass obey you so Casa a haunt a bema signy panel and brand so moa on bema a term of imprisonment not exceeding 3 months and as on bema fine not exceeding 5 penalty units.
1: Okay.
0: Into your ma a best Roma Omo de Anasa Oma service of Yenuanoma. 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
2: 104.5
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3: I'm this is plan B 104.5
2: for omo show omo na bi so ya so much sorry for me painful and now more religious way for me no more we nti e ya na edin se o meba out of because as me see you know me see because of gidia na omo 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
2: Into BBC is here, wait me then I call Duff's office, BR, Nipa Corner, I walk around BR, police station, Coco police station, Duff's office, BR. I met me, Abuana. I met me, Tom Dunebawa, a bit me, Abuana. Yeah, Shana, we be a real man.
1: Okay. Yeah, one more so abuse na Korean in Sama and ne bakra abim ama woman who ne mano. Or sa case is no bits me aba.
2: Oh met me aba. Just that almost through so meka ni bakra or the bomunim. Nebu also say omuntimi nkasa.
3: This is blonde
2: B 104.5. Take advantage of that way no. In tom you say omu de at home no muntimi nyashi. Into whom we be, sir, or sports will be, sir, not or to be silent, sir, or approaching her in a good way, or be to me, I open up with a little force because never call why abuse, you know, or you'll be a beer or demon cannot or society name into slew, say, or bone pack reading, every call on a channel, every cry on or yet in your might be a crank a cramano.
3: Plan
2: to
3: so so
2: bony because it dear, be better no, to boost in the person will live in silence. To unya ubisa untime so we tiana pak udin pakro aswanensa. Edunako Dofsi office bia a ben. Na etime abuana etime aswaboda issue no. Cause a bay and sell you train personnel or bits me a deal with such situation na abuana aswabu you know. Yeah.
1: Okay. Yeah, share estimates. Yeah, say and how many mutanya cases of sa abuse? Mutanya
3: 104.5.
0: And Tamba send a can kaya no. If you wanna ma see omo ma one sonti, maybe one omo katakataso. Omo katakataso. But a banso you take action. Proper investigation. Yeah. They say we here medical care. No, your mom, normal call the medical attention. Now, process a case, no, to the appropriate authorities. That's the law court.
1: Okay.
0: No matter as well.
1: Okay. Because in pimping, one more so no abuse and one more experience be into any man in quaffa and a gina a both genders. Into in case say a bemoe binam ho, well who say a bemoe will be the ninsaki can be abusing sexually and cast or your bear man to know obey you any. Mr. Onoso Sonensa, Nafane, called Dove Susan, as Dove Sufa channel. Fanny Broma say, never report a case, you know. No munyan shishi, munani pa, would this I am manasem
3: 104.5
1: and ran on, because here can't be an obi, be a quack, see a man is on qua, a man man is so near abuse, you know, and almost so come. You know, almost so no, who be bizarre, now I'm winning at the hole. A year can is near the caregivers, no. Womus, yes, so am I in Naho, Ubuwa, a neighbor be crana. Oh, yen, sir. But wono, we are so, ya no con honi nuku diagro, ya no con honi nuku diagro, bronze or con honi nuku diagro, sana, ubano, and answer with this yen, no o yen, yema.
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1: Okay, detective, who you father with
0: honor? And I may make come my tear for as it is a strong. Se baby, I want to say, Dovs in Wokra, or the nearest police station. Correport to all. Man can say, Bia, baby, I want to Dovs in Ben Munti, own correport a set cases. Or the nearest police station, a Ben Ubiano, Corona, or Corhonsoa, or Umbejo or Fessona, or Marshall, as a mamma.
1: Okay, Ebusia, Ebia phone lines no, Eddie Atum, Ubitsimi, Afre, Eddie Woodie, Abba, Wajinchre, and I was saying Bisa, Eddie Abba. A topic I treat in Hong Kong, sexual abuse of persons with disabilities, Womuho and Komo, and yet treating Yeno, on Subitsimi Afre, Eddie Woodie Abba, 0551 656565, and 0551 656 656. 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
1: Let us see, so do dear about 0551 656565 and 0551 656656. 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
4: wo this is plan B 104.5
1: ye wasimbisa ewa adwinchira onso bitimi edewodi aba 0551656565 and 0551656656 on subitimi edo dear aba miraculous clothing edin a message aba el Facebook or say good morning dear Kusia miracle Namin Cheryl thank you for the compliment to NFA so darling Prince or say I'm Professor Prince watching you live inside Bobria say Ahim Bubuano in the dancing north district of Ashanti region. Okay, darling Prince Yanko Ponchirao say unso do message aba Facebook and so 0551656565 and 0551656656 on subiti me afre Edward Jinchre and now was in Bisa Edi Abba. Detective, yes, she prepared as a mea will be kind. Say, Ubiko find a wolf as a buyer. Say, now or then she de winning ano. Sana na o yeno. Enna, Yamia do me a brave will tell us no want an asshole. Or report say, and nay, what should I say? Abofrano,
4: 104.5.
1: And yins and bemu, Emma Colanzo yedding. A bemu, or chess on me and Nigeria for. And see, society na se my ekano. Why, and I said ye, say, O mamba pa, it's me a jubi.
0: Never one about so pa, say, O two sana mona yadana, pa yamishano. Never that, Madina dosu fonso, asipa, or anamoa, umutu or sasem no. The best rate here for. Say a palm chow, say be busy or more. mpote mo mo fie fie ni ade a omo nye bold na omo ko the nearest police station na omo mbo amane na yemfa mbo o man no.
4: This is Plan B.
1: Detective, ye can say
4: 104.5.
1: Womu timi ye omoniema bo ho a ono atimi ebo ne ho bra e hwe ne ho a ono so so obetimi etutu ne nan abe report case no
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4: this is Plan B 104.4
0: police wa na dos fo mane mbra no bom ho ban ohwe domestic violence act na 2007 na act 732 na section 6 no section 6 subsection 6 no echre pefe how a complaint are filed at the police station enti se wo se wo ba bia nipa no te ana se
4: Plan B
0: when it you an here course no pacho obetimi aba na obebo amane enti wo hwe domestic violence act section 6 no from section 6 1 2 3 4 5 to 6 no echre how a your file complaint ewo dofsu if a social worker a probation officer we adwuma wo social welfare and even health provider on betimi aba yewo tama heya yewo social worker bro tama ban health and aya ban hospital affairs on friend
4: 104.5
0: like no lady bi or social worker bi or Benis very good assembly see ya now aba na ye tuhu anamo.
1: Okay.
0: Oye, omo attach ni to a tema polyclinic ono. 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Sad seven no. Oh, they ought to cry. Be here, so
1: okay. Okay. Ebusi Amachi.
5: Yeah, yeah.
1: Pacho Dini, baby, I can say free. Good morning. 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
1: Okay, grandma, you be you alone. Okay, 0551656565 and 0551656656. You go so I have phone calls now. Ebu se ma chim.
5: I'm the one.
1: Eja.
5: Madina safuma sana babu.
1: Yo, Madina safuma indi.
5: I adenta box the phone ebu am sadi eno.
1: Oh, okay.
5: Ana fe ne tos me no. Obi nere e wo fie won. Na every piano or banish the man's pine, but the man complain our bread. Only when you're not so I don't mean die. Give me some, I don't know of ending.
1: Madina Safu or Sinusa or Bonana.
5: By being your brother.
1: Oh, okay.
5: And Mamudiano.
1: Ah, yes,
5: the man, but the man who are bread, the beer is all four by pine, and a pop, and we have to them and have the winner when yet.
1: Okay. Marina Safu, yes, you be you are no 0551656565 and 0551656656. Messrs. I'm saying, friend, I'm a bar. Topic me at your home common. We shall my yen for whom's in Missa and fa emma. I will say, I'm at you. Hello? Okay, 0551656565 and 0551656656. And so, ubitimi afre Edward Jinchre and our son is Edward. Ebusama Chim.
5: Yeah, Bedo.
1: Eda Cafe.
5: I am now to say.
1: Pacha, you now say.
5: On the train radio, so on the custom, and dead. But when you go to the soda, and the sun. It is easy to say, no, a month for crowd, who may be a young couple. The person is a same. It is only funny by a port, because it's only for the binum, you see, a binum. A man of
6: 4.5.
5: If you have been asked, no, they are command now, the cooperative. Several could discard with the punch, no, I can't assume the scene of the catcher. Once all life is at stake, the passano, but you're burning again. And the question, basically, is
1: that okay? Ebe you are no a jack of free. I was saying for after for me, you know, not even for a fridge medium, no, and for AC 0551656565 and 0551656656. And so, ubi to me, a free Eddie Wajinchre, and now was Simbisa.
6: This
1: is
0: 0551656565 and 0551656566.
6: Plan B
0: with confidentiality, no dear. You should be rest assured, sir. So obey a case, you know, and as we be your baby case, or those would be, I know, can be a bit faster now, if they are protected, sandy panel, identity, no, and no, you're better yet. But if you honor my time, my phone will be on so on my. We be on our baby case, and okay, now I could do one come at you. Now, the panel. And so the air spread into or a unyako to a bontia, Najun by any say be a police for na a cocassum, even so an air insanity. It's your best one says, on be
6: 104.5.
0: Yeah, ready, sir, or you better protect you. You ain't disclose my identity and answer, you ain't disclose me, be auntie. But a year and so a best room, sir, your power mucho, on be a case, and so a year almost soon cassava bunting.
1: Okay, and see confidentiality, no, yet me a yano. Okay, yeah, share a grandma question. No, na grandma, let's say, a brand baby. And now, I didn't know how to obey, so be what I know. Now, I didn't have feelings. What could you be to say, Coco? Ewo, obano, ebusi.
6: This is Plan B. Omunene, say,
1: awari ebe basu. 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
7: 104.5
0: but ofe se bia be binti be a physical abuse, verbal abuse, mm-hmm. and psychological abuse. This is your manual. All this abuse, you know, a buy your honoma, you better deal with that. But our reason, no, dear, yeah, your bad advice is a young call civil line, no, but say a verbal, sexual abuse, sexual harassment, and as he be a economic abuse and then fiscal abuse in the other one. I'm ba
7: this is
1: plan B 104.5. The question ya na work I say obini ne pijere ya ababa wane le mikunu panya ya be ma no ehwede ekona aware no ontimi nyan so ehwede obeya fa ho e ba ne mpema goro na the question ya will be say e say be ma oba no de bia no person ni yere ni kunu shee be ma no so abere nze se mi siko no aye too much is too much of everything is bad intino
7: plan b
1: so be ma no person be jai ni kunu ni yere no na so obusa de wonye emfamfa ho
0: no force and sexual abuse inti so face say obeba na ya ye case on the umbra on report na ni yere no investigate no
1: Okay.
0: Sexual abuse, you know, or say Domestic Violence Act, you know, Section 1BII, or say sexual abuse, namely forceful engagement of another person in sexual contact. Sexual contact that abuses, humiliates, or degrades the other person. Otherwise violate another person's sexual integrity or sexual contact into a force and sexual abuse or bad doves in the baby use your umbrella.
1: Okay, Chief Inspector, I'm not going to say
2: that. Yeah, I'm going to say, who are you? And she said, what's on? Maybe I only not worry. That does not guarantee you with sexual consent.
1: Mm-hmm.
7: This is Plan B 104.5.
2: I grew a cry. Let me say, Uma understanding. Umi and Yamotia say, Bia, Yepesi Diago, but won't mean for Ope because also our worrying in sea. Now, anytime Biana, Ojana, so now only near Empema grow without insane consent. Ebia, and yet the Biana would know. And now, because or Yenisano. Maybe a partner, no. Maybe there is a reason to it. It's maybe a honor so or banana, the beer, pampino. It's a mebri kind, some mobile swear. If you say a bit to me, I saw
7: 104.5.
2: That's an internal baby, the beer, banana, pampino. But so by your officer, you bet me, I saw, you know.
1: Okay. It's a Safo Madina, and what's my say? It's any deep one down free, and now we're dear Nancy, my brother, when your mama, they have a 2 year name. If you two want to say, my name correports say, what doves because send you a second sexual abuse. Now, doves to phone soon take a case from the near name on bay investigations. Not just say, mum, dear bits me, aye, a dear phone. Okay, yeah, sorry, you made you so. Detective, I know some chat so not inspector, so the media account. Yeah, sorry.
0: Yo,
7: this is
0: Pansy. Persons with disabilities, omoko, or how in terms of sexual abuse, Nadia, Estroma, omoko, the nearest police station, and a baby adopts office will be ano, na, omoko, bo, oma money, a moment that so, a moment ye are some non catasum, so near the omodamumbra, no more bar, near say, you piano. Ye beye na ye di abuwa sa inu ya
7: mwa
0: sebi sebi enye omufun so di omu nam sa ti biye nu
1: okay Chief Inspector
2: police eba asemwe mwa ya police ya fa asemwe isi yo spa eba asesha abisa ya di ya ya ya ni DHT ye pa It is a bibisa by your officer, ya so ya mode by so ya. The Muslim said ye timi boa de ni papone beko eco hospital. Na anyway be a won be a ya ye for the face and sana. Bakone return the bar. Then the steps will be a that one so aye. Yeah, yeah, dear yeah, funny serious man. Any DH
8: 104.5.
2: I'm more higher on my from brand office now. Yeah,
0: health wise,
2: so
0: yeah. Now, about say, yeah, isolated sound growth for now. Any social welfare for in Kitas, yeah, Yonko Fak is here, pa, or Mobuaye, and Bibisa, no Homodo Mumbra, say, we here say, a very isolated sound growth for now, come on, temperature shelter, social welfare for so her, or Mobua, I was a conyano.
1: Okay. Yeah, but I must say, Ebusia, Chief Inspector, Emmanuel Ochering Kasanso, and I would say Detective Inspector, Daniel Kwame Lati, Enka, what then dream her woman, any free dove suit, Ebekan, and sir, Emma, Edijumedi, bro, Auntie Wambu, the Anchre, Efrozen, Benis, Ankapon. 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Ebe chiche so.

Abusia was so tiny and support for you, media, and was something 104.5 FM. So, and check near the offer to so me, no, she so na Abusia and Sana, no, Yentian Kaiwe, na Yen Shano, and so to my parents' association school, no, say, and nay, Yen Fan Kaiwe, and call and farmer all old students of to my parents' association school. So, when him say, who calls school, and what to my parents' association school, wo en and Kaiwe, air call a day a month, and nay, woman, the woman alumni meeting, she so. Aye, one more at the woman alumni meeting. She so. Na jume die no baso on the 27th of September 2026. 27th September 2026. No Sunday ye da ye nimia. 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Na ye day she so. Ebe baso was school ni multi-purpose hall. 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Ho na jume die no baso. Eno ntisa uko school. Ewa to my parents association school. 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Ni multi-purpose hall no ho ena jumedie no ebaso Sunday ya 27 September 2026 3 p.m. kring na ye de jumedie no ahyehye so ebusia Rema Prayer Ministry a Prophet Isaac Asante ene yekofa bai ono ene sofopenia wada Rema Prayer Ministry ano e watema community 5 ene wadi jumedia wawansuobi sheshesu a yatu ni din se let the prophet speak. 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Ene watu ninsa. Ede afre His Excellency Bishop Dr. Sam Owusu. His Excellency Bishop Dr. Sam Owusu. I don't know. A UN Peace Ambassador by the International Association of World Peace Advocate. Also, so a senior pastor and a founder and a president of Porterville Church and a onwasaye president of the Covenant Christian Leadership College or a president of the Covenant Christian Leadership College. Na Papa Nyanko Pong Afanesu Efri 2003 Etimi Atete Edifuan Kwano 8000 And Etimi Afa His Excellency Bishop Dr. Sam Owusu Ensem Na Nyami Jumano Edine Tutu Akwa Mbebri Amene Wetimi Akwa Kupie Amayon Kwa 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What in a whole day, and any moon yam, and what's that? Eba, Ababetai, Jumedia, Echi, and your nonqua, Uncle Atso, ye nine, so ye mutiny, and nay, if any reverend Atso, or no, so you are to answer at their friend. Sanso, and a minister senior in Shiraba Same, minister. 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Ebeba so, ewo Tema Community 5. 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
0: Reverend Benjamin Boateng Abetinase. Ono Ennis of Opinia, or the Cornerstone Family Chapter, Assemblies of God, Tema Community 9. 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
2: I know what Akusia.
0: Pajanet is saying.
2: Yes, Christo de Achay.
0: Cornerstone is saying.
2: Yes, Adom, Yuguso, and dry Bible studies. Watching your empire body in the ending. Bible for grace and favor for elevation. And you know, metons are for be a open
0: committee.
2: Okay,
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0: Okay, Evan, and I watch you anywhere, and I shall see managing grief, and no, any and comma, yes, you change. 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
2: 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The beer may be on your beam.
0: Alasa.
1: The beer may be on
0: your beam. Doctor Alasa.
2: As you mean to say, Uchiano.
0: Oh, Doctor Alasa. Yeah, your body. Doctor Alasa.
2: On your mokasia
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2: On friend customers, a jelly for mamma.
0: Amen.
2: And ne, young coupon. Oh, shramu to the point, say, Munyan sa, and a modi ajisika. Oh, yes, you didn't move. Yamish Ramopa. I am because I'm a canam refi.
0: Oh,
2: and I say, maybe I say, no, a beamopa.
0: Oh, doctor, the machine is the one day. To be do for be a new beam.
2: Just say, oh, beamopa. Yamish Ramo.
0: Amen.
2: Yo, Akosia, medase. ya ba ya se mi so ana me ka se ya ka arehudie ana grief sani abrofo kasa ne kanu na
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1: Okay.
0: Again, it works with adrenaline.
2: 104.5.
0: You don't have to do anything. Now, no, make I say it works once any adrenaline here, Juma, any emotions. 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
0: 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Mame yen kan sanfa
2: 104.5
0: the impact and I say how arehudie timi affect if ye the effect and sani ako types in the so. But what must say
1: mit was ye nan can perceive the types ni the kind because a ba na ye who the implication no
0: okay
1: na ye who the effect na ebe
0: yo medasi I hold work ekoso efiefie mu no
1: e dance
0: because when say efie the home is made of adults teens and children three people and I'm a boy adults teens and our children sa three groups in na obi ani the way or reacted towards a reho. Inti, mame sha se fi nkola emu. Nkola type how a omu reacted to, ya kani say, a reho die no, eye different. A child will react to grief by
2: 104.5
0: crying. Isun. Two, by withdrawing. Okay, by withdrawing. Now, the type eba enkolemu no is different from the type eba teens. Meka teens are teenagers. Ena the eba teenagers mu so no eye different from the eba empenifu mu. These are the types I meet me abubo. So, type of arehudie any teenagers mbebununu type of arehudie any mpenifo aye adults type of arehudie enti enkola ne de no when they are in sad state now they show it by crying okay ebi ye uncontrollably untimi control no ebi so they you can control them and another type no so yeah the withdrawal type when they are sad when we echo arehudie ma they don't want to mpomo mpeso mbebe nipa

0: Ti de withdraw on kan hun koni pa hun. 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So these are the two types I ye huo and kolemu. The one that show woman show are hua no by sharing tears. Is soon whether controllably or uncontrollably. And then woman ewo are who diem a woman di are hua woman person woman withdraw. You know, when I talk about withdrawal, they don't want to be in the group. They don't want to be. They be no shene them. They be no ofie. Aha, we are isolating them. These are the types when it comes to children. Then when we get to the in the children, we will say one more behavior, sir. It be very down. So sonya na unim akola ne fano. Bonse wa bear doll. Ntinu wuye parent awa wi abeka se bi oyare. So ntinu this is one we say ena ya wo wo mu so a ono no owo arehoma opese odi agro. Because opese odi agro playing with toys, playing with something to keep him or her busy. So ntinu bonse nkola ni bi oho no ma osu a na wakofa ni teddy bear ana ni bibi bonso ikutana bonso di afemada bonso ikutana bonso waja isuna odidi agro. So it's these are the dynamics are a war and kola when it comes to a revudi. Then when we go to the teens in nsuna teens ni adult no and nsunsunye ni sada ndosu. Okay, because teenage you can say period no owning what is good and what is bad. What am I say? The teenager and I say babu no owning are they a friend of who? Okay, owning are they a friend of chrono? Into no all these things owning are they a friend of broken heart? So what am I say? Owning are they a friend of broken heart? And Rana may share will be now may I say a colleague Azigi or Sedebe Debe and Azigi video Sedebe Debe be a better social media young girl be into no or a teenager but only my dear friend broke your heart. So into no senior teenager in your broken heart or be reacting is the same as an adult. But say teenager no anye careful obey adie ni kwanso ye e ho no danger no eso chain adult no so because teenager no it is ebia the first experience na kuma na fiansa ye bunu fufu
1: Oh,
0: you're new to the game. Yeah, I guess I command your buffer. Yam Ben or Crown Hill Crow to Mikunu.
1: Oh,
0: yes, a bit missing.
1: Oh, yes.
0: A bit Mikunu.
1: Reading weekend, I can say broken hearts, no, a heart condition.
0: Yeah.
1: Until you say, yeah, I'm here. A bit to me, Ama, Sebi, and no crab to me a coon. Ah, well, because I won't go from you, Bikura, and say, who say, woo, cocoon.
0: Yeah.
1: Broken heart, and we are teenagers, who be that? And now you're teenagers, so you say, or double toma, different.
0: Different.
1: And you say, Penia, when it double ya,
0: what do be a commanding in any
1: room? Just a Penia, you say, when you're 1 year.
0: Ah,
1: the Paneca, a Ukraine.
0: So, your castle, Shahana,
1: ni pale kale na kuma munse mchira na wosiri wunyi ya set na onu we experience nti wehu
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0: no uhu e binu especially embana woman nina oka wari asema one person odin adwin be manu dodo na as a result of broken heart the first love
2: 104.5
1: broken heart
0: dodo na ye the first love because odi akumani nina manu And yeah, eja.
1: Obubu no.
0: Yeah. Obubu na she no concrete.
1: Obubu ni into pieces. Yeah, who other part of
0: I'm telling you.
1: Should I say?
0: Enti no wo mo kose ne pen okrapo na. Wo ho kra na hi. 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
0: 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Wo na hi. So now obi more young lady be obi breaking no na onya broken heart ntino or yes or recover no 0.4 more ya akra more ya ana eja oko jiji nani na eja odi atwena dwen free ani amaso no go si abrante ni eko modidi ngwa na abrante ne se ni pe na mo hade odi abrante no as wa bodam so onbu no yam patana ohu kanyenka ogu no hufi kra sese bibia
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0: 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You know, all these things, you know, eye, yaudia, mkwala ni di, when they go to school, maybe a secondary school, anase university. 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
2: 0.4.
0: University of Ghana, onam, okoni wapon, okoni hostel. 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
0: e fa na dwin mu so we have to take her through psychological you can say treatment because o shema enye phone na nipa ne je ye no na ye ne ya but trauma no that scene the way ni pa ne fa so a odi 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da say ye ro bi obi what am I saying? And you know, when this thing happens to them now, it takes a long time for them to recover. And when it happens like that, you know, so now they don't trust people easily. Oh, Ben, you cry not to change them because of that trauma. No, and also to me, the kind of the things. Ah, yeah, can was him.
1: Okay, yeah, dream penny for now. So, yeah, what fear any dear, yeah, share miracle guns and miraculous clothing. A day, and a message about our Facebook or say, dainty and a nay, yeah, my men, on one. Well, why society you will fear a busium, maybe a and yanum, you know, by a quarrel, maybe I obey a nine, me answer. 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
2: 0.4
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1: bonini
0: so hu but compound house any family house no na sani ma wi etesipa compound house any family house ebusia efie na sani ma wi etesi
1: okay ebusia Reverend Sam Michael Abetinasi ono any sofo penia or the Global Ark of Grace Chapel International every month for matching
2: ebru Bruno,
1: Okay, Yesuku and I think so. Yen sorry no. Minim se and common ya chuchi bebre na e wouldn't dream ha. Nan so other than see de na udeka crabbe to ya send your tea topic na se e de efa.
2: Okay. Midi can share a chief phone here for my debi on here, debi ame bo evangelist no me ba kunfu Ghana na e in fact o mu nyina e hu say em say the beer no mo phone no atu automatic
1: o ma say bi number
0: this is plan B
2: e ba ya no mo phone and also she say abre bia o mu ti enti e share radio e share radio ma o mo so sabre nyina o mu ti ma ejuma so e se be no ha say no ho e ba emfa so enti e da nyame ase so ma de friends, the organizers and the CEO out that a Jumayano. In fact, as it and round, I be MSA Monday, no. I'm Tiana, there's a series of programs. I'm we important sana. Yansa Pufi, they are all very, very good. And very, some of them are thought provoking. They be a while to say. They're already shown for the individual gifts and so they are bringing. And they can't grieve now. I'm so where they be a while. Here on a broadcaster, no done and crab a tree. I had anything, so be not accurate way to describe it. Now, grieving, no, maybe who said, I'm grieving, the price that somebody pays for loving something or someone very deeply.
1: Okay.
2: Now, the may patch and say, Ebia,
0: 4.5.
2: You see me doing sweep. Not for some reason, maybe you say something, no name saying you never go. I'll grieve over it because I love it so much, said meaning say a baby be a mini pedium. It can be a warrior, it can be sicker, it can be a downfall, it can be a juma, it can be benefits beer. Minyana all of a sudden, may lose sudden, I grieve over it. And the idea no, it be a genuine or better, I say, but Macumano. It me tears. I said, no, I cannot lose this.
0: That's this is plan B, 104.5.
2: I can I say, if you are different. But actually, if you school, and you are sorry, you know, you know, you know, you grieving, and I'm saying, I'm in a boy, you know, you know, your spirit, you know, you know, you me grieve over, and you be brave. Now, sudden, you be trauma, be a true obia. At times, what happens is, Emma, ni pakrono adwini mu no enema bi eba mu ontiasi adwini no cannot understand, cannot comprehend ontimi ntiasi se ade we no asi akoma no
0: so 4.5
2: na dey make sense say tembi an maka happen say obi or experience it can never be at the mercy of someone who has an argument ni nyina matan me chichiri mu say Sebi, my friend, Sebi, so for example, say so for a school or double PhD. The same course, no quay, no, so my yes, a jumanwa all my life. Obit me for them to tell me because they mean him when it comes to the field, you know, or in the book, but not
1: in the field.
2: Not in the field.
0: Now, when somebody has gone through
2: a BBA very traumatic, affecting our obivua, what do we say? We will say, Ubia handles it differently. And I'm talking from experience. Ubia, Akora, they are different. Oyeri, they are different. Mami, they are different. Ubia, they are different. Now, at times, too, some of the choices I make, you know, can I say choices? Choice, be be choose, be, and has these consequences. Mami, for Mami, be a sembia, papa, be a kind. Very interesting, a humorous kakra, but. I'm just saying, my men are yare. Only you kuno. Say if you money went, you had to come on. And I had my make hospital. I'm going to be a doctor. I say, I'm here 10,000 Ghana cedis. No way to me. Had I yet my men operation. I'm kind of a policy bow. 10,000 cedis here. And yet, dear men, yes, as can be. Oh, I was all. Oh, beside my mena, didn't tell me beside Sakusa or Hone, a farmer, Hunkakra. Oh, beside my mena, oh, says he came, mean Tibby credit, the number 10,000, the demo for him. And I've a partisan nephew, any son, a chair. Any me, Dimitri Boom, a macaco pace, he can be. O call a check a cra, no, ma. Into Omo Hona, and said, my meno, the situation, you know, it became worse. She went into crisis. Tinesse said, doctors, no rush. Now, only ye be before one year, some papa, no, mammy, no. Enti omo ya na omo ye no mchese ni omo be ni hojment omo e run hun omo they had to take off her clothes. Enti omo ye ni clothes na man muti.
3: This is plan B.
2: Once na omo bi se man no abosum 50,000 Ghana cedis. 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The time about sika 50,000. It doctors ni ye no moti omo 10,000.
1: Efri
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3: 104
2: for media. Nemo ye sane sane ye yi ni ho aye ni ho juma ni hu se. Na bosom 50,000 Ghana cedis a womb. Into a year 10,000, they are yet operation ni bibia into 40,000 naka into J. You got the other bayon now, dear. Tia share mammy, who tore no. Into a sorry energy, oh, fair. One who could be sad. A winner at Tiafa, mammy, trim TSO, or if we are some mentor, no more as some ya. No, no more as some doctor for a chrome form quan. Someone doctor for a confirmed one. A funny trim says any more to know. Now, who said you're talking about managing
1: grief?
2: Now, grief here, baby, or no, no, idea, a son bomb by a man who know. And oh, dear, see baby, and her choice was to keep it, not to even let the husband know, sir, or say, she can. And that's the consequences of something that he loved, and also the choice that he made. Say, me the sense he can, me mo be a musician or a grandma. Say, me kun be a party. Any, na lie. Enti ya kan be bre ya kan. Say, and puna pi mu minim say ya kan. Choices, ubi bit me ako fa, obe me bi, ubi bit me ako fo baby. Eni pa be kan, so fo be kan, bitu ni fo se. Eh wa. Na wari mu die se amo ken se mini mo bi ami money pa kro ni di mini mo pa ni ga bi opega no she se no wa chase af no way for ages and ages and for an ample one day obi hu de buy na for their fan play they were to get that she said just they were inseparable oh no omo do mu ti mu say yes but she have
3: in 104.5
2: ni manufacture bi or factory. What we cry at Mahabo Krako baby a bit in a beer mouth, especially China, the bit my fine one power. And see, no, just they were in love with each other. And I'm planning to say, Tama Sunti, Ombe Warri. And to Omo London, suburbs no back, remember who did it. And I'm decided to Omo Bagana, a Babi Warri. You be a bush a full name to Tom near much as I name it. They actually, they, Omo told near my mom say yes. I worry about you. In terms of
3: cabbage,
2: what if I say yes? Only kind. No, Baba, because I saw your name may be enough. We saw. Obefa Holland, I had the answer, Baba. See, I can be 1 week. Obey my mind. So, Nyabu, I say, Baba, I day, Baba. I can be 3 days.
1: Away,
2: my. Hey. Ain't he? I can be 2 days. I feel the obey Fred Ben Manua on Fano say beer or Casobeco Holland beer. Now he's out of coverage area and tea. A beer and tea and tea. Hm. Adia
3: 104.5.
2: Ama, wedding ya basso. Ya ye be beer, doctor. Chess, they've done everything the clergy person obey ye. Be beer, everything was in place.
1: Hmm.
2: Dear Betchenko for Babbittinus and enough for Betinus here. Yet, Jack, wait him one. Aquanama. Naminim, Nature say back home, and he say, M. So Bano, a yenny be been to a payback time. Would him say, oh, no, crown or crow, yes, I know at times we test certain decisions if he had if he said. Send it back on the head to know.
3: M. So he had him back again after 4 months.
2: She needed serious psychiatric attention. I just said, Nima, a cool mono. Not a M said, my man did not meet him. Tisam said, Reverend, a battery can be beat about. Sadly, we know it's not an ordinary topic. It be a bit to me from the idea about Poyana, Emmy, yes, but it's a before car. I did be trying to get over it. Mm. But you can't tell anybody like that. No way. Maybe I don't agree with that. Mm. They say, be anyhow in your process.
4: Yeah.
2: Be anyhow with Timmy handle. No. If I said, they are no buyer. A beer, a bread, no, no, a beer, a year, no. Be a bit more while during this time, and you might do to me handle very well. And that time, and so down, it been a short period. Now, I'm on dear, because I'm talking from experience. No more. I didn't see her. So, because of radio, they take time to process it. Yeah. And those people know, and that's one human year. And I'm talking from experience. We need to. They told me
3: 104.5
2: counseling course because some of the things I couldn't understand. In terms of yes, I need people who are very deep thinkers. In terms of the near ma, in terms to me the near ma show me to me and they start to process it. And even psychologists, any counselors, be counselors, anchorophone, you need to try and help them. And yes, sir, for years upon years upon years. Now they know to Omuna, who Bema, Sabema, Bessinipo, to which is a woman is a Obama, a Obabini, who no crash with Nipa. Oh, no, not just a BB said, I did hear a year in line beside Yana or T. Yanua. Then no swap will be before fro. Oh, no, not say on Nam, Nessay be an idiot say accident be the sea yet, nor tis accident be a sea, not called trigger. Nothing they be before fro ever. And talking about grief, you know, and in the family, you know, emu people say divorce. Say what? Tama me kai sa tama me yes a course. At the time, I never knew say divorce a type of serious grief. Said dear, and kofo come because some say divorce.
3: What is 4.5?
2: Only paper me, you know, album. What glued together? Now why? I wish you never get the same game. Enti enkofa omo eko ebusia o yiri any okunu BBC no want me a resolve na bibi back or back on faithful na e di awarije ya aba enkofo no agree no e bi edin ba. Some women are never ever able to trust men again. E bi no cry bi when it come to sexual e cry no. A problem because we be at that dano, a coin be or that dano, or the even.
3: This is plan B.
2: Die enough for the a year or diniano. If you also saw Libya, experience you and yas, I'm Puma grown, and near a Nipanejan who said, Sadi, we party the bed, messing yas, I didn't be you. So, in the mission.
1: That's what I see.
2: I will never mention it. Because we knew a kind cry fast, so I did fast until a man on Jay. You be a because I know I'm also a tea scalp to acquire in a time for pay. A year at the four and a quarry, and the sea and ma sat your dear no buyer. And I was a man that bitterness setting in, if I say, in relationship. A question, a year, I know
3: 104.5.
2: And in the man of fortune, it's a kind of a war or more partner. Bibli, I see Bibli. Because if we should be out when we're done, I'd rather end his or her life and end my life. And I say I will end her life so that the person I will know betray me, no, send Pano Agofano, won't me enjoy it. And if you know, a name and at the name of Bibri and the Bath, the Asimo, the Awarem, the Asset, the Namo Camp, the Akano. School and collaborate with differently. I could have your heart, or beating me cry aggressive.
3: If you are a year, 104.5.
2: Big dear, bro. I could have your heart to say, obey ye and yama ebia. Won't ya say the way I will behave? I could have your heart, take Bibia Benbiano Usu. I could have your heart, ebia or who griffina. Obia, obe, take Biano Kutane mammy. Meaning boy, bia. Name mammy Fremono. Not Omo US, and Omo Denibai, not Omo Coy and not. A year, not a woman when you know, fra white. This boy is almost about 30 years now. Who will be a friend to my white not in a bar.
1: Oh,
2: I'm telling you. I just said it's affected
3: 5.
2: Him so emotionally, say, academically, it's a sin. Oh, because of said the identity. Who's the name of when you know why we have a say a no answer, maybe, but I was here, meet the meme with the knowledge, kakra me war, and on the authority of the Bible. No? Se e basa anu a obusamu se kwan ya beda ho a ono nsusu e fa kwan bi so e na odene de eba nti emotionally the person becomes disturbed into o ma yoma kum se no they say no bomb pa na deliverance na de ba who said the spirits can even say that when say a dey when you
3: get kwan ye 104.5
2: na de person ye achieve me nti praying for that person no getting the person to understand say a nipa be the or donor say a garden a important. My catch him happy. Be jump pocket no cliche. He may be me bound in the young city. Obano, I love him more than I love you. And you love him. The person is saved and can be saved. To continue doing the work and I'll do the rest. Because the last time I'm in the car, it was about
3: BFM.
2: 9 o'clock on a Friday. Please. Where are you? So that I'm just trying to call up catching some briefing. That was the last. In teacher said, never be honor. When these things come now, Tissadi, griefing me a dear tin, a bum, a boom, the way tin, and 1 year. The blame game also comes in. Or you ever catch a ye, Okunu say, no, Okunu ever say a non. Obana catch it, the year say. I did be catch it all. I could have catch it and say, Moon Pie, now I'm Pie. Now, Obama is so I can't. I could have me Tiana, Umpese, Tiana,
3: 104.5.
2: Not yet, too. You suffer, partner, or you West Indian. Or no. And in a bush for Sunday, beyond we are, or after church, you know, they sit around the table and then eat together. Then I'm not down for being a best friend. Do I want only a corner, only not down for no. And now, who be not down for no catch there. Sorry. Well, I catch any of a person, I don't for no friend or so anymore. It to own the wound so genuine to do any more or two done. That's the last time that he heard of boy. Can't see because she bought you, come just say, for no reason. And this family was so
3: devastated.
2: Because of volunteer, almost two baby or more on Kura, because only him the motive behind it. And this another gift, I just say, a man, and Kalana no woman almost half a year. I don't know, they don't be so disturbed, say, in Kwarana, school, they were never, some of them couldn't go to school after that 1 year.
1: Yes,
2: sir. And now, almost so, mommy, no, and so, and Tiasse, Papa, and Tiasse, and some of the argument I'm making, Papa, and mommy say, hey, Kunya, call, and I catch and say, Kwan, Kwa. Now, the noun, too, I don't know
3: what is that.
2: So, but I didn't mean I only assigned Tembia because your reference point in Tianabua. Because Adam saw the man, Eve or the madam, and also so edgy, because I didn't know that damn one, sanity, and any blame game, and because what we see is paper. So, in T, you can't be gripping in the home now. A hadrin, but the making you know, say, a process. Yinina bia bibo komo bisemo no minka obi aya but a process.
3: Plan B.
2: E binum da yo fi okwa bia times obes smile. No that was smile say. We make ofani pa kwano foto ni bia. Wa start a smile. Nyeso smile say ade akoso no no. Any day but e bia for smile o bia o kai woni pa no ho a any denti. E ma no esentis not always. And any pa na all smile no ade na all ye no. E ya dia head no e bia. Innately, no, the person is hurting. And he obia utia no mamma here. Sebi bisa a quobusuma. Don't be like to judge, say, ah, now the exercise idea I can't grab on farm. O crabes or your farasini, who crab come on a mamma, me, and a year may grow free. So, and that this I will give ever. And he, M said, make them me the base here, Yana, Ebia anaso minim se.
1: Okay. Na ye Canada be si mitrim academic grief say abofra se bi oya ade wo school in nine him say oye oya ade pa che se obi enim say abofra ye shako brilliant na all of a sudden adisiana atiaba from
3: 104.5
1: because it happens uti mi wo school at him say ebrebe draw at him say wo ye hwea it's not making sense. Former na woko. Can't hear sad because I've experienced that. Na my fun is in as na mo JHS, but that time, you know, what it did to me, you know, and yes, I'm kitwa because I say, OBN himself, we had now all of a sudden, the results by ya. It's nothing to write home about. You beside say, a banner, and also so I won't who dear, oh yeah, you are doing it wronger. You are not passing. Sa academic grief na ewo ho papa papa papa papa papa
0: 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This is the time for us to talk. Then I will say, yeah, a beb wow. So, na akwala ni ntirao, ni ntia. Se wo, I will for no beti mi aye bibia fa mwa. Quickly, then you do something. So, quickly. Me se, me bayi, we resort by. Na, me bom pae, se unya, school. God being so good, we nyan the first choice. Unya the second choice. And that was the school she had wanted to go. It ye ye bi bi ye ye ye ye fi. Hon am kaya se, madam, why a first one? Results no ne nye. We mean fancy ne nye. Inti no, this time, make sure, sir, obey the writing. Akushia, me ma nem puti on a writing. Or promise me on writing. Or try ye, a sign ye, a bo date. Today be ya, Oba, no ma de atre.
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0: Don't forget this contract. A day we are sign here. So, the way I name kola ne kasa, when they are academically coming down, very, very important. It matters a lot. And yet, fiance, I obey the dinner term, compound house, and I will tell you, she wa for, she unia, wa down for we, she, say, why, when you wait your way, wait your a, when she say, when you wait, unqua dear. So, where, sir, you are intimidating the child. One. In fact, you are bringing her down more. What do you say?
3: This is plan B.
0: For example, yeah, society. Say, I hope, say, we now will be. And what I say, encourage you. What I say? And now say, one kasa, who motivate you. And who say, no, this time, the next opportunity you get, you are going to do better. At times, so no one say, me who the right way to choose. One more moon in my dear, no. At times, one more for say, me nimuntin way and your problem. So, me nim say, me you see the word familiarity and as a day. You know,
1: there is a little say, oh yeah, dear, we are consistent. Because, me, it got to a point I maintain a certain position for 3 years. throughout my senior high school, a certain position.
0: Yeah.
1: Me taking it for all those 3 years, you know. So 3 years, oh yeah, so accustomed to it. There is a little pride be.
0: And what was
1: the one shady year?
0: Thank you.
1: And then they did with three. So you feel like, oh, a honor class, media. Me a day. Obiant minje. And on a day, anybody, if you ask anybody.
0: That is it. To be honest, Obi, I'm Marco. So, this time. May you wash your phone, man.
4: This is Plan B.
0: 104.4. It's in a woman, you know, but my main concern here, how Akolano, say, ne academic, we say, no, performance, ne, performa. At him, the DA frame. Because already, no, can say, what am I say? So, but yeah, dear, we need. Into result ne bana ba ba for no anka sani into answer na wo wo mra no no when di kan ya sai nu hu no deda so mu we di kan akosa emotional torture no pain no arehwo no grief no owo so mu into wo sai eko at the attempt di die kogu so ti winning ti bon ne no those kind of
1: obi anso moyo
0: so on said that the
1: you say we obi any how abon
0: unya de ko baso sa pe and mind you it is coming from me mami and ne papa until look at the weight
1: e work at teacher ni na
0: you see look at the weight and enkola no ensema ye catch a free They with all you can say their hearts. As someone Adam for Becca and Yan Yano, Nemma, Papa catch and a Benia, Nemma make catch and a Benia. So, it's not these are the reasons why Extra said I will phone here very careful because send a daddy kind initially earlier on make kind. Oba fear certain now. Obiani senior or responding to a reho. So, and I like it that he confirmed it. Said, Obi ko a reho ma.
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0: Atosia, a reho ni mti se atari and a headphone ye se uti. Na mabeyi amam. E ye process. It takes time for the person to heal. So, it takes time. Into no, there will be a real woman, yeah, now also. I've been way away from the that day, so that's so. No, mind your speech, very, very important.
1: Okay,
0: because Nini Pesuno San or Rinia Mahon a check. Into the, this is the time I've been say, oh, a day, ye, don't worry, a jabit say, yeah, can a jabit with a jabit yassi. Just to comfort the person and gradually. Or no one kasa kasa e be free mu.
1: Okay.
2: Aaron, obviously, yeah. 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Me challenge you, but I'll take what you tell me. Now,
4: this is Plan B.
2: We're talking about kids of the school. The first point is trying to understand them. Also, I'm telling you, sir, it takes prayer. Then, can't be a same yashram. Never perfume. No, no, no, no, no, no, no, no, no, no, no, no, no, no, no, no, no, because toilet number. So me kona kora no she park kona baby. Aden yon sit in the papa be jina otem be a friend so umra. Now, this is
0: only spiritual issues.
2: Yes. And it's linked to grief in our okumuno. The teacher might not understand it. Inti obe approach, you know, try. But this calls for a lot of deep, akolano nya, not just counseling, but prayer. And come against our forces now. Efreno, anon efreno, ubi bia wa dani ne hon. Ne papa, kaka mo to be a osa akulan peso sene bra. If you don't deal with it by understanding what this boy is going through and handle it properly, and I'm saying, Koran, why we are thinking
3: 104.
2: Why we are going to J school? Why we come between me a science, so my could be crowd, no so so bad passes or penasim. Now they don't know what cotton the money a crown man. Ain't he that? It creates, you have to understand, say, it creates an access point. A point, but that, a
1: whole.
2: And trying to create a very safe and supportive support for Enkwara Winono, it nyapa, and Yaka Sakwara will be a day different. Tiakwara Nadishana call from the dear bay and the first way. Obi de Ohoi be a Yakro Crow. It be a way sub money tier, say, or future. It be a money tier, say, Udi, my dear, and my brosso.
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2: Somewhere it be you some market, and you know, between you some penny. And to dear, not between your tear corana, say, only between your cotton baby, or better be beer or pay a man or a biane, sweet and a baby. Now, what to me, I created that forum noir, a bama corana, a jewedi. Which is important because when you are near, continue open up to you. I got to say, no, be in the acoso. Bonded, don't know, no, into your back them or some by you cannot lose through. Because I'm hearing Pacona Samba Bijina will be you. But be in Tina say, and I couldn't, who say, a do be beer and Colano, one of the young ladies, they can withdraw and they can be silent.
3: 104.5.
2: I didn't know me silent because who wants something different. A beer who's going to mink. A woman, no, designer, tell ya, let me withdraw. Mean Connie Pum. Mean Kamasa which will be and Ubiati. In the Korana do come a quiet bear so teachers are not therapists. But they do say no. Ye yeah said this any party in Abobum because Bible no any prayer in ya bank of four moon dear and so beating ya casa. I might be and read me kind article be. And Britain is so we used to cry for counseling. People who use hypnotism. As part of the healing. Now, hypnotism. We are in
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2: But there are teachers. I'm beating your game because the left side of your brain is the narrative part, the analytical part. It will be to me, you know, where you see another in the second Hakura, Akawa Bim, IABB, Eguho, Amana, Adana Wabini, no one take control of Wabini, Akanime Bia, and Yobimuno. Rebecca Brown has written a lot of books about this, our doctors. Ni omo abai for ni ma nomo ye die ma nomo ye itimi mo bi beda hospital timi ka chere ni say chese hu mo ni be communicate aka say he adena ye o
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2: de unya moto but e bit ni a show bibi itu good dia e be bo ye bit on analyzing ni amira few which of the books because I've read a lot of her books bon ni e dia ye ni dia ye titicha no kura no a but within Edna Cushion in San Diego Empire, no Bob or Bompire, my Koran said, Ye Bayer, a dear Atrono, a Koran will be your teacher, Papa Nanya, maybe my teacher in Yan Sebia, who beat me their hand on, and I said, the situation is becoming worse. Because, mind you, if you in Golay, you know how many hours? Teachers, no, any woman, I will hope
1: 8 hours.
3: 104.5.
2: It is a Yami and yes, for Fina by Yamiko Fum. Nese wa mama hwe na ye friend say teacher yi enso so no so so ni ku enya problem o kwa che say someone nyen ku an be ka che ko le dia ko na be fi na already problem of course and the child is even more damaged than how he's supposed to be it ye nyina no as a wofo the teacher for no we have to be able to understand them a kwa be so na ye bom pa ye chiri nyame nyame be ma enya nsa enya adom that grace to be able to speak to this children, bet me a boy woman, not almost destiny, you know, and say,
4: this is Plan B 104.5.
2: Plan out the man, Korea, or bet me a fulfill it through both education and if he, I'm okay, say, fear and a start. Yes, if he and a start, if he and Nankasano, I will for Nankasakra, you come, yeah, have you been able to deal with our own situation? Said he bet me so, I born Korea, because he ain't me and deliver it now. Wouldn't be a winner better now, also,
1: yeah,
2: so it years to see a coma. And then he said, we have to accept, sir, they don't say anything. And I make an answer, what could be my idea? Wouldn't they make an answer? But once you deal with yourself, no, then you'll be in a better position. Yes, you catch it, Peter. So, but
3: someone 104.5.
2: To say, wait, you know, but I've prayed for you. And when you are able to also encourage the others. If you hear to me, a year, who they are, who are, then you'll be able to help the others. So, and if you say, I only hear, say, parents, you know, you take the appropriate steps, and yet blame game as some. So, when somebody has the power and ability to turn things around, dear friend, turn around and go. The papa abba, now out of and you may say, you know, you're meeting Kabum at the understanding about near Christ, say, previous night, you know.
4: This is Plan B
2: 104.5. I'm citing you, my dream, I said, I'm part of BBR.
1: Okay, yeah, na yambura a sorry na yeah she grief and I say arehua koso. Oh any affairs on the impact and our implication ewo a sorry no say members and I say sofo. Okay. Remember for if I got it.
5: Plan B FM. Mm.
2: Him said, if he Asoria is more than a place mm-hmm. to receive condolences. Mm-hmm. Asoria is a baby, a community, a itimi, a jina, near Bua Afofro. Now, dear, okay, him said, okay, a sofro, a dear. Sofobia, binunipa, she said, funerals are well conducted. The way I would think of four, I can say, now, when I'm sending a year, or not quite, even quite well, free moon. Name on ya
5: 104.5.
2: So for a message, I could say, I'll pump one some coffee papa here. One here, do you know Becassano? One here, Becassano. Ah, nay, you want tea, then be one of me. Be others, you know, so no, I don't want anybody to call me. Just lead me to process what is going on and see how I'm going to handle it.
1: Mm-hmm.
2: Now, I'm sorry, individuals cause problems in Bibri. They seem to be
1: Bibri.
2: Yeah, yeah, I'm not going to job with DB. Oh, job.
4: This is Plan B 104.5.
2: Yeah, they are ready. And so for the tuna, I'm going to be a Saint Job. Divorce. In the church is one of the issues I think say, and I'm saying this very cautiously, some pastors they judge too much. Yes, A B and Nipano Okowarene kind one peniso. I dear number. What I'm interested in is what's the way forward? How do we help the person to come back?
5: 104.5
2: because near can see Ubisa on any problems. And boy, no two crying. No, we said, no, and I just said, oh, ba, no, baby, Jane, you're in to be Jane, you know, or qua airport, no, because she'll be. And poor worry, no, to catch again soon to finish you. I'm so quite grana while I ring ya, me at torn down on the team. It will abridge you now. Problems in the day, every as a sorry members, no, a day, a year for women. They are not a
4: year. This is Plan B 104.5.
2: And then, no, Oma, or on some Astra or Mongo, our mom anointing a friend of gossip. Just I know, dear, only to me can't achieve. They are better to your tutu. They are better now, one man of baby. Nafi, there's a say, Pamna Tadia, so this microphone. And your Pamna is who said, who knows him Saturday, dear Effata.
1: Stars
2: are all the young in an Omobekaka. And teachers like Baka, sorry, is supposed to be the other way around. Yes, divorce about
5: Plan B FM.
2: A mistake in Nipa and a year, the Nipa year. Come, Obianka said, nobody supports divorce. But do be so to me say be now, a be an second she be crab, maybe an ebi be see a mamma at you. I sorry dear be a ye. Ye point the first and you see the kind of bomb by ye. Omonia say ye the council is burn as ye don't want a bar. Near sign do almost fat and titium be mamma tea, I say, and quala bema, quala woman. The sort of thing that beat me, I hear men quarano. Both parties need a bit me a handle one more, unless it be a circle social workers or there. Now,
5: finally, 104.5.
2: I'm very fast. I'm a Matthias, I said the bear or back on the edge, you know. A diamond properties near the woman, I say, almost on them divided a quiet person, a sorrow, a befa. I bit me a support to a money in a bit me a resolve side with me. Indeed, a sorrow for sad and never winning now. Not just divorce, somebody who's lost their job. It be a jumo ye na a yepa min makwebia or no. Om say me name sabunum the word whistleblower.
1: Pachai.
2: Okay. Inti okokain na unim se a friend say,
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2: channel. The name say it costs a company, so I don't know. You know, it's on the Oyen Juma and I almost set a trap into a cotton mono. When you say up to now, I could only know to me going to me, and you knew the whole of UK. Now, say on the way, and I did. She said, no, if he said, well, he took his own decision and it was his own choice to do whatever he did. But I'm sorry, no, we are not there to condemn people. But then, I go by and say, yeah, ma, impu. Ya men kwa yako affect in a worry, kura. 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

0: people are omokum. 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A debe no, ye, a dear old comuno, a warijare, a dena, a hano, a jumano, a sayna, a dena, a cosu, a wana brabum, a beat me up one. Nisi canoa, or the coche, baby, a ye, you know, a debe
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0: Sorry, do I know, sir, a sorry is not a charity or mubwa and grow for the baby, true baby, that exceptional cases are. It's a solid to me, Gina. Maybe any panic in your financial help, rather, it may
2: be
0: a movie. Dear, any idea in your power.
2: Okay.
3: Because I'm a fucker crank. Once a senior Reverend Akon, the church setting when it comes to grieving an area who do you know? Once a Osha Asorena is made up of all the people in the house.
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3: All the people, nipa wofie no, omu nyina, nti no, the home, school, they are the people that constitute the church. So, nti no, do a sorry na a free physical, na a bare spiritual. So, nti say. Ubi wo asafumu na se onya ne hoka ura areho mudu mua. 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
3: Inti ube mu se ensori ni biwo honu ma. 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Na omo to hints. Omo to enyom. Just to help heal the process. What I say? I'm sorry, behind the dynamics. Send your money when somebody is bereaved or something. And I said, obey, sukuni, and I say,
1: as Francois,
3: the dynamics are different. So, but in all, not says senior daddy kind, you know, it is the church's responsibility, say, obema ni pakrono, emotional support, against spiritual support, okay? From time to time, asafono, penifono, enai beye ntientia, ewo nipano, ifi, ana, yebe tae, a check it on him or her. So, na ni nyina no eye processor ye de asafuno e de sai nipa ne den fm enti no in all no obi o hold me be catch asoy asafopeni be catch me say ne ba me result wa nya de no kasa we no say sofo ade a me de aye no ofie no am say no no it's neither here nor there enti no answer na kola ne be ko school no me che ne tena ase me ne ne kasa aye ah to the enti I realize, say, results ne buy no. Akola ne ba so ya no wa yeti. Onka no hun ko obi ope nyum to onko to nyum. Bo say wa ye timid, wa ye di.
1: So 104.5.
3: This is the time it just say asafo no benifo e wa asafo ne di wo many to form. On say obi wo ha oba so ya o problem pa o. But ombeka. Obi wo ha odi arewo pa that he can say be na me de pa wakoye wrong investment bi ama ni sika bi kase bi a ya ho aka ana e ho aka so hu enti no asoy na oba no che se ohu ni se I just have to go to church miti fi ami nye hwe enti ni nipa ne ba arewo na odi who's are drawn in every spiritual father and I say person biano obi di arewo you see it you either feel it or see it so hu enti say uhu then you take measures me wo at times most at times see am kwa sorry I don't sit on my seat you only see me on my seat when I'm about to preach

0: I mingle with the members. 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Ebi mu ye very good. And as for money, be Honuma, this is that the kind. Bibi sana. Obeba baby ye and penny for us to train. Na adane konkonsa. We say Owo Arehuo Munintino. One take it time. N CC no one ma sorry. It's ne be na baby ni bibi at the ho ana ne grazi ana ne no ne flap okra one timian tum ana bibi sa. The moment you see it, if you can't confront it as a family, ye empenifona sweetre. Ibi okra wa kote. Say bibi say na atuomu. But members ni biwa ombeka. Why? Because enyen onona de na tono. Ni di mi fiasem. But as of morning, that is not how it is. We are a family.
1: Okay. In fact, so for Kaya, now there were certain things I've written down. Okay, enough here, Mikaya, and I'm just trying to scribble them down.
2: 104.5.
1: GDA. It's not, doesn't mean, so oh, GDA, you are immune to sorrow and tragedy and also traumatic issues. And now, Adia Bakwan. Asafo, I'm so moving. I mean, in fact, any man you I'm talking from personal experience. Nipano across side, you know, wuna bano. Ah, Nipano, edahona in see, you know, you see, we are that telephone calls, a cut it. Now, visitation, a cut it.
2: 104.5.
1: Fabia for 1 good month. No, be a cream, miss, I say. As soon as you to say. Na sa tam no bia kona kwae kwae te no, that's where say so wa ko bi mpanya mu say it was, it's one of the most crucial especially baby amuti bi e ho edin kakra na eno man kwa na wa mo ni no man kwa no, this thing is serious.
0: Yeah,
1: enti any question of say bia and I would unya bibia be kan no men ko bi say bibia de e be ba. We can ask simple things like, what can I do to help?
2: 104.5.
1: I bet you may be so. Yeah, come eat in a babesra. Enough, you're afraid to be something of presence, just a devastation of presence. You ref, you said, don't put a coin in. So do a pack, what's in the panic chain? Qua.
0: Menkasa.
1: Menkasa. Because when you say one way book it, it says so baby. Into men cut now cocassa. Because in some way so can it be a quacka. Into the cocoa would just even found Saturn come back and rub the person's back.
0: It happened to Job.
1: And no,
2: this is plan B. 104.5.
1: Yes, you Christ to cry in the book of John. Yes, you Christ to ya. Na me na me su. Job a bit ono. Enough for cocoa okay, don't go ye. First, and don't me a young who's a platina cigar. I from starting so much as I was no. Ah, now that me, Buffy, me will honor Bibeka Chem say, I saw for my dear sir. I'm telling you, but Papa Kachem is also he's as bad as the person who said it.
2: Plan BFM.
1: How can you say this? Ain't he, and you might be honor. You just have to go. Just sit down, ask what you can do. A phone call, see a check up on people who have gone through this now, is highly imperative. It's so important. Yeah, Emma Unipa Dia, Yetre or Doc, Eva Hotna say, he be a many pen who say, oh, don't. So if it's a phone call, we will be a, oh, far phone, no casa, now casa, men casa, now they call. important in the because a name be one here, it will even make the situation even worse. The pen should draw us much more closer to God. But how do we do that? Is that the key? How do we help people to draw much more closer to God? He says, humble withdraw. Yeah.
3: And only a seminal, and yet, yes, yeah, we na ill, then dream her. Yeah, car, sorry, dear, and me say, some time ago, me say, mammy be a sema, not just a yeah, I sorry, I woke, not just say, walk, sorry, yeah, just a wanyini, and a yare a bono. Yare a bono, no.
0: This is
3: plan B. I sorry, baby, anyway, a sifi Obia amfre, chese. Oshe, wife, and what until so ye day. Neho ye day, etono. And a whole ton on the first Sunday, no, or by sorry, be hardy. Since then, one quite sorry, ni be. Well, just sorry, ni mumuno. And son, and penny for a jam basso say, Mammy, I see missy. A sorry, no, woman. And on to 2 woman, nine, a coffee. Or quite no say, ah. It's in coming, we are crying. Said Bikran, come on, yelling.
0: Come on,
3: Monson, and Mamma Yemen. He said, my yaria that dem, Narrow, sent my mania as near cancer. My yaria that dem so many months. O be any wa, O see her. Anoms, oh, ye nim, mammy's oh, member, see me see. 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Onse o se a sorry no. O me bi. Ba akonso se a sorry no. Onse yon gofobi o ha. Omo ba a sorry. But on fane hun dom. Yon naturally yon gofobi omo infan na mfuwa na bi bisa. Yeah. Obie ye woko. Obie adie woko. But o ye... background person no cause on kind of who ni pa ho enna o mami frim no ye announcement e de man oh sister say me see mami frim o eye ni say nti wa person ko no faudin bra dani duro ha ba sisi ho ni pa ba kumpo ama
0: plan b fm
3: no asore ni bia ama ye na se until say sofo ehun say say ni ade ni see ko na sofo tu ni ka and okay, yes, because one fee and you was everything, every cancer. And also, the panic do who yaw say, Nipa bakum, member bakum po ama, onusu jasor. O jasor, and say, as a encarcery dear, and kehon and carriage a yedding. Ewo, Nancy, a drune, ne yaw brim will be a yin any yedding. Edemano. Sansa me a cost of a bridge, I'm sorry, I bet you any reason, or so we're told me no, I'm sorry, Amma, me a say no, I'm sorry, and fee
0: 104.5.
1: I'm sorry, I'm sorry.
0: Okay.
1: Na, yes, sorry, I will, London. Your honor, it is a papa being a dying, a sheep for bear one, you know, my sorry. And I'm afraid to go and say, Kwame, the actor, you know, just some quick, a dana shima. Om ni baby cra omdi omti eto. Inti in the garden. Eno oma ye shed be and I'm social workers bre omonkophobi a brom blankets near the you know what I did? And I'm catching so say we should create what we call local shepherds.
0: This is plan B 104.5.
1: You get all the groups of Tihono so that Tembiano ye be one leader. 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The leader no is able to come and tell the church say. Ebi ya se ni se nesi. Enipa sume disi do komuni. 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Si ya nyene sa. Ene some of these churches so, they are so big. I had this so between me
0: in 104.5.
1: So be your community members, no. Because so be him said, Nami Kawi, the I'm very good at names and faces. Ain't he be the sea and I'm afraid so from Nam Catcher and said, no, near what you claim. So I called a smoothie and I said, ah, no, I said, Ruby. When you look around, and when he did. Ain't he try to be a M said as a sophomore, so is a godly responsibility to know, say, I did we say this in a benti. They make an we have to set up be beat to say committee to say local shepherds here making said the
2: player look at you
1: we kept people responsible in certain areas. Now all moment very far no say pequanya will be your to me after all. Mind you, you be also not good at telephone calls because ubi be aware. One here, or throw beer, send it back on the and look at the many
3: panel.
1: Some people are very bad at that. But hey, not enough, I'm sorry. Not enough, I'm sorry. The way they be away late. People can do that. And it puts people off. One here, if I'm not muscle. Ninti, I say, assuredly a hospital.
2: Plan assuredly,
1: it's our responsibility. Say, a sorry man, tem be a bitch, you woman.
0: Okay. I want to pick it from both sides. When it comes to church setting, I saw no responsibility, and individuals as well responsibility. That is how I see it. One responsibility is what Daddy has said. I saw no responsibility. I said here. Now. Both sides, no. I go see. I say, what kind? James 5:14. I say,
2: 104.5.
0: If anyone among you sick, let them call the elders of the church to pray over them and anoint them. Into the first point of call when it comes to sickness or any problem, no. The first point of call is the individual to inform the church. So, Obi Ohonuma, Obo church member mania. Me a way of going around this. Obo church member mania. On manas in the bisana. Basu, oh, daddy, me bo auntie asume siya manio. The question is, who catch me? So, on can try me. And I say, who catch me in a track? So, and you know, we have to see all these dynamics. Say, nipani ma for some time. But it doesn't have to even get there. We are here na admission na unti min kasapa. Just at least one more ben wono. Munim se over asafumu. 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Okwa asoria bo asori mpenifu amanye. Then you have a point. So, but my first point of contact, and I said, Obi Oho Yare, Akosua, ya on admission. Wetinya fre ejumuma manie. 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Inti ejumuma nimse on admission. But we refuse to call the church. That's what the Bible says. Call the church. In other words, draw the attention of the church.
2: This is plan so, B.
0: But we don't do this. Obia benjuma kusia. But na se wun benjuma. 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So, but edu asori na, we treat it different, totally different. Ye pesa sofo, eye nkonya. 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No one's assuming see that. So, and sana, you're too animal. And she is what? Suffer the woman. Now you're too late. It is messy. And no one there. I saw no one. I said, yet to said, daddy, can you know? I saw no one. I said, yeah. But, sir, put me for phone. Efra or boss will do him say, boss, I am on admission. Emergency. Why don't you do same to your pastor and the elders or leaders of the church?
3: Okay.
1: I'll take less than okay. 1 minute. Who say, what relationship does you as a pastor have with your members?
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1: 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I'm telling you, I know a lot of people are over problem crying because of let's encourage also be the pastor. 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

0: 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Ewo 0244 5 7 0 7 6 2 8 0244 5 7 0 7 6 2 8 0244 5 7 0 7 6 2 8 0244 5 7 0 7 6 2 8 0244 5 7 0 7 6 2 8 0244 5 7 0 7 6 2 8 0244 5 7 0 7 6 2 8 0244 5 7 0 7 6 2 8 0244 5 7 0 7 6 2 8 0244 5 7 0 7 6 2 8 0244 5 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
3: Me 2 years me ba. 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
0: Yeah, that's a grandma. 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
4: Hello. 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
1: And I'm not wrong. 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I'm trying to say someone. What do you mean? 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Be the yo, Amma, I saw the four baba the show, dear be, Yanisa, Mammy tell me a Presbyterian, Mammy Mammy Yarida, them, Covid de Baye, Matibe, I saw the no, how much you tell your man, almost this time, eh? 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
0: Yeah, that's se mami se wafri. 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
2: Yeah,
0: Ejaka fui.
2: Ahima, nepisei.
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2: Yeah, dom.
0: Yeah, pacha ma inti.
2: Uwe kasa asisi ya mini ane kwa sori. 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
4: auntie apo
0: auntie asibi.
4: Auntie Apple, mommy.
0: But you want to ask all of your
4: call? Ask you, no, mommy.
0: You, what you mean to you?
4: Yeah, well, I'm telling one way. I'm telling you, be a person. I'm telling you, be a Christian, papa.
0: Vic asema ofrekan we kra ya rehosem because o say wa hweni nuanom amene wo manya baby asi nenso ni nuanom obia ne nkasa o chese we eye nu hu ana ye ma do se mi ya rehosem pan ni topic no e chese pepepepepe vivid example
5: ya rehosem ba kusua
3: plan BFM
5: o say abrabo no areho ye ade bia e kan ye ho so senior enije bible ni kan se enije brewo ho na reho mrewo ho so enti no se enije mrewo ho na reho mrewo ho a ye that's what say atiasi fo asase so nko ade there will be people in our lives are omo ebe maya ko sa areho die mu otima se Joseph why muna ni hawa e bae na why muna obone fo ne
3: 104.5
5: onu ani ni anu so ho
0: okay
5: enso wan fa bone enti abone ka
0: okay
5: enti no are ho no yen fa e yan chichire ye re said that dan kwa bebia no yankopon e be ye enso e pii
0: okay reverend on for the kakabeka imanu
6: I'm say ade wa kona I say chief 14 say Christianity is a way of life into your have been say be a work sorry said there e be a which said wo any e be as cool that's one thing but it's unfortunate say say I sorry e boa but me say mo mo a mo kwa sorry a
3: this is plan B 104.5
6: mo tri mo say any to mo dey as sorry it's a way of life e ya wonde wo nyankopon enter
0: them myself okay but
6: you saw from the way sign but not show baby
0: obeko
6: e bi kwa so from plan bi ara hebe
0: to onko ni
6: wa ko wa pa to fa en wa sa pa ko bi ko
0: pacho we juma
6: global of grace church na I'm sorry so we o nyuma abro be mi sabia royal heritage to dynasty as mamala e bi an papa fi na mi o company ba kon so gifted hands and so bi o pro bi a oh yeah, if I say, oh, come on.
3: 104.5.
6: And you may miss this in the adding, and we can supply them. The last one, if I say, your spare part shop, that will come to 16.
0: Okay. Reverend Benjamin.
7: Cornerstone Family Chapel, Assemblies of God, Tema Committee 9, right adjacent to the Imperial Casino.
0: Okay. M4, you better must say. I will say out to Reverend Sam Manful Enka, on the of Penny, or the Global Ark of Grace Chapel. I know. Sanso, and I will say Reverend Benjamin Boateng Enka, on the of Penny, or the Cornerstone Family
3: this
0: Chapel. Assemblies of God, Tema Community 9. You better be biased, so Jim Bray. 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
3: Fat
0: and Mama Busia. Me am it's like Jim Eddie Jumedi, which I mean. Your friend, I could see a Jim for Macram.

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3: Government is committed to advancing the listing of state-owned enterprises on the stock exchange. And I've asked the minister to hand over as many of the state-owned enterprises to ABNA as possible. SOE listings will deepen market liquidity, improve corporate governance, and give both domestic and international investors access to Ghana's most strategically significant companies. We're working actively on listings within the banking sector too, to bring additional financial institutions into the public market framework. We're exploring the infrastructure bond market, creating instruments specifically designed to attract diaspora capital.
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0: Ani anawiye, abusuya ena daono ani atiye e Ghana Mampani, His Excellency John Dramani Mahama.
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0: 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review article 78 Cross one. 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I hold on in anno. One a to me a ya parliamentary approval and sana. Where to me a corner chess on a dear. Or else our provisions are hold one in Yama Hodra. 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And obey us or new bed to me. 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Na a war na dream onzo. Was also a one say article 78. 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
5: 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I was a young person, and rather, I will answer both media and so, and a Ghana Police Service, Ebo Madia BP. So, we more a one of winning free Tema community too. 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
6: Some of the topical, Felix Bafo, we talk about Ashito Lenu, we talk about the goalkeeper, Moshi, John Moshi. These are experienced players mixed with youth that we've recruited this year. We just want to be in the league. I want to do well. I want to be among the best. We've told the coach to make sure that at least we do well. I don't want to put any pressure on anyone. I know people are not giving us a chance because when did they come? Levy Wonders is a team that I've been around for a long time. 1959, we were not born. But it's gone through phases. When I tell you I'm a Sniga and those things I played there, you'll be surprised. But this is the time that we must also watch stand up to be called. And we're building a team from some point to another point. So far, we want to make sure that at least on the field of play, we do achieve. And this year, people should watch us. I'm not joking. We'll make sure that we'll cause a lot of stir for us to be noticed. If you want to be counted among your teams in Ghana, you need to do something that people cannot think of. And that's our target. And then we have to make sure that we beat the big ones for them to respect us. That's what we do.
7: 2015, make you 2 silver medals, Black Star, you 1 silver medal, and 1 G, dollars, big dollars they count by any minister. Kwamana Mishiai. And to say, you're bad into the country, I don't know. Say, yeah, no, me be, and I'm my own, I'm into me. So, say this, it's here. Both parties in Munina, both big parties no more Ghana in Munina, because I started to run the regime. Honorable UTM, I catch you, what me to 1 racing champion for South African or African games. But they do politics time. Obijina wa katiye se ababa. Ena mi katiye se nye politicians. Won free and check. 104.5. I continue sa. 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Se de be adie ni beti miye tumpono. 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The question minister. E trok. No questions de man up to now.
4: 0.5.
7: Ye nti bibi enfri ho. 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Si de na president doko yi minister se. Asume si ya na o benti. Ube yo minister ubi bise ya no. I don't know what's here. This is our committee. Now, reject the Olympic committee free. But Olympic committee, we are going to let our minister, the member, say, you prepare athletes that walk on retire. No winning medals, both Olympic Games, Commonwealth of Africa Games, and the Commonwealth Games. Or buy and watch and you know who say, para athlete bay, and I call retire for. So, I didn't let them or the brain. Now, Katibia Ben, or Medical Bar, other groups, no Olympic committee, no more can and sana. Almost what they buy me a famous our committee. No. Para, you're rejected in this country. You're rejected. Man can't me boy. Send an anti ya. Me come and attend ne. Say you're rejected. Oma reject ye. But abe ebe tuno. Monday coming this week no. Omo ni diye ni ye vote. Omo ni diye vote. Because biya na me ni vote ne be 50+1. Mama odia kwe president na odia kwe u minister. Fe. Last time suko bo friendly matches. You only lose back home, win back home. You only win. You can't tell me say. Just only friendly matches. They prepare team. No, I'm not getting bonus. Anna, yeah. I'm not traveling allowance. I don't know. Me and you, yes, sir. And you say you never go back to the street. You go back Ghana. You never go back to the street. You go back Ghana. The Biame come as South Africa. We are still in darkness, and you do so. We are still in darkness in our mind because. You live there's no mudi anymore. 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Yeah, kasa ya akura no mo mgwabroche because of COVID ban. 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De bia me come as him we. Patrick, I obey me, knew me who said me do them. A Yemeni GSM did them because of them. Coupon who said, me German Naswa, a Bianca, the awesome Yadibua para for Emma so, until Mammy caught you via women to men, but in Nipa does a new. A yard, dear Mammy, no, I'm seeing Uncle Pombe, dear Bay, will be sour. Ya be piss out to the stand to say ona be mama nu nu say ya me dem akoti bia won ba me dem ya ni gifo say en ka se be mpadua say twa me na ba ko
1: proximity to life in the city of Ghana.

0: 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A good year must empanini. 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A good year must empanini. Okocha, BBM.
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2: 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PM Ivory Coast and no more Eddie Bunny and Wobwake Sports Stadium 7 PM and a match no etuja so far you better say two teams no coach have Renard Aukuta aye Ivorian national team no the elephant of La 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
2: enti o search for Plan B 104.5 wa ube hunye na bibia timi aye kama Sly One and afi aye Erica Facebook team no womo edie room kama na bibia so atimi akonkan so far unim yedi berikan edie fisem edie 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
2: 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So any evidence? So over watch it na. Sima Edu and Kron 19 after 1. Mamisha si. If you some kakra abetuja. 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
1: began to dominate, went into the and they equalized. I mean, we didn't defend very well. We didn't react to the second
2: 104.5.
1: Of course, a deserving equalizer for Medema. Went into the break. We did one or two tactical adjustments. We came, from the break, and we decided to go high. We're getting some pocket of chances, but we didn't take it. And until the record, another record again, which is a big blow. In my opinion, the referee should have exercised some restraint. But having said that, we gingered them, we kept pushing them, and we were rewarded again with a decent, thumping it up on Razak Salif. But then against the run of play, when we thought that this game is over, to be able to come back. It's very, very unfortunate that you put this kind of performance against 11, and we couldn't win this game. But a draw, I mean, it's better than this. We always have to

0: went to the men's league, which is also not coming, going to easy because I watched their game against us and they look a very, very good side. So we have to go back, do the recovery, and come out very, very strong.
1: Coach, you
2: said
1: we're impressive.
2: Way and in some coach, I'm afraid Domon, Eddie Tuja, just say, Yede Emma, a tier for 1 point. And when you're a war, a match is in one, Yede Mati for now, Ibrahim Tanku, or no, dear, or just say 1 pointer, Ubinano, or a satisfied, is and say, playing away from home, no, Ghana, Hano, and I say, in football, no, Ayana, and Yabete, 2-2, I mean, 2 goals are Omo Esheno, a 1 point, Omo Evenim, as a omnest, a home game, no, Omo Ebetimi, Evini, so far, Omo 2 games, Omo 2 points, Omo draw 2 games after Champions League exit, no, Ayadia, Wednesday, Ebe, 30th, Omo Ebe sign, and Aye Positi, 3rd of the Ghana Premier League game, no, Omo de Apim, so Ewo Takwa, but then, Yenkoti, Ibrahim Tanku, after Aye 2-2, Omo boy, Ewo, Aye, Tuba, and Rano.
3: I mean, normally draw away is always a good point, but I mean, based on how the game went, normally we should have won. But I think we have to do a lot of psychological work with the boys because I think after the out of Champions League, still some of them are not 100% back. So we have to keep on working.
4: Could you briefly update yourself as a basketball listeners? The question we're hearing today.
5: Plan B, okay.
4: How well?
3: Play simple football. But Bakujines or Pesos or keep football and I will say you have to run behind it again. I think Senemaker and I will say yes, a lot of psychological work and then see what will happen coming weeks. Not, but I think, like I said, normally we should have made things easier for ourselves. So
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2: Wei enin zama aye coach Ibrahim Tanku ede atuja media ma ochese Champions League no a omo efri mu no aye ade a place ne bi wo honuma egusu shi omo mu enti isabata ma ese empenfo etimi saki omo na 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ochina eye echi Saturday 26th of September. Yeah, twaso Ghana Premier League. Week air 4 no match at Edikan on Saturday. Kayola United Everton Aliu Mahama Sports Stadium. Ewo Tamale 3 p.m. Na omo aton sa afre Accra has to folk beautiful people with beautiful colors. Na omo edi atemu so far has to folk about 3 games. Omo we need 2 and omo draw 1 on top. Omo 7 points. And ne omo ed ko away ne Kayola edi akoboni yebehe de ebesi afi adiache Sunday 27th of September. 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from Ghana ho APR ye betimi a qualify
1: 104.5
5: the fact that last time Ghana did not qualify that's our job to get rid of that trauma it looks like in Ghana we are living the trauma that we did not qualify that happened with Egypt with Nigeria sometimes look at as far as I know, this is the third time on the road that Italy doesn't qualify to the World Cup. And they did not stop football. Like, as far as I know, they keep going playing football. So it's not a trauma, it's just part of the competition.
1: This is plan B.
5: This is something that this game, sorry to add this, sometimes this game go a little bit nuts. Because the fact that you are a good team, a great nation of football, and one time you did not qualify, that doesn't mean that Ghana loses his history, his reputation, or his prestige. It's just part of the game. Lose one game, that doesn't make you a loser. It just means that you keep going, trying to win. That because the only people that lose in big games are the people inside the pitch. So let's together do that job, get rid of that trauma. It's not a trauma. It happens. We have to correct it. And now Ben are in the track to
2: Wei eni nsema Ghana coach no ari tu jase Ghana fo eni sa trauma no eba 2014 Nations Cup yenti manko no enfri yemu na football no saane tie na yenkoso na yempeke pieces no na ohenim se 2027 ayebe 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
5: when seeing it is in the squad we know we have some young players.
1: This is plan B.
5: Players, they are performing very well in the clubs. They have a lot of talent. But another thing it is to confuse. We don't come here for education or development. We come here to deliver it. Don't confuse my words. The fact that we have also some young talent players that they come recent to the national team. We don't come here to walk in the park. No, we come here to deliver, compete. and play against a great team and try to play.
6: 104.5.
2: Wei, ene nzema coach no. Ere atuja na coach na kasa wachirim aka nenokre wachire se ohwe Ivory Coast national team no a womo ewo players a womo ni mbo ne ebo pa a utim se womo a lot of power creativity afi skill and afi womo epese womo be attack when it comes to a match day sa womo attack womo she goals players no e good nenso onriti aye Ghana off players no womo so ewo aye quality a Ivory Coast for wanti and game no dia a bit boot for boot.
1: This is plan B.
5: 1-0-4-5. Wonderful positive things about the football of Ivory Coast. It looks like I'm going to talk also of Ghana team. Because the profile of football of Ivory Coast with skillful players. Plays with a lot of power, acceleration, dribble, creativity. Players that they like to play attacking football, that they like to enjoy. All these references to Ivory Coast are exactly the same references that I can also make about Ghana players. So, that's why I'm excited to see what will happen tomorrow in the game, because I'm sure the first winners of the game tomorrow will be the fans. The fans they will enjoy a lot to see great players on the pitch. It will be a very, very tight
6: 104.5.
5: When I know that it's a local derby. We understand it's a local derby when Ivory Coast play against Ghana, then Ivory Coast is a local derby. With such potential and passionate players on the pitch, we expect a great match. So again, what I also hope and I wish it is that I'll be able to lead my team to be the team with a better inspiration. I hope my the best team, better football, because in football, when we are the best team on the pitch, we have more chances to win.
2: Wey, ene nzema Ghana coach, Eddie Tuja, wese aye creativity, power, ene afe aye good players, ewo Ivory Coast, Ghana, yansu, ewe obi, enti aye ready, a prepare se game no, ene, yebe facey Ivory Coast, bobo kunu pa, anche se Ghana coach no, yansu Eddie Atuja. 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Na coach F Renard, Edi Atuja said, Waba Ghana ha kra, aka obe pe juma aye, 2008, oba Ghana ha, Ghana for aye la lai, pa pa pa pa pa pa pa pa. 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
6: Plan B
7: when you sign with clubs of this stature.
6: Regarding 104.5.
7: This Ghana team, they are an African giant that performed very, very well during this World Cup, as you said, with good results and a great match against the England team. A well-organized, disciplined, very disciplined team that waits for the slightest opening, as it often happens that you miss the first match and then succeed in
6: 104.5
7: all the others. So in football, there is never anything. There is never anything written in advance. Simply put, we know very well that the opponents in this group, everyone, will play their cards to qualify for this Africa Cup. So we must show humility. Favorites exist on paper, but it is on the field that qualifications are won. And to give ourselves the best chance possible, we must be ready.
2: Wei ene aye ensemo aye coach no ade atuja o kan french m ana ne translator o chrim ababrofum anu nti ena etwese no o chese Ghana sanu mutie so far coach ekutawo no am very disciplined walk up epa 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
7: When you sign with clubs of this stature, and you have already been a starter like he has come into some very, very important matches. If you can't handle the pressure, you don't stay in these clubs for long. Frank can tell you all about that.
6: Plan BFM.
7: Since he has played for some very big clubs. And that is certainly what makes the difference at the highest level, being able to handle the responsibility. Today, Yan Diamande is a player with exceptional qualities, but he has all his teammates who are going to help him reach that success. In any case, playing for your national team is something different. There is also significant pressure, but you have to enjoy it in a stadium that is expected to be full.
6: 104.5.
2: Wei ene nsema Ivory Coast omo coach Ebrahim Sentrofo Ebisa abrante no se Yan Diamande ne performance awodana di ewo Real Madrid ohun sen ena o chirim o chere se enye easy Real Madrid team no eso 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good pa a che se ene Yan Diamande I want 10-10 one so. We bend the bend born ebony name bruta. And just say and 7 PM. You better Ghana versus Ivory Coast game nibi. Na the BCB ano ye the abetuja. Na and shenon so etimi akoso. Ye brenaso. Say the BCA, but answer no. Honorable Kofi Adams. Idi or your sports and recreation minister ewo Ghana. 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
8: Maybe because your dad didn't maintain your old building well, so don't build any new one. You must find a way of maintaining what you think that the dad didn't maintain well, and at the same time build new ones for the family that is expanding. We can't say because we are not maintaining Accra Sports Stadium well, so we should not build a sports facility in Oti region, or in Sefiyoso, or in Ahafo region, or in Techiman, or Naleregu, or Upper East or Upper West. They need these facilities. So we must inculcate the two. Whilst building on a new maintenance culture,
6: Plan B
8: we must effort. Also be expanding and introducing maintenance into the new ones. Insisting on a model, on a system, on a register of assets, and when they must be maintained. So if a pitch must be fumigated, you don't postpone it and allow insects of all kind to invade the pitch and begin to eat the grass. That is where the grass gets destroyed.
9: Sure.
8: You see, growing up and being young, I thought that your certain parts of your body that were generally covered didn't need to be oiled. So my focus of applying pomade will be the exposed parts. Then it got to a point where I realized that every part of the skin, whether covered or not covered, needs oil. Grass is living. Even the synthetic ones need some level of treatment sometimes.
2: This is Plan B.
8: You need to sometimes even water it, even though it's non-living. But when you have a living grass pitch, you would have to know that you must water it. You have to know that, like every living thing, it's prone to attack from enemies. Yeah, insects will invade. So you must fumigate.
2: Wei ene nzema ayye sports and recreational minister Honorable Kofi Adams idi anuya wadema wamua esusu senka yenyai new ayye 10 sports stadia nanka ye maintaining the existing ones no wachere se se 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
1: Yeah, my phone you now call me phone you ha Ediba Plan B 104.5 FM. Emras won't say Eddie Amanonin Sem Kakra and so Eddie Ebro Midin. Eddie Bernard Mensa ube to me after me comments mentia ubibia or mushe o Facebook Mamutien on Plan B FM online.com. 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player of the month for September. 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Wanu aye coach edi ma Brighton Hove Albion. Woma nominatino for aye player. Wanase manager of the month rather for September. Wopeni Andoni Ariola. Wanu su aye coach edi ma Liverpool. Woma nominatino for manager of the month. Ena Enzo Maresca. 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Edima Manchester City onusi ya nominating for manager of the month for September. Ye don sem Eddie Emma Umbako and Ebenya Sabasubody no Fabian Hezla Brighton or Bon Humodin pa. Na watch ye chemuno watchi a ye asna for bo mekami yesa. Na watchi mudina na say starting the month of September no womu en Lucy game ye wo bojuma pa Edima Brighton for ye yino as a ye nominating for manager of the month for September. Wanu so yes will be to me aji Andoni Ariola wanu so Liverpool man timu wanu every need 2 games wa draw back wano so oma nominate no for manager of the month. And also eno no ena Enzo Maresca wano so season imu Premier League o Lucy match bako krampo wano so nominate no for a year manager of the month. 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Alexander Isak, wano so ye yino, player of the month, ya nominate no aka hon. 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try and copy Spain for because the way wamu so mu che mu football no wamu edia no no enti England for so and adopt wamu eye kan se wamu play style enye se de bia no wamu pese wamu copy a yet spin for Nano any ensemble to Mr. Brantier Anthony Gordon Edato Chese Usher a year England for Womu bit to me aye better. Nanso, Momu ya wajin, se Womu echo copy here, yes, spin for Saint Omusio Macano. Or can some baby, yintin someone a Brantier Anthony Gordon, Wanusia Kain, Edima Basa, and Yafreno, our Tailands of England, who be the Messia Kain, their Momu, our international breakimu.
2: Strength like the Spanish where we control games like they do. It's not in us. I'm not sure it's something that can be taught, because now I think playing in Spain I can speak with an educated view on the way they keep the ball is different. It's much different than I've ever experienced playing in this country. So I'm not sure we can ever get that, but we can definitely get better or maybe go the other way and really play to our strengths, which is play physical, play direct football, and on the counter attack. So you can go either way, and there's no perfect way to win a football match. We can't keep looking at other countries and trying to be like them, because we're not them, we're English. And
1: we any and Samuel Anthony Gordon wono is here kind Edima the three lions of England Edia Tuja Wakasa Edia fa Spain any England or chess Spain for no and you say England for a try set womu ebeti 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this year, we ABF the final year in football. In Teneno, say here the band we here, not just Ronaldo announce retirement from football. And many of us say this year, ABF my the final year in football. Or say it will, or say will it be my last? Maybe we will see. It depends on how my body feels. And only and Samuel Ronaldo, and that's just what say. He said the body no, and yeah, I'm ready. Understand? It's one when you are free band we here. Obi to announce retirement from football and any ensemble opening no and so edi asojako piemu e wo juve for so akatia wo mu so agree deal o makwako sign abrante neto wo ne new goalkeeper edi ma 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So, bet twasso, and I say, a yet one twasso, and any ensema, and also air course. It be see, I see, Yami Aduma, Obe Sanso, Atiminka.

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0: 5:25
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0: ana obeti wa
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0: 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Mr. Ebenezer ye chano
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0: Mr. Ebenezer ye chano on ta nyani sa
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1: yeah
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1: me Mr. Ebenezer anti me chao
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0: okay
1: just that Mr. Mr. Okreku de nki true bi na me for Blackstar ni room
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2: 104.5
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1: okay. Ase so ose Ghana football na is being run by a cabal
0: yeah.
1: Asi si a ase die omu
0: mpeso
1: yes they don't want to develop the game but oko kansu ana adani atim di die ni ntokwa football and one year was a national sports. And it's a din in Korea.
2: Plan B 104.5.
1: Umpu, Yebeka. Umpu, Yebeka. What I say? Yen ye man in Korea. President Koka, coast football, na, hafi yun se, mudigidi, kwe, coast football. 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
0: Like I said, omuni, blueprint biya o.
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1: aye basa
0: aye agency
2: this is plan
0: wo ye player na uni under any agency ya national team dear forget
1: untimi mo Nankabani send Nanka pre ye ya free players be 80 frame. Ebi muti se Majida Shumeru up to na yintimim from national team. And so ye kwa last half conshabwa Majida Shumeru boye. And so up to now, ya players 80 frame, nan so still yintimim from Majida Shumeru so omra.
0: So on kango be a agency ho.
1: Inti no shase de ye football ne kwa ne dia. MPs no omudika. president.

0: event. Odika, what I say? And you see, when I omo drink third term ni dia, omo forget you. Third term ni dia, omo forget you.
1: Third term ni football people na ebe decide.
0: Okocha, football people ne do bebia. We the citizens of Ghana, we override the citizens of Ghana, we override the football people. Football people, omu no sun change citizens of Ghana. What ya say? Say ye me ye sure say it's not ye referendum. Say yes or no vote. Sisi ya the whole Ghana say ye fi football ko ye. Yes, no, tetenena na na ye yes up a referendum voting. Yes, no. Mean ebia 80% of Ghanaians will say say football in koye.
1: But say yeah, mranan so interesa. Football mra status
0: in Okocha, there is no law. There is no law in Ghana that supersedes the constitution of Ghana. Ghana mra na ye in 1992. Emra bie ni Ghana ha. Eh, bit mini 1992 constitution no. Abobra. ADC. Court bie ni Ghana ha obit mini Supreme Court and appeals court. ADC.
2: This is
0: na parliament question mra is ya football mra na eden. Football mra na eden. Football ran kaya so enki yetina se sheshe.
1: Yeah.
0: Ah, yantina se an sheshe ye pie ma enkrofoni kwa ya omu oma ye omu pesa omu di omu tetem ka wano. 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
1: Oma sheshe atu.
0: What are you telling me?
1: Oma sheshe atu.
0: What are you telling me? Emra we emra
1: normalization committee.
0: Shede ye football. Ode shede. Shede locally last shede BB match omo bo. Shede BB park so. Shede ni edin siyo sa park. Edin siyo sen.
1: Yade rubber.
0: Rubber sen siyo fi park so. Ah chale. Eya. Especially ya yedi football echi from early 90s. Sahaba. O shede ye koso. Enka 2026. Enke se niye masi sa. Ye bobo unse niye masi sa.
1: Yeah.
0: And so near my intimacy, sir. Oh, can I done in Toka? Now, dear, your time. I done your time, Mr. Henry Asante Chum. Those times, what radio so we said, your book is here anti church.
1: Yeah.
0: And when they do, so I shed your ear.
2: This is plan B.
0: Mr. Keto Kreku.
1: What did he?
0: No, but unim de bia meka say, did ye? Yes, what did he but make sure, say. At least, we di now di bibi aye bibi. And then go come and watch a football. Then go come and see football. Where's football? Where am I? Said there your ball ne peko. And your pesi yehu. Players no welfare. And your pesi yehu. Say oh, di bibi aye boy yes player wage $200,000 a month. Why? Yes, your players no local players. That bengo musu beche bia $5,000 for Ghana ha. No musu omu ball bona kwe nim. The Ben ye be won say player bobo or pitch sooner we feel it.
1: Yeah.
0: What ya say? And one ye can. And to Mr. Keto Kwek when ya sabi when ya sa banta no. O because some once na say, or so my fana supermit ye. Sana ye expecting humility won ya.
1: Yeah.
0: O beji post no, ye won said ye no ye humble. Sisiya we didn't know just will be car and one say president can also vice president about say ya ye ni grassroots football. Grassroots football, no matter how much sana yenu course.
2: 104.5.
0: Aye ka, me Obi koka osi hey. Aye journalist Gary Asmi koka osi hey. Aden. Omo ma ye football no enya kono na fedi. Aya broso dodo.
1: Mm. Ah. Savio, you hear any game no?
0: Okocha, my man, she black star.
1: You hear any game no?
0: Okocha. Remember Black Star so no. And same be brie. And I koso.
1: Yeah.
0: Ama in the Thursday ye bebo match no. And same be brie. Me titi afanu be brie. Me titi nima be brie akoso.
2: This is plan B.
0: Again, and I'm making no. Football people. If you're a football people, your communication officers be 3-4. Communication officer, you will shake tofi.
1: What I
0: say? It's a ban saying as any money see ye. A ban saying. Yes, you free kudus say oh kuye. And so why do you still include him? Only say kudus redro yen and kofa redro. I'm telling you. And can you free kudus crank and him say bibi okay? But kudus redro and hey, kudus are redro, hey, or shenu. na me kwa ni se me nyu tsa ni me kwa me ankle me ni me de be boss aga na park wi so ene ma me so me redro Jordan you say e make so cheerful dia mi boy ma me so me redro
1: ni na be factor because a pitch
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1: okay
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1: okay
0: because football near free be transition.
1: Yeah.
0: Oh wow, omu nia e was CSSM. I hear say abe the free 198 no. Sika kono mu be ye captain.
1: Yeah.
0: And chebia na Michael Essie mo so ba ye. Around 20 unim say 2010 sa ye be ye first match ye ni Cote d'Ivoire sa. Ye lose 3-1. But ye wey ye ko ye then ye ko finals. Sa when na Michael Essie prior first match. Ye the under 20 boys ne boy me kwa.
1: Yeah.
0: They are you Ajimambedu Kudra Samoa. And na Samoa ja ni Kudra Samoa mu combine ye do final no. And this is your opportunity. Player bia ya throw. Me ma run who say yam throw first and sisi ya throw. Especially players bit say afina ja money at the end. This is the time for them and also mutimi cutting.
1: Afina ja so do obre o.
0: Yeah,
1: obre. E ba qualify sa ne afre. E ko tournament
0: ya. Yeah, you know. And this is the time I was say omuchio mu bobre na ye me yase se de me kan me obi se obi se Joseph Pencil say yam friend
1: no one of the black star and the one friend be mu
0: ye me yase obi say he said Ashimeo yam friend no Derrickon yam friend no I mean and kai friend baba ama ni Jack Derrickon e irade
1: ananya Derrickon no na and the case you say need to be ka say
0: na asem na enu kra monka e ye no kra monka nti said you make any players na ya from no on one year me pompa ye mi yimpa ye mom omo fe ni e din ye ni bre omo de omo pa omo ntwe draw keke omo ntwe draw keke omo fe ni e din ye ni bre ntwe draw keke
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0: coach na se bia ya me pese me
1: coach Carlos Cruz e wo
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0: ye coach ne
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1: oh,
0: when you are massa, hwe coach there, so it's me vario tactics. Oh, Gadula Mukra Nancy, omu vario tactics. Into your bebo, the only Cote d'Ivoire match in Kobo defense, and by a bebo Gambia. Into Gambia, bebo defense. Gambia, oh. Hey, be me yao. 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But me players, Nasim Nameka.
1: Okay.
0: Say me strong. 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Obi e be selecting starting 11 na me bompa e sey we. Sa ehwenim selection no. A obi ti so guesting wache. Hwe, uyi kudu said e kudu zbo ne bo no. Ni po bit me aben kudu spy your guesting wache wetin. Me na me catch up. Say number 10.
1: Ni nyina agira coach.
0: Number 10 no e your guesting wache. Christopher Babu nsu ko walk up won nya one match kra en so ba re said e obo. Enti me bompa e sey coach ni be bie ne ni no why the correct selection. And yes said e okan odi ni agency say abe kwa kwa selection. On for the correct union selections, Afinaja will not be too in the Brandon Thomas Asanfo didn't be too in the NATO. No Munjom, no Mumayen. But you see, Oko said the Okano, Omo boy, Yamia, dum. Not so mu boy, near no more board draw, na ye be a 6 points and a 4 points beer. Shena yam fe che en yom. Uncle fe be more no moon person mu bebo bono. Shena yan yasadiano. Sadian, a dear young black star. A DNA or Black Star from 2006, Yoko World Cup, Bafo Jack,
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0: 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Yepo Waka, Waka, Joe Test from Pong,
1: yeah.
0: Omni no more pre qualifiers.
1: That time, Aimba, Nigeria.
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1: Oh, ye hiti o.
0: She we hiti. 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Real Madrid, Nino, but yeah, right, eh, radio coach, and never you.
1: Oh, now, sir, Ebiasida.
0: Ebiasuan.
1: Oh, Ebiasida.
0: Now, woman for Bibian, how name is a Bwake? Bwake, so your record, who? Bwake, na 1994, say, eh, Yakofa, lefty from Kwa, eh, a cookbook, eh, we. Okocha, eh, it's you, Mr. Obu, Radekasa. Eh!

0: Okay, nti mami me phone line sano. 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You were 15 minutes to go na 3 p.m. no abonti 0551656656 0551656565. 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
1: Emati kasa na esobo. 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And you?
0: Okay. 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
2: Nanami Pacho, your brand has no kind of college, but where's never the moment you're on Momadi, Momadi, Momadi, Momadi, Momadi, Momadi, Momadi, Momadi, Momadi, Momadi, Momadi, Momadi, Momadi, Momadi, Momadi,
0: Okay.
3: Agabu 200.
0: Agabu Zientil.
3: Mochema, Mamicham. Oko, yes, Doyan is a Ujnao. We know another. Panchasi. And Unum Zako do work for. Umzum Sway you.
0: Say football, and yes, sir.
3: Unum Zak, Rakos Krabun, there are two from Wagana, Yasum be betrayed on Mama saying. And they say, I don't cry, and you play dog and a football. And I wonder when that out, who have him, what have I done? Then I'm a show.
0: Okay,
3: I'm best club, bro.
0: Okay,
3: and I'm a rough cry. Who are
0: 3 points?
3: I'm to do one of my own. I'm going to tell them I'm going to go. I'm going to go.
0: All right,
3: before I'm a truck. And I'm going to have a show bed to another ground.
0: Good afternoon, sir.
4: Okota, Okota.
0: Minia, Bogodia.
4: Okay,
0: Pram Pram. Okay, watch it, young boy.
4: Oko, Nene, Oko, 1 month on your bema.
0: Now,
4: Oko, what
0: Mate.
4: Last
0: time, what do you? We are born in Canada,
5: and I'm
0: Mate, good afternoon, sir.
5: Hello.
0: Sir, you're from
5: Okocha.
0: Boss, you're from Okocha, friend, boss.
5: Yeah, from sir. She's a president. I got a president. So, we were away. And more. I'm going to say, Kucho kuku only in a mamma.
0: Why? All right. Good afternoon, sir.
6: Good afternoon.
0: Yeah, from Saoka suffering.
6: I'm a bachelor from a fan. She's for the last time. She's for the last time. I'm a Kasapia Pansel.
0: Oh, Obani, you too?
6: Yo. I'm the ocean cooking yata and you went here. When you were not a bad now of 2008, 2010, and Nanka, last time, you know, to look at 2008. Any 2010, okay. Angola 2010, Angola South Africa 2010 wake up.
0: Yeah,
6: I think that's how I can you buy the anti big group. But that's how I know kangaroo dance. Aha, but I had the even now, Oblan is the bonus. I don't say about Bosher, even now, Bosher is the same blast. I can, in fact, that's not a danger. With coach, I also have 73 years experience in defense. And then modern Ghana, and as a modern weather, I have to work with him. I have to defend it here. now to the son, I radicate a human letter to one. I'm human, let me have to say, so we're radicatan. Now, I began to sing a me. Yes, not been my transmission, not a binus of Bano. I find a much long and cut.
0: Okay.
6: It has to be a soon in a one, review to see
0: back.
6: It is a place where almost any money I could not want to do. I think so far, there was me the one where. Let us say, that's a man also like a Indian and African. Why on and off?
0: Yeah.
6: And so, and now what's my saying? I'm going to be for Afrin Wabano. I don't know. I could do so on our fire. No, no, maybe you put them on it. Never resign. That won't bless me. I'm going to resign. One book, never to say, like you would have to say, I believe you're walking on the way. I'm talking to you. What are you? What are you? Oh, crap, like you got you. Work up and can't claim your support. So, I do what? Are you paying money? Why?
0: Merci. Merci, pa. Good afternoon, sir.
7: Afternoon.
0: Zina, everyone's all cut a frame.
7: But you, Miss June, you can't go.
0: You're in the way.
7: But you're friend, money is my money. Hey, Mr. Blaster, pay a waffle when you're working. I am, you're bombarded with it. Why do you mean one? I said, in the present, I'm a mama. In the moment, open none, but you're very good with it. You're back there, and some job will be more. I work as a self control. I your uncle to come because 1 yard to crack, 1 yard to cry, 1 yard to cram. Why they are Maganaka? Messrs. MPs are war room. And when these self control are wine from the fall of front office, they will be a day. I said, don't repent, they are all too tuneful. And you see, young people. Tadali. Why also, your cousin, your
0: Merci pa. Good afternoon, sir.
8: Hello.
0: Reba Jeff Frost, you okay, sir?
8: You did the Francis,
0: you did Francis.
8: You me what you did, and you could buy it. We be a buy it for you, and every day.
0: Everybody, Becassa.
8: And you could buy it. That's why you do. You move young, but you find by what I'm going to be a buy it for you.
0: Okay. Good afternoon, sir. Hello, good afternoon.
9: Afternoon,
0: good afternoon. Low radio no volume no kakra na. Me ho ye pa announce we.
9: Okay.
0: Mm.
9: Press no mko bo bon Ghana for 22 yen time will be a na. Cut. And then no na dem say sin ye time won. Omo na mko ba. Say say to this card be CCC pack. E be CCC. Amen ye ma ye ye. No mo be test card di. If you move or cut a ball no enya or Sunday, if it's on the bottom of my ear. Now, most sports journalists, Mosiana Miami Mobile. And the other one, come out here. As we were number 12 or so. That's why I say, the bands are near 12 or so. It will not hear channel or cinema. Come with me, nothing more about the accreditation every day.
0: Okay.
9: Now, almost so, be being now, almost me, my own cassa. So, play up the back of the back of the bubble, a juicy canzana, yet watch him. Munina, Mutinica, Adam, Mukana Gana for Jews will be at me, been a Nakasa, carrying us on your support. Okay, I'm
0: here. Good afternoon, sir. Master P, you could food your figures. Yo.
10: Good, super. Bless no. Almost so mad. Say, one is so mad, dear. No, you say, you won't try that. You can say, so, you should be. And me too, from Johnson. I can't say. I should be a movie, I should. You include your money from. Ili samo nyo wa jini ya kisese wapa yonu ama oba gabu kwa jeno ya mai kwenye oba jeno ya mai mwose life bia kisese kisese onyi jikuwa babu ba ono vikunu wamu vikunu wabwa mienya tonka so kejoda so ono so wapa yonu ama mwuku wamu wa jini wiku etia yu jona wama enyo se yi mwose yi no bo vye yen try different player men kade
0: okay
10: it's really from now
0: Yeah, that's another thing to say.

0: Good afternoon.
1: Good afternoon, good charge.
0: Minya, Bibia Boko.
1: Damia Duman Bachan, how's it?
0: Boko, coffee, ma?
1: Oko.
0: Hey, me too, catch it.
1: Oh, Michelle. No, good, then I'm out of the way.
0: Ah, yeah, hey, me bomb pie.
1: And then go with Mumbo, that got your gun. Oko.
0: Yeah. What's it, my dear?
1: What I got me on a gun. I just want to say,
2: I'm going to demonstration can see a Pantiano. Now, current red is on all three. Portugal or Obedini Power Ghana. And you do not want to be a boy that I can see how I got you.
0: Good afternoon, sir.
3: Good afternoon.
0: About your process. Okay, sir.
3: What's it?
0: Hello.
3: Hello.
0: Yeah.
3: I saw my head in this people that I in the people that I need
0: you.
4: Yes. Me feel say and a game need a game bia I was say a opportunity the man new guys are ya from no cause me them I don't think say we present best opportunity more almost on be me who dey almost on e word the man because any no ya nya key players no almost any as opportunity it's up to them so must step it up see if we get good results be if we match you ma it na sa new boys na ya from no and our coach Carlos Cruz so and no me expect say obeye Obama you line up Ghana fu hu on be den on bepe Obama you good line up selection on selected players ni ye na on position so no Obama you on mo position sa e be bi wo ma drive e ma ye hu e good game
0: okay
4: and you say bia ni say can say formation and I said or be deploy players no ewo positions bia
0: e
4: potential no omo ye hu sa e ade no me feel say oyesa na players no so step up new especially new guys now me feel say e be boy in the game no I be coach so no omo so about 8 or 9 players actual we feel and as omo county yes omo say on paper no omo ewo ahead e chain but I don't think say a game bia e ye out of reach bia e within reach I be to me a difficult game there, but once again, no.
0: Okay.
4: Your players, no, it's up to them. So I'm a bet say BB and
0: all right. Savio,
5: Ogocha. 2004. 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
0: okay
5: ebe ko ye ba ye ntu erade kasa
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0: some dientia yay. 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
1: Major, so,
0: and Bomboko,
1: Yamuko,
0: ye rafate, I'm say, and how I met me and ya with Dini.
1: Odi for Isaac.
0: Odi for Isaac, okay. Where dear Ray, ye yewa ha, and Kevin Shimuna putuprum, obekensa. 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
1: Mama, we tear for you now.
0: Okay.
1: Nah. Odi for Isaac, mbeye program kesiye biya. Afi biya miye sa program no.
0: Okay.
1: Na, afi no program ya so no, aye 10 years in ye.
0: Okay.
1: Na, miya fami so, aye sa program we.
0: Aye program ya oba beye.
1: Yeah, yeah, yeah.
0: Yeah. Waye no beye se 10 years in ye. Na, isa waye atuwa tuwa suwa beye mfiye duni.
1: That's right.
0: Okay.
1: That's right.
0: Okay.
1: Afi, ya ba se beka mwase.
0: Mm.
1: Na, ejidi fuo. At least, unjin di kurana, you have to be part of that program.
0: Okay.
1: 10 years is not easy. Say, nyamiyaji, wait here for 10 years. Wakasa, as nyamini pa for 10 years for this particular program.
0: Okay.
1: And that from sa, but yes, say, nyamiyadu mu se, afi, 10 years, you know, ebe ye kese, ebe se, di abani nina. Ti ebe ha, unjin na, ebe kan wase.
0: Alright. 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
1: I'm not sure. Everybody's a prophecy.
0: Okay.
1: Adentia. You are living by Obi Abrabo, but Obi Nkomse.
0: Okay.
1: Inti bika chese. 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Mo betransi, ma mi yesi.
0: Okay.
1: Obi a ye ye because Obi a betransi.

0: kwan ma no aye ye. Yes be yes because of John.
1: Okay.
0: Before yes be no yan come say. Na Elijah say no hun come. So everybody is a prophecy. But unya obi a na no do dwom, no otima kasa to babra boss no come say na tima ye adwuma.
1: Okay.
0: Ye come say nipa myensa. Nipa all can come say no. Wa wo je come say na to me. Any the woman come say na bem. Sabi, se mi se on komise obeto ka chew. 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
0: 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And tina yes a program ni yes as nyambu ochina nyumre.
1: Ochina nyumre. Yes. Ochifie.
0: Yes, the last Friday in the month of September. Yes, as ochina nyumre. Our committee 5 higher term. Committee 5 last hour.
1: Okay.
0: Last hour is throw. And that's the Tamasco small gate. On a program no. Yes, as ochina nyumre. Ni we on the 4th of October.
1: Okay. So ochina.
0: Next Sunday.
1: Okay. Okay.
0: Yeah. But ochina nyumre. And you mean ina ye from Friday na ako. But your Anapa Munuum, which is Sunday Anapa, any Monday Anapa, only Anapa nine. But they are coming here in Yumri.
1: Okay.
0: Now, everyone say, I had 10 years in T. Ye dear, 10 years in this program.
1: Okay, in two years, 10 years anniversary.
0: With 10 years.
1: Okay.
0: With a perfect number. 10 means complete. Adia, HSIA, Adia, we pay it. T. Bomon Nabra, Nagamia Fires, when your baby, sister, your tear, dear, dance here. Last year, every year, be a Yamama prophetic number. Yamama token. Ah, Yedu Tuja, angelic number. A year, Juma.
1: Okay.
0: On put the Edeman for last year, the Edeman for last 2 years. Never turn off ya. No, dear Chin, number the last 2 years, dear man. Or the tone of phones open at dance by.
1: Oh, okay.
0: Angelic number. Every year be a bar. Now this year, dear, they are not ordinary. Maybe I will be out here, be a moment number.
1: Okay. Inti, you will need peku beer or some baho.
0: Oh, beer.
1: Okay.
0: But particularly, sa program where you will be a Yaman Kuimano, Yaman Etri. Because you be a cassat wabra also.
1: Okay.
0: Unim, yewo a DSM. Na yo en komse.
1: Okay.
0: Ena gana fono ye mixi nyama bebre. Se be utiwe. Se me kabi bitire wa. Enye en komse eye disem.
1: Oh okay.
0: It's revelation.
1: Mi sisi ya.
0: Eye revelation. 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Aye spiritual art. Aye creativity. 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
1: okay
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1: okay
0: ye be she nkom ato so said the anyone emra Bible say, oh, Genesis, Bible say, now, Yanko Badi in Nana, or Fre as I see, we never ordered that. But the only one Yamme Fres Emra, Tinyanko Ponkos and Com, and Tikania and Comse, a Yan Comse,
1: okay,
0: the only one Yamme Fres Emra nearby, Ninia and Comse. So, Obia and Comse near the tour. But so, whom Comesano Quire, a Maubre,
1: okay,
0: and the one man I will program with. Na ibi wi apeki course e beka tie tie for me fa enipa 20 pe
1: okay
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1: alright
0: me nye counseling
1: okay
0: me nye counseling me di me hu di timi nye counseling
1: alright
0: me uba nye counseling beka wasem so for the mother baby me nye sadie na
1: okay
0: ntio de o fra ma me chere odi adobeba
1: odi
0: ba ye beka sato so e be ye adwuma
1: okay
0: ye be ye hu adwuma obi kwa but I say on Tuesday, I'm with Hanapa. I'm on friend. Yeah, there's one thing about the prophetic gift. I want to be cry for a woman in the impenna. I mean, I'm on friend. Yeah, I'm I was able to tell them something about
1: okay.
0: Why they called.
1: Okay.
0: And you know, a year,
1: see, I'm
0: 20. We come with my friend. If you go born in the crown, then I'm going to go to Casa. That's something good about the gift.
1: All right.
0: And but more than a friend.
1: I don't see your Megusa. I was a friend. 055165. Wow, number. Okay, Indian. Okay,
0: but tell our community five.
1: All right.
0: But one thing so Ufi Ashama, Ufi Afienya, this year, 10 years into the end, big, a free bus, Oba now qua. But Oba the Ababa, but Oko the Abacusio. If you are counseling airbar, you be in Sub Beach Road, you know, testing on one labadi for a free bus. If you own an airbar, a free bus.
1: All right.
0: And now, if you are Shaman's airbar, if you are 25 Gulf City, then I am a Shaman, I want to see a free bus.
1: All right.
0: Oba, Tema Community 5. Last hour, Soro, Anas, Tamasco Small Gate. Number nini, 055-2131-858. 055-2131-858. 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And so by Hale Kake. Yami to me, Yajima. Ye kasansu a year juma.
1: Okay.
0: And to oba bomodin na bra na bran ye. Na ofem se seven to me pick. Oh, yes. Just say,
1: Yeah. Okay.
0: No afre. Most of you friends is here. I mean, we are my friend.
1: Okay.
0: And see,
1: 055-2131-858.
0: Now, I saw Ufra or so Tim Tuan.
1: Okay. Last year, how Frey and one
0: last year, what the mammy fee teaching him? Onuka, Edda, ne, adequate, Naconta, or Yale de Dentin, Yamiantum. Yet in Saturn, so Cassire, no Hortum.
1: Okay.
0: May you look at the dancing baby, look at the dancing baby, a dancing baby. Oh, I was so too kind. Yaman Kuyama, Upasaw Wally, Yaman Moyen Tree. But what did we be? Obu Okona, a year, Ubi Cassa, what carton of Bravos and a Hano? Maybe I am being here. Obu ano obi test man na bravo so obi kasa na wakasa babu say na Genesis 49 na Jacob e friend man nyina na ofre Ruby o say Ruby o ya mabakan o wan won dene o onim de but untimi nko ni wabrabo na babu say Jacob e wuko must be take over but the trap of Ruby no omo kokon omo ho dene but omo wu bebere.
1: Okay,
0: na our numbers babu say na Moses kasai or kasa to Ruby e busu say from na ko mu metranse me bebere. O breki sa ade no. O nyi obi a na no dun dwom sumsum. Na botima kasa to baba dabo no so.
1: Okay.
0: Obu a so timi to kwan. Sister yi. Mi nwe to o tigana mi nwe to tie haye. 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Mi nwe to tigana haye. Part of the
1: same. 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
0: be ko. Mi nwe o tie mi. Mi nwe. You see.
1: Okay.
0: O nyi obi o kasa to baba dabo so.
1: All right.
0: Na e push you forward. Na nyama timi akoyie e di amount.
1: Okay.
0: By the grace of God, nyama di to kwan bebere. And with this gift, you go fire yinshira. Go for you, and Tibomodini, Utimia, Bomodabra, Ayatama Community 5.
1: All right.
0: 055-2131-858.
1: Okay.
0: 055-2131-858. Tamni, Ayan, you made a 6. Miss Ro, my dear, make it a UK time. May 6 year, 6. May 9 year, 9. By 9:30 Yapon. By 6 year, Sasia. May 9 year, 9, 6 year, 6.
1: Okay.
0: And found the Acosso, but the Mike Batu.
1: All right.
0: Yamwa, I did see a better trussel.
1: All right.
0: Tibomodin Abra program. Oh, we miss up with Babisa.
1: I think say one man chirimuno.
0: Oh, chirimuni
1: naba. Chirimuni naba.
0: And also, who will be ka?
1: Yeah.
2: Okay. Media kakra meka kan hon say at least mia me a testimony.
1: Na you say what for happen?
2: That day no o kan na.
0: Wa ma so dem we so ba
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0: o. 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
2: O bo number ne keke. 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
1: Mm.
2: Aha.
1: Oh okay.
2: In the way dey anya so obi kan na me.
1: O so keb ye. Radio wan kasa nka se we ni mo.
2: Again.
1: Na we dey just say o trofu na se ni dance ni wa
2: bo. 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
1: Okay.
0: Or UN peace ambassador for Ghana if any bishop some wushu
1: or
0: no watete edi fo nkwa 8000
2: wow
0: anya Ghana hanko a edi fo ya so fo anya pastors. We're talking about prophet. 8,000. On the report, it's a Bishop Benson at the Hosa Waka baby. Yamia man to me. On look at 2 million hunting. On and then Yamia Fana saw Miss Mabu baby Amadi. And to me, car at a soft war. Me call it a soft war. Ah, Yamma my entering. Program we ankasa is really meant for a soft war now. So for Samuel, Yaman Kuyama.
1: Okay.
0: When Yamia friend pa, na the corner, the ultimate in the corner, no one dinner.
1: All right.
0: To me, so you so banchi. Banchi,
1: prophet,
0: yes. Oye ministry ministry ni nkoyi sa program we hiamam
1: okay
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1: all right
0: ministers no sa program we omomo na momra na nyame nsa ba ye kese wo se papa no o tete asofo to ba no nsa to so a obeye impartation o program yi mu
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1: omra obeba
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1: ti
0: mekla bo mi etuja for the last time
1: okay
0: 055 21 31 31 855 855 055 21 31 31 855 855 Tema Community 5. Last
1: right.
0: hour. Top floor. Tema Community 5.
1: All right. Last hour. Yes, I don't know what you're doing. You're going to try your own. Yes. You're try your own. You're going to try your own. You're going to try your own. You're going to try your own. You're Plan B 104.5 FM. 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Wana busia osugusu awutie no. 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

And Blasters of Ghana, you know, Konano. Yes, Yanni Ivory Coast, Cote d'Ivoire. Yanni, I'm going to see any pana in here, and Yansem Ketwo. I don't see Unim Abrantia Wobos Anime, Kofi Kenata. Watch any more Dababe Piebu, I want to make Claude Biamanu say, yes, I don't see Jinamu. I don't see Way Air Sound Master Entertainment.

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1: And that ye, say throwback Thursday. 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
0: 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Una mo ane. Oh my God. My God. 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
1: Merci. Na ya Japani, I shall socks, yeah, true socks, ten was what? Ebusia, yes, don't go there.
0: Yeah, don't go there.
1: Oh, yeah, car advert, you car, MCO Ventures, no one. First, uncle, we call Jack Cow, MCO Ventures, and a car, and now we're decorating. Now, you're to me from car, no one who can ground who says that, that car, and your quadjay, now, or bad no CIA, you throw Nasa, chess, say. This young girl, why are you throw crumb, or more rap your car? Bibia kwa ya simple sa.
0: Simple.
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0: yes
1: na wo gboje mu a na de egu sa we iron ni mu
0: Yes, it's a boss iron.
1: Box iron. Yes, she out to me the 20 hours out to me.
0: Now, what are you doing? Because I'm 12 and I'm BDF half.
1: So, BDF, I'm not just a 12. I'm not just a 12. First, they're 90 pages.
0: Yes.
1: You're quite good. You're a pimpina. Nana. Pimpina.
0: Are you there? Yeah. Now, I'm going to use the same. I'm not going to use Aya no muchom ho ansu entire
1: eh obibo eh o da so eh obiba be wo ni page ni ni e wa asasi we so sisi a enkola na o mu abalo
0: sisi a the movie ni
1: bebe bebe nshada
0: ye njenzi info ni
1: me se sa bond na nka utumi fi ufie na we kwetena obi fie na we didia me ubedu fie nso na acha se
0: Yeah,
1: yeah, Those days, Obia, Umami, and Toka, now I'm talking Bia Mawa. Wow, to me, you game.
0: Yes.
1: The fair, Obia, only a copper meal, Congo. Then, only a car.
0: Yeah.
1: Cars, I can't,
0: I'm not going to be able to do it.

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I don't see what they are come to us shell, so yeah, just any and yes, I'm kids. 5 days prayer and fasting. 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

0: na mo ti abaiwe yi okude okude omo ye no pasa ancha ana bawo ye efa nyinse na ye calculate ya na se eye armed robbers no eye wo mu nyinse ya sisi aye busa abaya no nyinse no onyi ntungu ana se wonye ndesti
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0: ye to a to a guzay. 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
1: Sir, in your babu, wow, so peba one tre baby o pese ba ni firi ba
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2: I see them.
0: Hello.
2: What do you think?

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1: Hello.
2: Hello. Good afternoon.
1: Good afternoon. Did anybody be a very free? Yo. Of any NTOA?
2: Bye. I saw me see and wrong. Lady no, near me, you here, lady no, one cut or pair, a warrior or so far war.
1: Yeah, opera war.
2: I know I won't pay you now. Incidentally, answer another. Through any means, possible means. Eddie, Mount Castle, Oko Union Center.
1: Okay.
2: I call an obey one or no. And you're possible, say, obey arm robber. And you're possible.
1: Okay.
3: Yo,
1: Yadi jumedi nesi ya sorry so na eba ni sen jumedi eno eno so etumi ato aso di amom enes Ruth Lydia na fe Erica wamo ebo mechida ebu siya penyini ke chile kwa blamri kwa ebu blanko siya adie beye enseida meni esed Rinos ana ria ye ken tume bu mwa yadi jumedi eno ebe somo enes 7 o'clock p.m. Ghana Blasters yijino konano

0: contest. Certain politicians, people are there because of their merit, not appointed by politicians, and they work and serve well. Look at our security agencies, puppets of the ruling party, ruling government. And so they are not able to open their mouth, even arrest thieves who ride public cars and are fed by the state. People who earn more and better, well salary and fringe benefits, occupying official houses with chauffeur-driven cars. Benefits come in thousands. They steal the most in the country. Go around the prisons when we go to give communion and pray for them. Some remand for years, and yet those who openly steal and plunder walk our streets. What kind of society is
1: that? What will be different between the special prosecutor's office and whatever office of law enforcement? And the reason why I agreed to accept the nomination is that this is a new office. Corruption has done so much damage to this country. In the conflict resolution, it is called structural violence. It's an invisible violence that kills millions without anybody seeing it. Taking millions of cities for oneself under illegal circumstances deprives people of good health, education, and all the developmental facilities you can give. So what I want to do is to be able to set up a credible institution with a credible culture, which will be able to block the leakages and the seepage. If I'm able to do that, I don't care even whether I am not able to prosecute anybody. And part of the law says that it is preventative, that if we succeed, we will need foreign aid. I will say, with knocking my chest, that the amount of seepages and leakages at the ports, if we were to close them, our budget will not need foreign assistance.
2: The Church of Pentecost is over 3.1 million, about 10.38% of the Ghanaian population. And we have brought in 15,000 signatures. I believe that this is significant enough. If they give us time, we can even bring 2 million. Yeah, just to make the statement that this bill, we support it 100%. And so we are praying for the parliamentarians to make good arguments. They should know that there's a creation. This is a sovereign state, but the whole world is a sovereign state with a ruler. And then the one who created us reserves the right to tell us how to behave. If we leave the right to behavior in the hands of the creation, then soon every lifestyle will be shielded by law. So we have some anarchy state, lawlessness in this nation. Now, if you want to have sex with a beast, they say it's okay. If I want to have sex with a pig, it's okay. If I want to marry my daughter, it's okay. If I want to have sex with a tree, it's okay. So where are we going? So the issue is not about rights. The issue is about morality.
3: Because we live in a world where we are told we are the leaders of tomorrow, and the politicians of the day have ensured that tomorrow never comes. Let us today tell the politicians of the day that the tomorrow they have been talking about is today.
4: We live in a continent today where, as the young man has said, our young women upon attaining puberty cannot afford sanitary pads. But our public servants have iPads which they do not know how to use. We live in a continent today where our leaders who preside over our health sectors have no faith in the health sector. When they are sick and their families are sick, they run away to seek treatment in Germany, in France, in the United Kingdom, in South Africa and India. Even our health ministers don't have faith in our health department. We live in a country and countries today where the political leadership have no faith in the education sector. They bring unto us what they call free primary education or universal primary education, but they can never dare take their children.
5: Then I asked him if he had ever been offered a bribe is?
6: You mean as president?
5: As John Mahama.
6: As a human being?
5: As a person.
6: Any human being in the world would have encountered, you know, corruption in a way, one way or the other, either being offered a bribe or a bribe being demanded from you. What you need to do is to put yourself in a position...
5: Mr. President, did you take it?
6: No, I haven't taken a bribe.
7: But even to think about it, it doesn't, it just questions who are making this policy. This is what happens, that when you've mismanaged the economy into this hole, then anything sounds great to you because you don't have any option. You see what I mean? And this is the problem, that anything that is taxable, that can feasibly be taxed, they are trying to impose taxes on it, increasing withholding, taxes on withholding, and so on. All of these are hurting. They are hurting the economy. These taxes are hurting. And therefore, you are not going to get the growth. And when you don't get the growth, you will not get the revenue. And when you don't get the revenue, you go back to increasing taxes to get the revenue. And then you are in a cyclical...
8: But I can tell you, as my colleague, Deputy Minister said, we are not going to the IMF. Whatever we do, we are not. The consequences are there. We are a proud nation. We have the resources. We have the capacity. Don't let anybody tell you. Like when Joshua, Caleb, and the 10 others went to spy on the promised land, and only two of them came to say that we can do it. And the 10 went around the community, murmuring, you can't, We are not people of short sight, you know, and we have to move on. Okay. So let's think of us as who we are, a proud, strong people, the shining star of Africa, and we have the capacity to do what we want to do. If only we can speak that one language and ensure that we burden share in the issues ahead.
9: Get the industrial piece. So you have ministers in the government have been performing like this. And if they are performing like this, what is the reason why a president is just going to take his green ink and say, we'll betray with him? There are others. So many are necessary. Because there are several people who have left my government, which I removed from the government. There are people. You know, Biano, well, my first term or no second term or that's all. But there are some of them, some of the longest serving ones, with a human of so many. And that is the reason why. And I think there's good explanation.
8: Thank you very much.
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0: 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Christian Council demands probing to drug financiers. 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
1: Plan B FM.
0: Christian Council 4 and so Eka. Eno ne asemwa Christian Council 4 and so Eka. Enti eno so no no. Alright. Ma yanko ye nimna so su challenges Yoko basis for attempted arrest of Manshia South MP. Always have video noa. Ebusia, yemfa mani osen tonche. 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

0: 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Inti GRA for and so I announce new taxes for fraud. Should I say? And also I don't know. And also I don't know. Inti Speaker summons Parliament to sit on September 29th. Inti Speaker tun safre Parliament ne oho no say. 29 mumbra
1: 4.5
0: na me call newsroom say speaker we are parliament we otumi say MPs no yade money be jew cause omo ahum je ma na ese bra ya from basa basa sa ti e ka djuma no ho you need to go ti I no so don't know two bill attempts fails as Asante Achim North MP remains in Dutch custody papa da so twremu nti eno so no no anyway yeah so serious nti nti eno so no no
1: this is plan B
0: eno so no no
2: 4.5

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Now, baby, and to me, conquer as the PSA and come up, be a taxi drivers, young boat, and a few Uber drivers, a hodwa, mutie, and a via the moon. I say, I understand, send their black stars, aging a quano, and of course, yes, any muse, moqua cope for me, ye, Edia Maye, Ash, Ivricus, etimidia Maye, ain't he, yes, celebrity on Kakra, and Kawan Kakra, and you cry a Ghana for. 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
1: Fire
0: nia. Ya Black Stars book give na why do you? Check you in ma me na.
1: Okay.
0: So ndem papa.
1: Is here there.
0: Okay. All right. Bye.
1: Wehu.
0: Mhm.
1: Nyami na yi a chiro.
0: I'm not saying. Hey, Ghana should go. Say 1-1 you, say 2-1 you, say 3-1 you.
1: Ghana be should go.
0: Say 3-0 you.
1: Ghana be should go.
0: Ghana be should go.
1: Ghana be should go. Ghana be should go.
0: Go. Manka goes.
1: Go. 2-1 and say M come vivain.
0: Aduma, I want the media. Manka say Ghana be should go.
1: That is as the officer of Ghana. Kenny Sirippi.
0: Eh eh. Me say Ghana, I will go.
1: Mate.
0: Maybe.
1: Mate.
0: There me who here no. Remember, cancer, my room soon, you are cinema.
1: What do you mean, Rose?
0: Oh, crap, really, a better mammy. I don't pressing issue, Daho. And I think, sir, a idea was said, Omemune, yes, and pa. Titu Ghana, Tamaha, your port to her, security, a woho. Anyone here was said, dear. I don't buy a hard journey. Anything, Tama. A barrier here, container free
1: trailer
0: so
1: long trailer.
0: Abe tofom. Em of your private case you are a quarters will say pam. Adam Nancy enum here, a bit toy.
1: And
0: I think they say people are being run about.
1: No, enum here as proper could so be shame.
0: I see haya
1: Suraya
0: okay.
1: Here two and three
0: years.
1: And son, okay. Here so
0: opposite here and so
1: if you
0: PV run about one so matters a BC. And young share mana sad yeno air coso. Ah, can I SSB you and phobia? And ne only crowd you come so see as I trailer cars and the uncolan colana sub you H U and on a coso sa na say. 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
0: Okay.
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1: 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A hard journey. 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normal way now. Idea, of course, we may move. We may use them before. It's to Ghana Revenue Authority (GRA) and have a custom division. We also when you cross an normal way, your port in penny for one of your boss greetings are also to me. Rest an normal way now. San Abamontine, but ye jagum and a obia and then because of say what about in this government before me going and say can't wait to have a container and the ago and to go as I want to now go out to the guy and say this. Or fa yen du baby na kwase yesikwem
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1: 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When who's a car tie in up because of Jinus a car tie in the door, so Nansu Muni say, once a year, Yen is such a way to bet me holding tobacco crown or touch a man. Na I deny a default fro.
0: Okay.
1: And see a best way, you can't pay for. Nay, a pot and penny for Gaboa, and have a custom division. GRE, so one here say, will bet you aboa. Now, one more young master, this is a bubble boss, and you move him because Kaya Cotos, we say, drop an in it, Timua. 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
1: Okay.
0: And yes, I wore to na wore through saying you've been seen out. Can't one want into the sense, and you end to me, Emma won't wrong.
1: Okay.
0: A bit to me, I went here best ray, and my bunumu chicano, Montu mo buase, because I can't break him from home. Oh, bow there to soonness and far, and one no. Ain't yes, re, send me brun to a mass enough. And once all say, oh, my says, I can't a piaco baby, a baby, I have 5 years, dear corner, or see it to me, chill your pussy for so, and walk out empty city for one chew.
1: Okay.
0: Say a time moment in Nerus who will be a safety measure to be in welcome with your mother, say, I'm on the one base dinner, ye net me up one for uncle for ye name Manzana. Or my woman's assembly, yeah, ye and cabby beyond once, my dis, if yes, and son ye to me at one, I'm with a several time telling it. The American, no, your best friend, say, and pay for only keep your woman, no, one share, na bibi an end to me, end to you.
1: Right, madam, say,
2: Team Fire Radio, but compatriot, you know, in TSA, was on my friend, assembly members, or much as a moon. Now, your friend, be sunny in Tia Mano, Abana, sir.
3: I'm so moon, homie.
2: You got your
3: mind. Ah, no. No, no, homie. Why?
1: Right. Nti yatena se Thomas Aite from the NDC Ayenswano constituency National Communication Bureau and of regional so or a part of the team. Watena se enra ntumi ama. 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
1: okay
5: yero Dr. Engineer Mark Oliver Kebo
1: okay
5: o se chuma papa yebo any issue or the go aquemu, any the real Numa Cove Tortino, the Bonabaso, or Bonmonina okay. 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
1: okay.
5: Ra David Marty, any Napanfo, any Mr. Tinginumu, now called the Ri Ushe, the Rio Murinama go aquemu, ne. The we are said, if you win your money, be crowned so on. The we are more queen, your number child, queen, or be fast why yen.
1: Okay.
5: Pepe. She ain't see a bebo, I ain't swan. Party executive, chairman.
1: Okay.
5: A bar DC, bar acting secretary. Obi Biara on Matawa, I ain't swan in Dra, you must swan your D, a bebe and then soon. A bobby be a basso, sir, Amokosu Dinsana, Amo Dinsa, NDC, Bepanitamapa, Afra.
1: Right. Medassi.
4: 104.
1: Yanty Sinkumoni, but quick one, Yan share. The name is Adumba King na Brebi.
5: And a topic no
1: one.
5: Topic ni.
1: Oh, sir. Uni online ye. Oh, sorry for that. Anyway. I think I will hold back one here. We issue tracks ibu one say free at talking. If we ye can say yeah, upi yeah, junction move say barrier. Yeah. Barrier honu munu a ebia to sekim aiko to obi ni private car salon car bi kwaso so like ni se enchain na ko kan kan no se ni na ko so so nkade asem bi be ba pa
5: oh yo asem we
1: yes 1 minute on that
5: yeah enye sa container car fi nko a evitima car car na fatima akasi no
1: okay
5: yes omuso omutimi di sa juma no pa ma ti fi ami no ka se ka mi do haya of course agbama mi o se I have say
1: okay and
5: junction so ya bon container ka bi o cho o man po se yen ka no so e de e ba e no so twa kwa no re yen se yen de ba no ye smart
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0: be a echo ye, but Oba as if say a main road be a onamu. Into the idea, a kanka, and yet,
1: okay,
0: yeah, and I will share the rear. Yeah, I'm a container. What's saying a brabo?
1: Yeah.
0: What you say? It is hard with the holistic matter. It is a obibia. I say the yeah here there.
1: Okay.
0: Near here, near Ebua. Not say me there. Tell them because they are quite a year, you know. I say you far major thing to me. Titi are quite a year. Casting in our the same quantum. Maybe yeah, yes, it's a mukakra.
1: Okay.
0: Nanka, Benya Bibia, those tracks, you know, to be far.
1: Be far.
0: Any. 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
0: you make your team for na machia Charles Nyame our asamanke se oba as deputy organizer in the eastern region and amia me boss Mark Oliver Kebo so na me dey kan chia no no and e bra ko jodan kwa Mr. Watiani na chi kakra
2: plan
0: BFM me channel your any his excellency John Dramani Mahama the president of the Republic of Ghana tell me ba me so man peni odi 58 ministers pe ebu oman a oman ko na numa asomdwe ni nyoma ekoso 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issue and a national issue one or my that be a best opinion
1: okay
0: now it's happening in a sense what me no one in an air then yet him it is a majority for abba no musi cookie fighting no and your back of war eduma me no yeah juni
1: okay
0: and you were juma or you need to know to juma me and me tia so a ma said yeah sir because you know say in ruboni essay yen yon essay yema essay yen kunumu essay yen yerenumu enye adia ife yeso soso
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1: okay
0: na enye ye kabo na ye fight no as a man. Me get a yes and I bet my account to us here. It's man to us here, Krana. Yeah, yeah, yeah, yeah,
1: yeah,
0: yeah, yeah, yeah, yeah, yeah, yeah, yeah, yeah, yeah, yeah, yeah, yeah, yeah, yeah, yeah, yeah, yeah, yeah, yeah, yeah, yeah, yeah, yeah, yeah, yeah, yeah, yeah, yeah, yeah, yeah, yeah, yeah, yeah, yeah, yeah, yeah, yeah, yeah, yeah, yeah, yeah, yeah, yeah, yeah, yeah, yeah, yeah, yeah, yeah, yeah, yeah, yeah, yeah, yeah, yeah, yeah, yeah, yeah, yeah, yeah, yeah, yeah, yeah, yeah, yeah, yeah, yeah, yeah, yeah, yeah, yeah, yeah, yeah, yeah, yeah, yeah, yeah, yeah, yeah, yeah,
1: yeah,
0: yeah, yeah, yeah, yeah, yeah, yeah, yeah, yeah, yeah, what do you call it? Cookie, a bass, a cookie, a fempa, who is to say there be, who's an old bar, a chupam, ye yenisana, ye, who are no to my bread.
1: Okay.
0: So we should all come as together. Ya to a baby, ya to a baby, ya. Politics, media to me, you know. I can to a baby, ya, ka politics, ka ingia to baby, ka ya. Na yen juno, mine, no. What ya fear?
1: Yes.
0: Na yen juno, mine, no. The way you do a mine, beckon a name. The way you do best, yes, your mine, we all gonna, we should be a generational thinkers.
1: Okay.
0: We should be a generational thinkers. She said, "You know, said then he had it to our man in Chinima. He had it to our man in Chinima. Poor man, that in Chinima, back when we met, he didn't even know cook. Anna, he had it there too. What you say? He had it. Me carry, na me swap. Among boss, that one me be who? Chama Lawrence na buying kakra. No, we ministry group be at that time. No, he be ubenu great crime. Na eh illegal. Yeah." Young crew, more and because you're a business. Yet you know, you're born on my. You see, you might be born. I'm a penny. I want you to be because you're a man for say, I'm a cassa one, but not a boy society. No,
1: okay.
0: What you say? Yes, I'm a panel sana and Mugasia can now or Jan, why giant number up to the papanet has been beyond board, you're a basso. So, then you're in the day, sister, and the bonny dread, you know, you're the best who cry. So, say, I'm on your same one, a bebois. So, you come home and say, I do what you impair into your fighting now. What is the better man are fighting? Because one man cannot fight a dozen.
1: Okay.
0: What you are here? One man cannot fight a dozen. Just say, Nipa don't do and I'm betting my day. Betting my fight now. So, you just say, oh, and this year, by now, but it's going to move all the security measures. I'm going to move all the way on their side, you know. I'm going to fight in Asia. Oh, I'm going to fail. Now, so I'm going to fail. Now, you say, I'm going to be a bear more and I'll be better now. You're going to be now. Or mine is say yeah, I say good you know in three so your future generation, I say future leaders, no, or more life and a yes say. Okay? Will be better okay after one no no dear ye. Nanny ba I bet yourself, oh didn't you want go and you say over pay irresponsible one bob bray ye. It's a make no papa one bob and also on your quenya bin or dick of trick okay for a moi and on your ska. It's a den ye ye a this is anima will who quite as on my unity. Okay, collective. What you say? And then they be fighting. Now, for so yeah, Imra, Emma, who can say, Obi, Timamunibi, who assembly, not Obeka, Imra, Ebon, who buy no sooner, Yen Shamukina, and also they be a whom to ever you. What you say? Who would decide no one? We all know they have money,
1: okay,
0: and they have people that they are supporting them. It is a me, Thomas, I meet you in a man who says, me, the car, thank you, example. Me, bra, or any kina. Edi in the Bonuja. Now Miko Yinito. No, no, Missavina Yinito. Would you the man family want to trotto? Would you met madam me fee? But say, it may be what I bebom me home by ya. Me cacrana means me fast rope near Hopo Bia and Shemimono. May they? Maybe I can't become the same war in Brano and Ebom me home by no. Yet the year, Juma. 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Imra so se nye bibia na ye di be score political point. De bi politics in there wo ho. 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
1: Okay.
0: Yeah. 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Ebe boa. Ama anu abafem. But say ye ya you say oh. Ye fan ya man yosem oh. I've been in a basso to your tag woman. Let me find winning me political point. I said, Miss me, Papa, now we're to the better way so. Now we're to the way better way so. We're to the better way so. Yan Jai in Subani and come boom. I'm fine to children of mine now. The country will start like this. And I beko abba, a bambeba. Sign no bono asemino, a babetraha, I send the home come because the unity to fight it is not there. Otias here, the unity to fight it is not there. Otias here, opinion pefe se obi she be bia, odi nubo nu just say we numuni cocaine yes me obi nim pa osro. Imrana ye di atu o se ye di boss at me no come alert no, I say we no the whistle blower no, ye di bo no hu ban no. Sa imrano e wo ho, but we say ye use na. Yeah, you so. It is so be a cocaine in the woo and our threat and our unit tuna yetina. Who do I call them kind of a boat to your crackumu? Because who say who send in your ma, the emano. Now say, come boom, no moon, you want me, sir, cocaine business in me, or moonum cocaine, or moon sa we, Nisa, in your man will be the number say, hey, both political parties in our commands or my now, let me remove even political party. On my moon, you know, I come boom, if I do way you actually and pair and a fight here. Me, Jenny say, Amunyanso ebe ton line with us.
1: Okay.
0: Oti afia. Amunyanso ebe ton line with us. Amun say, hey, adi we oman no pe. 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But those people they have money. Inti say ye chiu onka bon ke uba kube huwa non inamu. Inti na uwa u de risi bro wano. He say, what better ni weni eni wo at ebe kan.
1: Okay.
0: Because, nipana uko kan uwa se muna ye chino. 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
1: Okay.
0: What's that here? She can't prove that those confirm you chew on swa. A chew on gana ha, and I say, you chew on a nuclear, which you trace it.
1: Okay.
0: Your pamaja has been go a quam and I say, we'll be the cocaine from Wagana ha. Nasa, bet me, I got funnel, I got trina ba. Edinab gem ran over ha. I mean, things are in the right direction.
1: Okay.
0: Just a question, your crocro wamu. Too much. And a banner can, so they know it to say, oh. 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
1: okay
0: wo ebinum moyre ebinum timi ebinum se and the way am ho afia moye no to ah nice girl nice boy It's no affair because in the morning, no affair. No affair. And you'll be this year. And you'll be back. Okay? Some of you are also now. Febby, you won't go to school. I'll call university in Yama. Ah, and then. On no affair to whom say, who no? Who my message to one say now? Obey then. Emrins no so why here. Obey to my church. I'll you. About so. What you have here? Abe then. Abe kumu. I do unsem scagina. Internet here. The media American say, mini majority no, ed, a yard, 100%. Say, I say, your money, your year come boom.
1: Okay.
0: And then you begin to say, the year I'm on your same. And I say, yeah, we, I didn't say, bet D and ya. I say, I say, and D. And I say, I say, ye, no more yamno. Yen, ya, yen, come boom, as on mine. Now, yen, deal with that issue once and for all. Now, yen, my emmet, and I say, and by ye brain game.
1: Medase right nti plan B 104.5 yura Thomas Aite from the NDC side ayenswano constituency and ayene no etwetwin enkomono Richard Emi from the NPP Tema Center ababeka yensa ma yenhwentwin ben no na fei mema Richard 15 minutes nti na odiwi in fact here were GPRT for you know about twin common nti
2: you know about twin common bia you know ni fika
1: nti o
2: eh be che atifo nyina eh me bana me insomony bia ekos na mo kan ho bi ye best re she nyema ni bo no ma te se ni na minu aka se enfenya politics e bi ye de be politics. Do you know why?
1: BFM.
2: Do you know why?
1: Mm-hmm.
2: Me mba kukini so. The entire me say be the bare politics. No? When you are given opportunity to run this nation,
1: mm-hmm.
2: you've been given an assignment
1: mm-hmm.
2: for a specific period.
1: Mm-hmm.
2: Eko ya, una ubo ya bojo so.
1: Okay.
2: Anko ya yebeka. The rate at which are
3: 0.5.
2: Articulate an in ye maybe, mm-hmm. especially the Tema enclave, se say a question, enye, and yet, now maybe say, so, emra, ye di, enam lorry kwanso no, echi bi ne bi di enche omana. 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
2: She said, they were away no. Oko enye ye, oba enye ye. Aden.
1: Wow.
2: Aden. 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Enun tina meka se, yen, ye fana as national issue.
1: Yeah.
2: We will talk about it. But ye can, there are people, ya mom, their responsibility to govern.
1: Okay.
2: Entini ye politics fima enye ye. 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But ye kankakak e suggesti we have a group of people wa. Wa ya eden, ya mom mandate omon gavin. 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What is the work of the politician? You go through election. You win election. You become government. And your duty is to govern. Inti ya maa kwenas wan govern ya. We shouldn't talk about it. Yemfe ni se ye nye nani yefye. 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Menka se BNC. 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Yebeka. We will talk about it. We will discuss. Yenya yebeka se nya yen na yen kamum na ye make sure because a dini say as a gun e dina say. Enu yebeka. But we've given some people a specific your friends in position and when say mandate. So munye mwejuma. Sabi, oman peni ba ye. Also, into many damn parade near Jumebio. Into a you know, into a no appointing new IGP, Anamebwa. CDS, all the security couples. Yes, so be a. There's a new interior minister. Into a then, Omanpeni appointing new interior minister. Nasa Bibia Kusia. There's a new couple. I prepare your chiche and go for my TikTok. I saw a national security couple. There's a new Yoko boss. Enti ya ye bibi na se ye ye wo se my politics who are in charge. Once upon a time there was a sitting president called Addo Dankwa Akufo-Addo and his team. We never had this kind of magnitude of cocaine spreading, coming in and going out, whether it was they prepared it here or they brought it here and it transited from here. Yantibi. Until now, we have not seen any change. Those who were in charge, no appointing new. Now, say, Kamia is say, "Omo no more enablers." Now, Oma Madena for Anuma Kupi baby, near see Fingana. What's my Nigerian politics? Yebeka say because of the image of Wednesday and Intino, my Nigerian say, "Be a ye take political capital out of it." But we will also charge those that we've given our power to govern us. No, we will charge them to do the right thing. And he can, yen man penis in chain because he's the first gentleman and he appointed the appointees now who use them. He appointed them. And don't let anybody come here and trivialize the issue or neutralize it, say, oh my yen politics. We have any politics. It is an NDC government which is in charge now. They form government, they go to meetings and they discuss all security issues at cabinet. So far as I'm concerned, some people have been given a specific responsibility and they are being paid for it. Oman peni, enyo anon kwa nebeti mi ayo oman peni un. But, yako tuwa ba eji ni se, he is the first gentleman. Ye di ma, ye tu mi niwe ye no. Anon anon so in his own wense ye no. Wa appointi, eji specific enkwa fo anon ye juma. Enkwa fo anon ye oman appointments, ewo NDC mwa. They are not the most competent people. And I say, we yo, eye adumbi ana ato omusu. Adumbi ana ato omusu na omampenye yu omu. Enti se ye momu kwan se, you are in charge of this position. You are responsible for managing this area. Na wuko ne koto chiwa. Ye ma mejina bebi me ye di anse ye neutralizing. Ye say, oh, we di anye se di yaman. Ye mfe nyaman yose, na wane ye in charge. 104.5. And yes, so mampeni in January 7, 2025. No, yaman a period. He was then a president elect. He was sworn in as a president, and he is governing from 2025 to 2028. By 2029 January 7. By 2029 January 7, there will be a new set of people in charge. And from January 27, 2025 to January 2029, at the papa be a baby, Sabi Oba ye, Oko Ebunsu, say engineering and agriculture university, and an equal for the scene coming. Adwentime Miano, da ye de come receive so say ye commission ono na no jina ho obi onim kra be kaso no si ye ah na se koke na ba be fa gana ko pie wa broche ne ye kan o ze no de ne de yenka say ye imanye fe nya man so yenka say ye ba be ye ye be create political capital out of it like they did on certain issues say to say gay say mo na gay ni kra ye ye hu obi ah na iwe ba omo de omo jina ho edi 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excellency John Mahama ni time and so ye kan ye ya ye den ye jai baniel enam na ho apaso sesi ani de ye se ye de ayi in law no you say substance some white substance we are suspected to be drugs abe 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ka say nanke ye be kan nanke ye be ka say we ne Ghana is playing Ivory Coast nanke ye boy ensem ba we dey check on your sister stations everybody is talking about unnecessary arrest and cocaine issue whilst others are talking about when say unnecessary political arrest ebi mun say diversionary tactics say ne be a yentimi nka cocaine no ensem into court na Parliament as a majority leader now be catch them say we shouldn't talk about it, you know, we should not politicize it. Yeah, then I will ask you, say, who is in charge of our borders? Who has been paid to take care of our security? And does this one borders on security matters? The answer is yes, because if harbor and I say our ports and I hesitate, I want to know. The couples are almost is here. Directors and the head of security Seoni are people who were appointed by His Excellency Dr. John Dramani Mahama. Intineno de mobia metrahan munkanjeze my infenya politics. And the negative effect a woman enyeno. And no ne se ye can say yen pese be betran mu because sebi inuboni on your de bano, they are not in, I just don't know how to put it. Normally, no minimum where the bench is, and you make I have very careful the way I choose my words. But I don't think that Omo Etonu, Omo Anyusu, they have their market.
1: Okay.
2: They have their market. Now, one year, now, baby, echo for the victim. Charlie, Wabra Bunina Ebasa. And yeah, Pese, Sebi, Sadiano, Ebetna, Yemaimua. And at the negative effect, yeah, Pese, Ebebagana. So, because Sebi made me too quiet. Yem Bizam is a MPP passport and a NDC passport. It's a Ghana passport. And yeah, Yanni say, Ebasia. Na wong na wong omu omu yes enru ni hon jumano. Na omu ya aligni omu hon. Are you getting my point? And then I'm a video. Say young lady be now Yach edi hanka for organizer said ne koko. Nam bizam say, na girl we cry sebi powder da honma. Obey to me a differentiate between Columbia powder and Kwalibu powder na. Ma de kwesi ani eka ho asem ne Columbia powder nye Kwalibu powder ne ho asem ne eka inti e bestry yen penny for no mu tu fu say ma yen blow na out of proportion in terms of political wins no na mo nzo e tu omo amu ho fu mimi de anka mi kene ka me ba na anka ma ti say o man penny all the areas are there we fire no security couples also nyina ya racial for omo yi omo nyina fi ho edi bi akototo to other place na me won say yes though ade na e buy na ntwa ye na so company a take measure bi a yedi make sure or is sending a signal to those cartel ne say hey say now we need obi e wo link bi a ene oni ho bi o inti be very careful
1: e bi na omo ye hwehwe
2: it is long overdue you can change them whilst you are doing your investigation. Because at the end of investigation, oh, you're not nipa now, you're not investigation.
1: Mm-hmm.
2: But that's what baby, what you want, so bet you, Janetto. The best way, maybe there, because I mean, if you're in your politics, I mean, if you're in a campaign, so, enko can be busy, say, but what I will let them know is, we have given some people assignments and mandates to rule. And they are in charge of our security systems. And for that matter, they should do whatever it takes to make sure, say, a near manner air cosono, it will be thing of the past, a bear to be trapped, and a bear and affect the image of Ghana.
1: Right. Plan B104.5, Ebusia, Ebano saying, any Jumedia, Augusto, Etia, na, yeah, Epuswa, Huma, near any GPRT, Penny Fact Junkomo, Yan and Tiasa Fed, Yomkotina, Sedo, Anubabaye, ama abato omo 30% amu propose ye no ababedu 8% yeah I think say ne kwan so ana no de ayehwe ne yehwe ni mu no no because 30 ni de na no odin eguso he chatu ahoma no say yesabeka yura samuel amwa wamfa all right enti
2: onfa ye esasem ye ye nkan wase
1: yeah brem
2: esasem ye nkan wase bi tomi meme de hwe Oman Penny, transport minister, onen in kasa. And then on one of the sister stations, that it was a TV program. And I may catch you, be say, se first, no, na me fa a 40 feet container, if you anum, edi kukumase, an abo so kind, na ebia 5 cities, and ebia 10 cities. Se 5 cities difference na abetos, no, e wumsa dollar kofum. It's be import duty, a be reducing. Then so 5 cities, no, about become a cost of overhead cost and as a cost of production. Intimate me price me, your friend is me spare parts now. Meche me cost of transportation either account. Inti ubon say be a driver and ako abosoka se be a koto ebia boots be an notes be edia be shenika. Ubon say be a price no ako strokaka. Nye yani se. Abain se fu ano e kwasu kitu ebi no atum and a 10 pesos score the back home but abain is refusing say obeto salary na match ebi asset GPRT funds building ebeto transportation mu o de hwe time ana fu e 9 cities and he started 2 ma na 9 cities a liter and he started 2 ma and abedu ahe it's almost 18 into a double, but who catch a transport owner and say, or no, they don't mean to lorry fame. Because who face or to lorry fame, hardship, beba.
3: BFM.
2: But have you also considered the cost of running the transport effectively? And now say, deliberately, you want to shut or in a, open say, ugu, transport business, na now say, then. Ana abayenso, enye deliberate say, oh, ebia, yen transport system no, niya eye esha abayase no, mi kenye mu, anase mi biye mu. 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Me faka train kwa juma. 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Na ya be hey edi train aba. When was the last time I woman said train ebi na mkwaniso? Say yes, you can social issues concerning the citizen. When was the last time I won't say a train ebinam kwanis? But politicians be ye nom de aje omosamba. Anka minimi, anka yent minye shi kra de anka tema to akra de esenka trinu etimi ye juma.
1: Okay.
2: And so enye we. Tye best rabbi. Say 8% na also what they are to move. If you matter to a mudi and mudi dao.
1: Yeah.
2: To ambeti so. If you kumasi, if you akra kumasi, they say, yeah. To be sure, say, I'm being the boss. To tell Jeep, Wednesday, move from there. Go from say, VIN something, something.
1: VIP for.
2: Say, VIP, says, they've say, a kun. Obet me and Yako catch on theirself, 150 cities as one more jazz and hino. Obet me and catch on, say, Omontiso.
1: Okay.
2: Now, yeah, can ye come only transport and say, yes, ye can. Ama flight, local flight and so.
1: Local flight, they say, last week, Crano, a home commercial by, say, and on a moon, hands so kakra. Inti Tommy, bring mommy.
0: Yo, when you're
1: on that issue, Nana.
0: Yeah, me don't say. Now, my boy. Road minister, what do you call it? Transport minister, no, Abaso.
1: Yeah?
0: Oh, yeah, me born Abaso. Any, Najuma son, Obo. Na ya bo, Adaba for no so Abaso. Se, Embrano Brano, no, se, Bibi Saba, no, your minister, be a better transfer.
3: BFF.
0: Only Adaba for no be car, in Tasebe, Jumano. Se, you born Abaso. What you say? Nipe be a tebe, me ba, me, nipe be our conditional phrases. Inti no, oh, yeah, dear. Your crew, wana, maybe mono, a binum say I'm good, echo the oil, and so no echo the oil, and so no na yet to transportation moi mana afine yeah who they and so I buy a bar, or didn't share I'll go a quem moi from 18 to 19 manta a ja at our force on better transportation mono. The bed that our phones has to say I'm what ya fear na the real some of the general on what ye abafema. Imagine to me form
1: okay.
0: From about 8%. Tell me, can say, who the bed now to transportation mono? I almost had to fuel modier. I would to smoobu, so bet mumbum buma, and fat and raquans or no. And yet, I will be in quo, only on moving so a fruby. Into a bear affecti, air affecti, or nipper bacope. A bear affecti will be and good way bush and four. Into a bed on as a fair, a mighty no superma, a mighty, a mighty so, a my. I said, be so, ya ye ni kano, yes, ya, ya be caught near Samba. A ya, omu nuwa, ye nuwa, yes, ye nuwa, omusu omu nuwa. Intimidia, I said, da, any winna mediba mom, sir, omu koeno, omu nyako numas, when you bua, emma, omato saba, 8%. Ebe don't want it.
1: Okay.
0: Okay, because, I said, since I buy ba, ye, only a buy beer or buy a what transportation, so, I e be see da, unprecedented. It's better than I say. You will crumble more, Nami near Richard Eka, three as him. You will crumble Hana, Yeran, and another Dunka Kufa the cell, or yet three are quiet. Later, no, or no one the boys, the party full soldier, no sack of train that didn't in a cotton, Emma, scrap dealers. And now, almost I bet that dying.
2: Are you sure of
0: you? Almost I bet that dying. Say, Omako fat train abba into Omuko tribe train. I'm going to go to the car, obedi ni car, based on a boom, and ne, train nu nye, ejuma bepi me ne. Ta 419, abay nu. 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Emma and Tiasia, a year, Juma. Intimate member, Mabo Minister Abaso, any Abano Abaso, sir, or the Yamagua Quemua, Timam for your own high and cry.
1: Right, Midas, Thomas, Haiti, and no, and the Black Stars, Agena.

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0: Yeah. 0551656565 0551656666 And come on, you know. 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Oba awo semana baako be che ni pa che mi nu udi ni bebi ofrefi
2: the chief of staff
0: Elias gbegbese
2: o charge o so charge
0: mhm
2: so ma hiti
0: all right
2: when that's all people no say enya better happy
0: I see
2: awo
0: mhm
2: so me kokko charge o charge me kokko hiti o hiti kana
0: yes sir.
2: In fact, yes, sir, yeah, I buy NDC. You for almost 96 bumper. Your name, sir, come on, boy, you boy, you mapa. It's empty. You're gonna for a year for swab a bread, a free NDC. In a good 2 years here. Media, transport minister. Who's that? In himself, boy, you mapa, but a young. Ayanu binum omo pese omo di ayu agwe ni garim fia ene me ba ekropo ha se first omo di 16 cities ene omo di 18 cities fi dansoma eko Accra first omo di 6 cities si si omo di 7 cities 8 cities. Once I've been almost in Kizomu Fair room, but I am been almost in Kizomu Lorry Fair. And I'm just saying, I'm just saying, if I have a nice safe form, because the way Ghana fought to Obama, President Mahamanu, must I be in Sida? So, it's a transport minister. It's sin of a. We need to get out. Charge it.
0: Mm hmm.
2: Bye bye.
0: It I would you be offering fee?
3: Prosper.
0: Into Prosper.
3: Your friend at the panel tunnel. You see something, say something. You are just yeah, buy your penny for a marker and a majority in Waka. Wow. Cotonou FBB and a powder and now illegal drugs who FBB and can abe report, you know. Yeah, I'll be free. Wow, be cacao, be can, I'll be.

0: report. 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You can see another money move. I'm one of the some who says Jimmy. I got a lawyer. Last at the IC, you know, missing. Yeah, container. 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
1: ey
3: Hey,
1: hey, can you let me see
2: 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Mr. Nukrasa, Mommy, hey, Papa.
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3: hey.
1: Last week, me bisa wa si mi nim se yeden kranu ma wa.
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2: yes my brother
3: I na wa chimni wo di bebe nya aka oni emekwa ya twibi na obidi eh na mu na be mu de na je se anodin
2: se who
3: names that
2: who say me new number
3: and come to far? Oh, dear, Matty, me
2: number,
1: my mama, actually.
2: Matty,
1: Bama,
2: listen,
1: I mean,
3: you just want
2: to come
3: number.
1: Mamma,
3: Saka, or the mammy,
1: I'm a
3: number.
1: Debbie was the one number. I won't number, Debbie, but what do you mean, worry? You won't say, why?
2: Okay, my government, my main four acquaintance with more chief of staff, but me check to a shaman, a penny me a better, almost kind of, almost a man, the Tabran Forestry Commission, and I became a hello, a co-organizer. The city of Boa, and was up with the Mina for the city, and I got a mobile for the local national rights, good at the cool coming, incoming regional secretary. Open it, get it. Yeah, on my Ghana, and this is a man, our betting channels, where you focus. It would be PR, would be you. So, what for more? Ye betchou. 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
1: Hello? Yes,
4: sir. Cocaine some did call South Africa, Ediba, Australia, this France. This is a question. He won one answer. South Africa, Australia, France. Did you say you don't see?
1: But you didn't even be offering fee. Hello?
4: Yeah.
1: We didn't even be offering fee.
4: The free fee, Apam Junction.
1: Apam Junction, okay.
4: Not you. This is a part of what you know. I'm with your papa for more and the power of Passa from my side to see. Oh, I'm the power of Passa to see men from your party. Galam say assemble ya ya kan kan kan no matter what mo de 1 week best best for galam say yem wo me ya no anye we ni yem wo me anye what mo wo trouble da mo sumu di city pe chi aje se ba mo CCP galam say cocaine party party was me ni bian ka ka no no o se no ma pa pa pa pa pa o mo wa no pa na mo o mo ya ti ko ntombo no da mo ya ko mbo mai na na me ti ma ka o mo
1: we didn't even be afraid fi mi na say
5: Hello.
1: Good evening, Jack Cotty.
5: Yes, sir.
1: Yami Adam, now swear.
5: Yeah, go pardon, Mr. Hoya.
1: Okay, that's it.
5: Yeah, that's it. Yeah, we'll see for the name of me. Let's see, Abigailum, Master Boss, or for myself, organizer. Yes, you see, Moa, or for Deputy National Organizer. And so, see the part you do, the dashi. Share. Sometimes wrong. The Bishop Quayer MPP 40 or man way fast. So at the terminity of man way. Now and there is your Kasa. Let me say, Omu Yeni Pedia, Omu Feriadi. Now, Peter Kasaka, Omu ni Momo record. Omu no Momo record da. You can Omu Composition, say you are Omu Buamano and can come back command to Ogana. Sha. The Kako Kasemwa. The better MPP, if you bring down a Kako Kasem. As what did that? Gada Yaki and DCDPA with Kokenda. And the Kufo MPP, the son Eric, I'm watching. Yaki to America.
6: This is
5: planned. Let me get it. Yes. And the Kufo MPP will organize that. Oh, war, a fighter, Tawulu. Yet trouble with cocaine. And the Kufo, Kokia, a theatrical police headquarters, a colonial cote, and the Kufo, Kufa Beso, Yedika Ghana, Sa Ghana, and yet cocaine country. It is then you're paying for two papa, which I said so. But the Kufo reduce you Ghana, and the Kuano. Mommy can be the MPP. Saka Baumia, or your papa, 8 years. No one messenger. I mean, Kimmy Jagi said, never move ya. Nothing for the grand. That's such a bounty, and you have the only message in the piano muscle. No, my Koleska, who could eat mamma, them, or who could check the mamma, and who else will got our own.
1: We didn't have your friend.
7: I didn't see any because I've done.
1: Chama Bocordia.
7: Yamen, I don't know.
1: Yamen, I don't
7: mean to. But you also enter any pine.
1: Me, you know.
7: And I mean, Chiakura. You see, Yamen, I don't know what do you mean. Credit is canas anyway. Why? On Casasu.
1: Mati.
7: What is wrong, Yesu? I mean, sure.
6: This is planned.
7: No more by no more fighting. The commercial did you are. You can meet your mother, no quite being operating. So see, when the pump, you know, I mean, Chiano. The commercial, Greater Cla. Secretary, pass over. But mean, your money now, Monday, Moncoda. Next time, met you. Unim. Say, yeah, Kaku Kasema. 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Now, I'm pressing the end is in fact 1 week and not 2 weeks. And stop for Galante. MPP for you. Me see, almost about 2028. Now, who be so much? Move by and move by now. One amudi neighbor, or me number one. And a number two, move by more by a day. Because you're the only master Munda 8 years. 1, 2, 3, 4, 8. 8 years old. A year 4 years, a year 2 years old. And then amudi year or minor. Instead of number catcher, eh? Never a judge Yakuma. Muta Uru Yakuma.
5: Who's that? My money be crying, but I had the other home.
1: Hello, doctor. Well, we didn't even be offering fee.
8: Open a cashier on your neck now.
1: It's why they should crown crown Nana Amwako.
8: Oh, yeah, can I? I mean, I'm asking the income on our pound for our studio. Lavincia Income National Chairman of MPP Yuga, Honorable Bachi, a Jacob. The master MPP will be as we are open yet to the party, the party in Concord here.
9: Shout out to
1: my Apostle John.
10: I'm sure I said one woman did boy. Yes, Moja, I told you, baby, you should be a yammy man on Sanka Wat.
1: Amen.
10: 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Many a penny, Chama Joe, baby, all you may be a Michiano. 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
12: 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No. Because or no be a and I wabe banzono. Ube shoe sickat wugu, ube lusu. Because inshra abe da man for in akumato. And can you to know? It is the same this in Mabunu de. You want it that so because in shout that if you ever be G yeah as you as of your problem now the challenge me opening Sako can send some way I am young to NDC and Guasia NDC and Guasia Pinia and NDC in the Atenana I am once and shop for most of what can be winch a month some month for no and no more politics in so much that a moment near France or moon with the econo. Yawaha and your chi MPP MP on SCMP. I know soon okay. Oh I check check bag him. Oh America Chino. I'm watching. And the Ukra or no SCMP ma MPP. Yeah, and this in Ben, CEO Ben, Minister Ben, MP Ben, and the Achenaukeja. Diako, and Yako Sudmu. Then look why it's creeping in your faster. And the one with my side to home. Then the one doctor home your time. 8 years. What is it, okay? Because then we have a muda order from a back, woman and Fanko, woman and Fanko. And now, yes, this is near Makoya, Tokuna by Biana and Wabasavano. I don't want some NDC for any Edm Guasia, any Edm Guasia. I am Guasia, one before, one time to see the vehicle. You have a chemo, many of that.
1: We didn't even be on Frefi, family chat. I'm a
13: perfect
1: answer. I'm a fine way, and when I catch you, and you
13: only I listen, you may walk, can you say? I am a demi-jipa this week. For say and this my majority leader as a more client and my and fine partisan policy. Say yep my and fine policy. And I did back so I can see any matching table as a more kind. I won't say the chan and this if only the blue or come back at all. But in Koran Koran and one why the DND say it mean yet the BC. Won ye be wuta ampa mu do Ghana ampa because where ye Ghana you know ye see we I before you we say baby I have ye see say anle or ni ese or di say kroma or say onu ani den ni dwia na meboa aha en say 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

0: 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So, Nami Kai was a nay, I would see a nay, Ewan from Memuno, and your radio settings will quite a bit to me at Yankai, online radio, no, ye Juma Papa, and Untino, Udo search engine, so number Plan B FM online.com, and over here, website, and so school, like a crack or down. Ubonse on air, no abu plane, so betty and car, ewo ho. Sanso and a Facebook on your live, ewo ho. Ehon so, eh, Plan B 104.5 FM. Ehon so, do abe like, ube share, no comment, eh, dea mayen. Na fe, what's our follow page, no, eh, dea akaho. TikTok on so, ye wo ho.
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0: Ehon so, eh, Plan B 104.5 FM official. Ehon so, do a like, share, no comment, let's have follow page, no, eh, fa, ekaho, X, and so, ye wo ho. Ehon so, eh, Plan B 104.5 FM. I also do a like, share, the comment. Let's have a follow page, you know, FR, Ekaho. YouTube, and so, you will ho. I also, a Plan B 104.5 FM. I also do a be like, be share, no comment, at your mind. Now, if you want to subscribe, a day, Ekaho. I don't maybe that's here, and no. And a ye notification button no mesro so be boss so na be ya Plan B ye post video abenya notification na weti mi akọ share Instagram on so ye wo ho ehon so e ye Plan B 104.5 FM ehon so do abe like obe share no wa comment say e dia mayan no wa follow page no e de aka ho ebusiye na me kai o se ne ne u wa de ton dia bi abe se be bo hu dawuro e de ama wa fa be dying na ye mbo hu dawuro e ma mpem him and it won't come and into the fraying it was 0551 656655 0551 656655. I fear to then be Uncle and from a new name. One more, I saw you say, Emmy, I didn't know, see, I can see a boy, bro, Ghana Mistos, and I think so. Uncle Ventures, one more. And I saw ya say, and my idea and menu, see, I can see a boy, bro. Now, I see a boy in semi B, I be dear cotton, a woman, and a senior nay. Yen and I, and him, so what's in a cortex control commissioner? You can't hear friend, it's a knockoka, naturally, and nay, and ubonne, I just say, could you babble mine, a woman, gun, and womo, and a chesser, and no bits me, a brass say, a woman, you moo. Now, no, and a nay, don't care, see, and a woman, I should be your fear, and a babble to just any nay, or man penny, John Dramani, Mahama, actually. Say, any and a Cortis Control Commission for woman share now woman for nipan 1200 and fanka woman nipan no woman share send your name in ubani and nay at yet to say a woman gun and you bet me a bread and no I say
2: democracy a woman gun I'm gonna share the fear at the atom penny for you say back of four way Nadia obet me a cool a dear tear and ubani and one is 17 no yen na yanka emumbo na yankuntia
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1: This is plan B 104.5.
2: 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Immigration Service, Ghana Police Service, and I feel soon one more come home. Now, court control commission in Nano, and come home and mum, one more and your barco. Now, one form of 2 minutes, and she are not one more fancier a year, and 1 year a dry a deal of mine. Mono, now one man is idea, be ye. Now, the castle, I open a real crano. And now, watch us say, send one castle of a sadie. A band is a near cardia guna quemua, and you one who dreadian, and Tessa can maybe be a tremble. 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
0: 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Sounds so an uncrank crop a canny behind your do, you may be a Mco Sebra. 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Sounds so and a can whoop a beer to us, and your bottom city a piano. 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

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And yeah, when you bang was one, not Yan Modiabi. Debris, he does so yet to know, not the Chani, a channel. To what chance you know, Debis will not be jay, would dear Natchez be a queer. Tiaka Yakin, you know, na a more addition one, yes, you know. And to Drew Bra was so bum. Wabushanya bremu Wabwa wadinchrimu Fadumu unikuwa wadina samudia banu

0: Odia was young chat, and yes, I see. Prem Prea, what Timmy need you? Now, when you say Abusia Kun Yatanas, Timono, I a crowd. See about a small was a penny at Nassau. I didn't draw at the end on Facebook on a sword. And when Tim Prem Prea was Yabomadia, I could be more Facebook. Yabo, Prem B 104.5. Yet them life, yes, streamy pa, and when to do what? Diana Sebusia said, not Mobius, answer and Cabby. I feel so much, you know,
1: that of my young jam, what you are.
0: Obey to me, so do comment your book. Majem Bre and the Pum Makin can come at your mouth.
1: West African store,
0: and to a Facebook where I apprend B104.5.
1: And yes, if you are
0: beyond so dear, TikTok now. I was now what we see, honestly, apprend B104.5. FM now the official at the account. Now when your page in one castle, I was with my Nasara. Abra was saying, document you go.
1: And see, I'm from my
0: Nafi, who for a page. Bia sooner to Makoy.
1: What
0: do you have to be at www.planbfmonline.com? And on a year online, you know, website and Ankasan, you streaming online. Radio no so te ho so e bia wo de won kra radio set e be phone kra wo bo she kra phone wa obetime tie live so ho bia na bia so akoyi

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0: You
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0: Yeah, that's a papa. 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
0: 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Hello.
4: Hello, Adriana. Bar.
0: Why name?
4: Ciao, only with two are in it.
0: Yeah, Joe, so papa, now where?
4: You want to touch on me announcing?
0: I'm here to be able to
4: call. Tone can actually, oh, one side.
0: Ah, you're back as a one side. Why?
4: Mati, I see. You wish your mamma died at you.
0: Mati.
4: Let me, dear. The honey say, oh, why need Kunun? Oh, your movement to be a nailing in me and in him. Because Obia and Yana bound for Usista Penny Kun. Yana bound for my dream call you.
0: Okay.
4: Thank you, Diana, down for cry, dear. Continue, I dream, Bibisa. That's who near Kunu, dear.
0: Okay.
4: I'm an Indian and so no yakola. So I say. Into better, Mama, serve you, Usista Kun, so no way, Bibi. And a cry, we sing, Bibia. Right, yes, and to me, when he said, bear money, ye be beer, the yelling in your day, and I say in him.
0: Okay.
4: And to my bear money day and try, and I say, oh, yes, say, in me a barn, and finning chenko. To me, the bear and call fan and co.
0: Okay,
4: now,
0: mum,
4: I'm gonna touch on with you.
0: Now, oh, I know, when you say, a baby, sir. What will be Sakoda and Kakora bit to me, I say, Saint Tinama or this side in a tumiso.
4: And also a home on Moody.
0: Okay.
4: So, yes, yeah. But sometimes, and yet, we are now who to me cancel.
0: Okay.
4: Obe Chaya, but the man met in Ghana. No man who 1 year, 2 years. We want to say, my sister, and then you couldn't get on or back at any sister and say, say any serious thing, and I'm in person, Miss Mede, may catch it up. So, yes, yeah.
0: Okay.
4: Or change sister no see nyan se bi kakra. And my name we say, my sister no don an answer on dono. So a man only won't you too. On fan and co, no more do I didn't call crown pe baby for man.
0: Okay.
4: More nyan is he gana. A gana high uncle, no so a barber can I have you? Or show him.
0: But when I say, oh, fetch me. 0551 656565 and 0551 656656. Oh, Ghana, and so I know who are you? Hello.
5: Hello.
0: Ajabebra.
5: Good evening.
0: Ajabebra.
5: Yes.
0: Papa, now where?
5: Adum, now I'm so.
0: Nami Adum.
5: I'm
0: going to you.
5: Nah, I said no. Nami tiye no. Kumi ni ya kumi sangu. Nah, what's it? What name? Bemane Diana.
0: That be Bemane which I say. I ask
5: or oh, I didn't buy them. And then you can say, be a cry. It's all my memo at you. And so, with any human or banner me, their man and them. Now, woman, you command a phone. I was telling my man, said, be a obey cry, you must you. And I fear getting me the number. Berman will fear, yeah. Bit my bass and say, Bear man and so, and I want to see you to catch him. And maybe a penny a thousand on my yet. And I'm born so every year from Senate Bayer, because they say, and me and your time. Be honest, where yes, I do, and be a better, woman in Kata. On time for Uncle. And not as in him, if he never sent us in him, the Mutisa, Edo Hawaba. Pretty a mammon, a mere bidder. Or can't come there to him. Yes, I am a man. The opinion of Venice, I want to be a hopra, an ankle of qua, a man of question maybe for sure.
0: Okay. Yo. It has a jammy prayer. Fatchami 0551656565. Hello.
6: Hello.
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0: Yo, Papa, na your friends are Kazavi.
6: A family FKB to Kazavi, Akram, but
0: yo, Akra, you know.
6: The more finished, my papa, my boy, Ghana, my. Then, my own, or donate anti media. 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Or Fano Cobia for so. Nana, mammy, who is her order in the Bano Cock? 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When this lawyer, that's the Biano, who are, and this is how the money Baba. Madame Watson.
0: Yes, we had a pan, Mr. Papa, 0551656565, and 0551656656. 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
7: Matias, Mumma, me no one ya, dear.
0: Okay.
7: Once in your canister, almost then my no cry or don a year. 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
0: 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Okay. 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Oh, yeah. Hello. 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
12: Yeah, Jao. 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
0: Ya fro sa o kasafi.
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0: Yo, mami enti we.
12: If I told you, Mamina, I won't call me, you know. The Akituani call and all your abruption, Mamini movie.
0: Okay.
12: Only movie, and Untina on per se. 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
12: And here was a Mamino and a penin, a column penin, one per and call for normally mine a cata. 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
0: Mm. 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
15: 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Dia wo state we have to do with state. Ngwasana ngabo bla kwa president endize o mangana abuze de hote.
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15: Yeah, maju.
0: Yo, papa, you froze. No, kasa fi.
15: Ah, actually, I'm from Nigeria.
0: Yo, papa, you see where?
15: Ah, I'm in Nigeria. Nigeria. Back to Ghana, so I'm Nigeria. But I said that back home, now we hold the new vaccine. And yes, I was there. I'm in the one part. I'm in the one panic.
0: Yo. 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
16: Hello.
0: Akura maju.
16: Yata.
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16: Mbaso ye from afache.
0: Yo, papa yin ti we.
16: Yo, pacho ya ba ni se. Miserably, dear mammy, no can or uncanny ye. I bet me see that, dear sir. And he said, be my daughter, you know. 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I'm sure they are going to be ready. 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

0: Papa Wale, Ewo Ghana. 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
1: Ababa, one in Casa. 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
0: no.
1: You hear us, Mammy. Hello.
2: Hello.
1: Ababa, my jewel.
2: Yes, Papa.
1: Mammy, yeah, we are near from Sokasavi.
2: But I have from Madame Missus, I am somewhere the Brugon.
1: You, Mammy, in Tiway.
2: If I told Miss Marvin Trek, I can say 104. Eh, dear, not a promise, and a tata. I buy one.
1: Okay.
2: I buy one in perfect. Next tower, you begin to see no tinny can tell once a month.
1: Okay. Okay. You, it has a power, mammy. Okay, but she also bets me a remo. Hello.
3: Hello, Edu.
1: Hey, Kofi.
3: Edu, you are God here.
1: Kofi, as an answer, you mean more goon.
3: Edu, sir, you know, papa.
1: Hello.
4: Hello.
1: Akrama du.
4: Legal.
1: Yo, papa na ya first say cause of
4: you. Miss Fetty, I have cook also.
1: Yo. Papa you
4: I mean say near one say.
1: Mhm.
4: Unte sister no.
1: Mhm.
4: Na blood no person of force no na offer no.
1: Mhm.
4: Asu na enye ne kwai no.
1: Mhm.
4: According to the sister no. Yes, all this is no bagana. Now, all better to Ghana. Ho. I send a bear warino and call your bazaar. Then you are this time to bear man will be. I saw to me, Yamano. I've been soon in my menu soon. I said in my menu onion monkey as he said. There be a wuna and macura. Yako bofunu be a can be say. Omegin of wine. It's no bar, omegin of wine. Maybe it's a one that set it are 35, maybe it's a honey.
1: Okay, you. Yeah, say Papa, let me show 0551 656565 and 0551 656656. Hello. Hello. Hello.
5: Hello.
1: Akra, Maju.
5: Yeah,
1: yo, Papa, now you're first. How can I feel?
5: Welcome to the main sir.
1: Yo, Papa, ain't you?
5: Me experience, chakra, menya. 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
8: Hello.
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1: Madu. 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
8: But the Evans.
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2: Oh. Akramadu.
1: Hello.
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2: Hello.
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2: Messi.
1: Uh-huh.
2: Oh, dis-moi. Somebody have a bisou. I mean, okay. Hello.
9: Oh,
1: and come, mammy, now who are you, Papa? Oh, want to Vic. Hey, you don't catch an answer, you, mommy.
7: I'm
1: going
7: to
1: do it. Oh, I'm going to go. Why? I'll be a bear come up. Mommy.
9: Hello.
1: Maju, mami.
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1: 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Hello.
10: Hello.
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10: 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Na Mani, Niba,
1: Okay. Yeah, that's it, Papa. 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Abusia, Ahumano, and Demo. And to bet me a boom. Hello.
11: Hello.
1: Mammy, my jewel, Papa. 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Mame, Miss Lanka, Dano Huka Kramamina Humano, and two mammy, Dano Huka Kramam, why? Hello? 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Mammy, your friends, and I can say.
7: No, firstly, Katasi,
1: a brief you, mammy, ain't
7: you? You, Minia Banwam, no mammy, no mammy, only made in the bath, I think. Until the old KBR on dinner won't see Dan in the Abano, the Neba, Ghana. I won't say, no kunu cast and trendy, a nukuno, no kunu, the obetting ya, January, anything, ya, but an Indian idea. On the bomb to Akopin, that you have da or mobile Kubako. In common, you know, got almost me come boom and page to my bin manual, a brutal hole, and pet a dandy manual now.
1: Okay.
11: And the wadan the church in Yakituano, and my nidiety proud boy. I'm the metal. It's a smoke and raw papa. Raw papa. And so ban won't feed ye. Cassette upon a cassan, Cassanet here, dear. And the cocoa has done for man, Udian, never name a Ghana. So what's the Ghana and the second year to buy an eye and set it up at you, because I'm penny bar, Cobeman, Cobewal. One while almost a one up to a baby, no union touching, and the dear. Maybe to come again, maybe, Menfano, or Monian, or Fanco, no cope damano, no one sim, no macho mammy, no mammy, son Sanconam. And I'm not drinking every one. A two Chinese are a big beer and the Kempiala. You watch you cry at the age of
1: that. Yes, sir, that's mammy. I do blow, maybe I bear come up. 0551 656565 and 0551 656566 Hello,
12: 0.5
1: Hello, I got him crying. Papa, now who are
12: you? Oh, he's part of the more.
1: Yam Yadomo, Papa, you are pa.
12: I come with any candidate. On cinema, I mean, I said, he said, a body, Oba, I worry. In Yanni Buxiani de Roda. But I'm going to go to my dad and I. That's the one to Ninian, okay? Ninian Mona. He drew a beer. He drew a quart of four bar hook. Now, to what was I at the actually Yansa? To Yanni de or Quantum Yadu. Yanni drew a beer and then a Quantum, I say. It's a Quantum. Who found Ninian Monoco? You are wishing a cop. So, how could you have that? Not what the Nikunum and Yanmana Bushia. You were the only good plan was had about the Bushia upon our own thing. You can't be a point when you could do that. So, who could have found a Bushia for often a Bushia for? Now, what be out to a four Bushia for no so for Bushia for? To go up. And then we made Berimano echo the church, the Mount Country and say, then who are you? Now,
13: Na aso fori jamia asem ade aba wote wotu ahene enka abusu pini boye chidom mensu medin ade a dua na ba kwadwo amponsa o krubi atwea brade na na mensuro wojafa edum
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1: plan BFM,
0: Sarah, and so a bedroha. 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
1: 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Amen. Amen. Amen. Amen. Amen. Amen. Amen. Amen. Amen. Amen. Amen. 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Amen. Amen. Amen. Amen. Amen. Amen. Amen. Amen. Amen. Amen. Amen. Amen. Amen. Amen. Amen. Amen. Amen. Amen. Amen. Amen. Amen. Amen. Amen. Amen. Amen. Amen. Amen. Amen. Amen. Amen. 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
2: 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Ain't you now, you have a check, and yes, a bako. Ain't you now? Eh, some tea I will be, nay, may my work amount. Me no me, no, was so my hand. As a man, and a human dear brother, I know. You are not here by mistake. You are not here by anything. You are here for a purpose. By a purpose, God sent you here for a reason. Amen.
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2: Matthew 28, verses 16. Oh, Yankopon, the Great Commission now, Suma, while Suma hand, work on him, on the papiera, about for Christo, I ever cried a watching one. 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
2: 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Woke shene wa Galilea.
4: People are yesu chila wonsu. This is plan B.
2: Yesu Christo.
4: Na wuhunu no.
2: Na abre wuhunu yesu. Sa abre no. Na yesu asori efire wufu.
3: Amen. Amen.
2: Wene Christopher hene da aswa. Sa meti pira one day one day. Hey. Yabasi asori biyo. Amen.
0: Amen.
2: Te Christopher hene wu ya da. Or see, be power, Ochra Horn, what okay, Christian? I didn't see
4: it. You were who on?
2: Yes, you are for whom you know.
4: What to sorrow?
2: Ah, Bohom was a buckle. So no, we are Ram, you know, Rampa. What to sorrow?
3: Can't
4: you be the
2: aha, be my jiach in your jay, while Kumum, hey, are you true? Is it true? So no, any, and I said, Bibini.
4: Or send a Yasu Babaka
2: such a one, sir. One chain, Bacacha Horn, sir.
4: Or do so.
2: Hey, as you have way, Muntie, yet you are so
4: ne assassin,
2: and ne assassin.
4: So to me,
2: so to me, you know,
4: Mammy,
2: and your mammy. Amen,
0: amen.
2: When your Christianity, who ran now within a chino, why Jim Quan now found out your crowd, why Jim Quan, yet you are so. Any assassin, 2 million a day.
0: Sir.
2: You are not an ordinary person.
4: Sir.
2: Hallelujah.
0: Amen.
2: You are so many assassin, 2 million a day. Man,
4: man,
3: can you see?
4: Intimu conquoye.
2: See, aha, and then you may begin also. Intimu
4: conquoye. I'm an amanina.
2: Oh, Pierre, Baba, join Christ to a bush in Pierre. What come on?
4: Sir.
2: Hallelujah.
0: Amen.
2: Intimu. Mum, eh, hene juma, okwa, sorry, a che. Eh, yeni mu, we won't to Christo, mu, eh, what ya won, u papa wa mi a Christo for, eh, ye very good. Na, a smano, dear, na, we are home. Was some mu, yes, tia, mu, minu, mi, and rasam noka.
4: Sas
2: into mu, yadia bay.
4: Mum, conco ye,
2: mum, qua, na mum, qua ye,
4: amanamanina,
2: amanamanina, dear bay,
0: amen,
2: amen, amen. It is all your Christian near tea, Yasma.
4: Sir,
2: we are say, Sawonia qualati fear, you have qualami and numi and sir, it is fear. Aqualia, no who ya mate, Aqualia, no who ya is she, per who ya sina qualia. What's mana, or ya dear
4: uncle?
2: Place is an mamma and our baby at Ubu. I say, Aqualia, or your small chrono, would dee a bogey day. A qualebi or two yasa, what's man or corner? O dear Diania, now come up
4: turning him.
2: O be a Diania, O Yamano,
4: sir.
2: O be a dear, I didn't
3: mean 4.5.
2: But I call you house, my uncle. Ah, O be a pass about him. But for him, ye yin, ya yam paying for. So I saw so many a year fighting work is of we, ya have you say uncle. Oh. So what's man no one qua? How do you feel? So what's manumpo no quano wine ya di party ya? What person ye? Oh, queer juma, what for our bow of ye? I could see, I'm matty. I may queer juma, send sufogu a container mo, send sufogum. Oh, by ya, one sense, the moon, what a dog would dine in feature.
4: Oh,
2: eh? And shall one go?
4: This is plan B.
2: Na obano dia wo ka cha ne so onya no sa wanja he onfa dia waya ho
1: sa oya de fufuro kwa so
2: we
1: because we so on consio
4: sa
2: so on consio
1: no wa prepare them
2: wa
1: nsumano
2: nsumano e fi na okodo mfichi no ade wo nim sa hwafu amen
1: amen
2: So we your Christ near tie. Yes,
4: some moon conquire.
2: Hallelujah.
4: Amen.
2: So from us, we your Christ near. What come on home,
4: sir?
2: Amen.
4: Amen.
2: And may true wagness is so. When I'm saying, Winim Dada, may I bob a senior what a pain? See, Kai, we are here to remind you, say, you were as somebody poor. Say, Mammy, miss, I will say, Tamahani, I will. Na upa wote tamaha na tamamanche tamamanche
4: sa
2: basmo
4: kwa no anko
2: da manche basmo
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2: ache hene basmo no anko
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1: wo problem
2: ati sai no tumufu
3: ya 104.5
2: obo asase so basmo na anko what is saying unti wonim hemu bebre di enti aye christofo ne hu nyankopu na nimu yam ne say the main we refuse to do it. Or some John chapter 9, verse 4. And the Great Commission on the assignment, a number one agenda for every Christian. Oh, Christian, only be a so young couple in your own. Catch you, be said, yes, you do. Hallelujah.
1: Amen.
3: So this is plan B.
2: Catch a wound, maybe. Catch our sister, be a woo or young coupon doll. Yes, doll. Amen.
4: Amen.
2: John chapter 9, verses number 4, is saying.
4: Hey, you want a woman? It's a young crow. Teach him my 8 9. John chapter 9, verse number 4.
2: Me and you, Yamia, sir.
4: Essay and say.
2: Also, yes, you say, essay and say.
4: Add the two who
2: you a fata. Unless I'm a factor, me know me, and we say,
4: and the chin away,
2: and the chin away, pray to me, you call you to me, be, yeah, dear bay, yeah, Hallelujah,
4: amen.
2: Or some moon
4: crop, and I'm in a machine.
2: That is our assignment,
4: sir.
2: Hallelujah,
4: amen.
2: And you say, who's here? On yami asma yansi ya makayo.
4: Oh.
2: Wini mdada. 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
4: Sa.
2: Ase yesu kaa achila wa sa debayin.
4: Adichi ye wuhwe.
2: Adichi ye wuhwe.
4: Ya di asma yin
2: na
4: Sa.
2: Osmane da wosu e fata hensa de chi wo wi John wa
3: this is plan B
2: 17 verse 18 you are part of the Great Commission na Yesu asmano wo ka ho wo ya fa Yesu nti but don't be a church just check ko akake there be Yesu ba no be Yesu ya fodu mi no Esu ya fodu mi no na na mo so a Christianity atre ebudu ba bia ma o pa firi mi no mi ni nche se ma kwa asoro a wote ye no wo so fa mo obi anu anu no John chapter 17 verse number
4: John chapter 17 verse 18 no.
2: Me tell ya me
4: as. O say na said e wusuma mi ya se na
2: tie. Yes bro we wey na dwuma na o ko no. O say o tumo fo yankopon we. Say na wo
4: wusuma mi ya se.
2: Say na wusuma mi wi ase no.
4: Ara na mi so.
2: Ara na men so.
4: Mi suma won.
2: Hallelujah.
4: Amen.
2: En ti wa head there wa suma he.
4: Sir.
2: We no Christo ni. Eh, we no me say wusuma obi a no ho asudi ebada wo so. Wusuma obi a na how a dagging about that was so we knew my until the first as I was my aqualia when they asked their jaw,
4: sir.
2: When they asked their jaw, the one who
4: knew what was that
2: morning? Maybe a day a Hosanna, Christian Habas
5: 104.5.
2: My maybe few Volta region, Yadin Abrami. Sabia, when you are Junumo, a Hawka crab, near the bar. Now the reason why you are doing more how so for and you're so wonderful. What you ask somebody want to ask it? Are you be a no no kun a watamaha?
6: Sir.
2: No when your challenges kakra. But now for ne no mammy and kasa went to mamma wano na warano chin sam agree. No also oko no ma menchin ewa village. Na village no machine up my denka crank kakra. And tiana puna one na mammy be ya. I worry. I didn't baby jan say. Oh, queer fool, my bantu.
5: This is plan B. 104.5.
2: And a mammon, or two up from Nad no smack while I say, on Tadi a Wahamra.
7: Obi a diacolabe jan, or smack while
2: I smack while I'm
7: a blue onim.
2: Tell you no more. Aqualand of Cromwell, I told him more. Say it near Jan or Swan, so I got Tadi.
7: Okay.
2: I quit my meeting for Dano. Hey, brown.
7: Moto.
4: Oh,
2: I want you moto in there. Mammy, what? Oh, say, tension or whatever. Now, what are some? Now, what are no one? The mammy number so I want to move. We and I'll get in a crash on a mammy so sorry, dear. And I say, who should buy yenty? Oh, it's one more. What are you? Mammy, there's a fortune about what you know. And it's an uncle's all when you know why you're depressed. Just say, why are you so disorganized? That's a handsome way, you mass mobbing so. And the way you are motoring, grandma, motoring, aqualani, you know, dance with himself, and I will cry. So for no one in our bottom.
4: Oh,
2: yeah, how funny to him.
7: Hey, when you are human, Kaya,
2: I don't know. Oh, so for you, the edge, I mean, I don't know who's the Christian Herbal Center. Besides, also, wow. But when you're good for you,
7: yes,
4: amen, amen.
7: That is God,
4: amen.
2: Never know you're good for to me,
7: yes.
2: But my back can say,
5: this is plan B.
2: No, I'm sudi. No, what that grand thing you know by a day. I was so into him. You're a bomb payache. But that fact of me say, I got party when you're good for pass here and yet.
7: Yeah,
2: when him, so we are doing young coupon pass away. Yeah, umpire boy, you get to every
7: I'm
2: crap. I make a job.
7: I'm
2: dear on young coupon. Oh, pass here, you know, yes, you can't. John chapter
4: 17 verse
2: 18.
4: Yes, I
2: said
4: it was
2: we are so.
4: Hallelujah.
2: Asuma, eh, education. Never mind, Cusco, never me, Alba, and the Dabio,
7: Pompescus.
2: Let me have it, and to you are part of great commission. Number two, God needs people like you. Amen.
7: Amen.
2: Ezekiel chapter 22, verse 30. God need people like you. Oh, young coupon, oh, here in the part of me, oh, here in the part of some.
5: 104.5.
2: Oh, young couple, you ain't a part of some me, or you ain't a part of some woo. Make a charm out of was it. Excuse me, bearing them. When young couple, you ain't a part of some me, you ain't a part of some woo. Bra, oh, ya missuma, Yona. So, Uncle Kruby, so I bra would do bonino. Yona, my excuses, baby. But when him, bra, Yona could do one, or cast and punch down, or such a young couple's a son, Adrian.
7: Nice.
2: We are several queen and him able to hear far, it depending upon me, no me, and no, when Yamia Sama, the Maman Crawford. So for answer, yes, a Kruby, country be. Well, sorry, what did I saw in Hopo, Ponuma, I can't remember.
5: This is plan B. 104.5.
2: I require Chiripa. Country be. Can't you be? Yeah. but we fix our country. No, actually, you are yes, much area. Hallelujah,
7: amen.
2: Man, that makes God God upon my yet social media. Then you coupon, no, then coupon, you say, hey, so night. Until I would say, so one day,
7: be so nine on Sunday.
2: I'm saying, you know, oh, young coupon, you know, part of some new meal. They are catching out cross for say, oh, yummy, oh, dow, my small, can you see, can you just
4: now? The catcher 22, verse number 30.
2: Can
4: Ose na me shushye wo mubi.
2: Ose na me shushye wo mubi.
4: Obe jina bain.
2: Obe jina bain mo.
4: Anase obe jina tokru.
2: Anampese obe jina tokru.
4: Womanim.
2: Womanim.
4: Wasasene so.
2: Wasasene so.
4: Namansay no.
2: Namansay no.
4: Nansu
2: Amen.
4: Amen.
2: Amen.
4: Amen.
2: Yanko po se wohi yankrofobi. Nse yesu kanon. Se juma no son. Na juma yafonu
4: usa. Iswa.
2: O yanko po ne juma nko tine debia. Ope workers. Mankrofu wo yi mkrofu edino. God is ever ready to so very young men who me, no? Or so we are saying, oh, you're going to own yen and pebia, whoop up what bind, whoop a gina, whoop a gina to crumble.
4: Oh, my name,
2: well, you young couple,
4: I'm assassin.
2: I'm a real
4: assassin.
2: Now, so,
4: Nubia.
2: Hallelujah.
7: Amen.
2: Because was my idea, but
7: young
4: uncle.
2: Also, where who be ya?
4: Oh,
2: you could want to tune anywhere who be ya?
4: Isaiah,
2: King Isaiah, or so no one, Muslim, no
4: one of a common.
2: Amen.
4: Amen.
2: Do something new, me and no, yet by yet, yet, yet, yet, yet, yet, yet, yet, yet, yet, yet, yet, yet, yet, yet, yet, yet, yet, yet, yet, yet, yet,
4: Amen.
2: And the GMC idea, I mean, Mahokai, because when you're going to be to sell or so a probinum of a small or probinum, and ask some, yes, say, send me a wash from Mr. Mayor Small, and I'm a dream me, Kayo. Look, I saw last week,
4: I'm a 4.5.
2: Oh, so for, yes, I do, and that's why you do. So for preach you, who is a preaching? Preaching to say, car, I there could see a filling station,
7: sir.
2: You put petrol, woman, Mobile said, the
7: baby,
2: yes. And to who saw that some man would tell go and deliver. A someone who catch the binomo so, Sano Yakopo panel.
4: Sir.
2: Amen.
7: Amen.
2: He said, you won't know be your Christian here, and no small, and that was so. You need God. God need you. People like you, on Yakopo, any party, sir. You can't give any excuse, number three. So for me,
4: this is plan B.
2: Yan Yabia, Nami Manko school, Nami Mayesi, Nami Mayesi, hey, oh, Yanko Poinum, no excuse, hallelujah,
7: amen.
2: Nami Manenti, Nami Kahadi, because I ain't ya, Nami Obainti, Nami, eh, Yanko Poinsmoa, no excuse, hallelujah,
7: amen.
2: Because who can ask chapter 4, verse 13, on Yanko Poin, on Yaskus, if ya.
4: Sir,
2: when you're open, oh, yes, who is a pia? Sabayano, so you're a small, okay, yano. Hey, when you're open, smaller, you have to go. I tell you, couple of which I tell you, yes, I'm
4: 104.5.
2: Yes, I'm a and one, no, and you can come Acts chapter 4, verses number 10.
4: Acts chapter 4. Verse number 13.
2: Me and two, yam yasam.
4: Osana as mafo, but unujaye.
2: Kai.
4: Osina wohun petru.
2: Osi, na bila wohun petru.
4: Ni Yohane.
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4: This is plan B.
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4: Waya mpapashu kwa fu.
2: They were ordinary people.
7: Ordinary.
2: Ordinary. Ordinary. Ordinary. Ordinary. Ordinary. Ordinary. Ordinary. Ordinary. Ordinary. Ordinary. Ordinary. Ordinary. Ordinary. Ordinary. Ordinary. Ordinary. Ordinary. Ordinary. Ordinary. Ordinary. Ordinary. Ordinary. Ordinary. Ordinary. Ordinary. Ordinary. Ordinary. Ordinary. Ordinary. Ordinary. Ordinary. Ordinary. Ordinary. Ordinary. Ordinary. Ordinary. Ordinary. Ordinary. Ordinary. Ordinary. Ordinary. Ordinary. Ordinary. Ordinary. Ordinary. Ordinary. Ordinary. Ordinary. Ordinary. Ordinary. Ordinary. Ordinary. Ordinary. Ordinary. Ordinary. Ordinary. Ordinary. Ordinary. Ordinary. Hallelujah.
1: Amen.
2: Abusiye, wo ni school si bia?
1: Debi.
2: Na me ma anko school. Sa Peter no anko school. Sa John wa anko school. But o kun nyame asam. O di Yesu hu adanse e kire ye. Me ni o Christian ni ba. Me ni o Christian ni ba me. You must be an evangelist. O ko se do. Wunim, so fu 1985. Enna, is it 85? Oh, yes. Enna Kotoko ni El Hali.
1: Yeah.
2: Bo e that time Kotoko fu ko ho kurum.
1: Yes.
2: It was someone one knows
6: about 104.5.
2: Ah, yeah. And the one back, Ghana, ha. And we're supposed to say, I share. Kotokofu, first goal.
1: Go.
2: But when Kotokofu to me, 5-1, Saddam, 5-1. And when you say, I can't show you, but when you say, 8-5, we will be to me, but prayers in the
1: head.
2: To make I'm quite sorry, I've been 20 years.
1: Oh,
2: to me, the years who are dancing,
1: Hallelujah. Amen.
2: Ah,
8: SMS

0: But the hen said, yeah, yeah, your summer and juma. Until how one, yeah, summer.
1: Great.
0: Small. Hallelujah. So, when you come meeting, your main agenda, your other matters,
1: sir.
0: Here, here, we do a Christ of Ubri. Your main agenda, not to other matters.
1: And you hear,
0: hallelujah.
1: Amen.
0: Agenda. The reason for the meeting, Obeyo. So for no obeya. John chapter 4. John chapter 4. Yanko kokra. Nan kaya say John chapter 4, verses number 15. Obawe, ona okay di adanse ye e wo kuro mu.
2: 104.5.
0: John chapter 4, verse 15. Udi tia someone.
1: John chapter 4, verse 15. Now oba no ka kire ni say.
0: Ena Yesu ni oba no kasa no. Na oba no ka kire Yesu say.
1: Owura.
0: Owura.
1: Mam sensu yi.
0: Mam sensu yi a. 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
1: Na insukom an.
0: Na sukom an da me. Na mama ha amontu nsuo kan ni ntia.
1: Na mama ha metu nsuo.
0: Aha, mama.
1: Yesu asenu say.
0: Ena Yesu ka kire ni say.
1: Ko fe okun bra ha.
0: Ami ko na ka fere okun bra ha. Hey, hallelujah.
1: Amen. And I only want that.
0: Hallelujah.
1: Amen.
0: Wow, what memon. It's about to me what a memon numa. No, only how many memma? No, no, watch them. Because I said, I don't know. Oh, yeah, yeah, yeah, yeah. Oh, yeah. My mean memma baku baku num.
1: And num.
0: So, let's end your wassafum.
2: 104.5.
0: No, I want baku baku five. The men,
1: hey.
0: Depend, yeah, but mama. Messi, menumi, ye near school, see, biama,
1: tio,
0: or baya, wawa, mama, baku, baku, num, trust me, tio.
1: What can ye say?
0: What can ye say?
1: What's the minicum?
0: What's the minicum?
1: Now only a mama benum and atna.
0: Only a mama benum natna.
1: Now the only one says here,
0: you know, we are poor.
1: When you come,
0: you know. Hallelujah.
1: Amen.
0: That's just a sex. That's it on your beat. That's what I said. And that's I'm penna. Sex. Or by myself, I saw them. When we have all bear ya quen nemino, yet near ye, when we are sure
2: this is planned 104.
0: Yea,
1: what can you
0: create in Ukrimopa?
1: A banner, and
0: say, or balance, yes, you say,
1: Ora,
0: Ora,
1: Mahuno said,
0: Mahuno said,
1: we are a deep
0: for you, deep for Casapa, because as some are catching me, we never will groom her. Now we are done, we say, Mima, what about Baku 5? Na Baku Shamanity crying on one day. We are there no money, eh? Look at verse 28, you know, near verse 28. Mamia, Otia saw them. Mamia, yes, Ashiano, no one want a member back about Kunumi. And Nemri, so Otia saw them, and Kadia Pane, I de Bayano, and Kadia Pep, Ane de Bamano, Yabaka said, who knew for so. I was saying, may I catch and say, who near school, see, Bia, Yadia.

0: na ana enkofon efri kuro nu aba ye
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0: yo ba yesu nche
1: ba yesu nche hallelujah
2: amen
1: ma me na wa ware ba ku ba ku num let your kaku kra ka mo ye nzia no ye nya no ho ade no ono ke de yesu ho ade anse excuse be na wo
2: ah
1: we know Christ only. Excuse me, now what? And to want to a drum, she knew pan who were drum. She knew pan who to community no more. Want to mean the years who are dancing about, who back, who cry, and French will be. Verse 39, who could verse 39? Near from Ravi. Verse 39, as I'm
0: verse 39. Now somewhere for our work, we're not
1: going
0: to be a GD.
1: I'm a bridge.
0: A son of Ban Adansi, I would deal with it.
1: A ban of the Abbey.
2: Hallelujah. Amen.
1: Hey, we don't need any excuse. Who near schools be a man? You don't have any, you can't give any excuse before God. Oh, young couple, and yeah, no be na, and then I teach but it to them. Oh, young couple, hallelujah,
2: amen.
1: And it to them, oh, see, census will be the
0: 39. Nasamuya for our cronumina
1: GD.
0: A son of Banadansi, I would say.
1: Banadansi, you would say.
0: What can't you make in that chairman?
1: You are in that chairman. Kumbo nya GD. Or Baya, ya quenem, or Baya, and near your shiny, or to me, buena, no, or catch in a bush for, or catch in a chrome for, well, sorry, I check. What ya saw them, who, and I must win, pay away, Jay, sorry, I can't want ye. Want to be friendly, papa, who crown quas or them down. Why can't you be as all heaven? Aye, give my water my hair, I don't know. So, quote, near Kayama, man, you know,
0: Miss Yafo.
1: Hallelujah.
2: Amen.
1: Number four, seal. The divine tax with this.
0: This is plan B.
1: Your heaven, I walk on. There is a seal. I did be what? So what pass? I walk on heaven. I was away. Amen.
2: Amen.
1: Second Timothy chapter number 4 verse 5. There is a seal. Second Timothy chapter 4 verse 5. There is a seal. I did be what? Finish the divine tax with this seal. Divine tax. A human no young cook on the armor hand. I did be wah, heaven na ye park on. I did be wah, when you cook on here, free me no million and chess about it, yabaye. So why in your way, let your wife is at your soul them, all of that you be no.
0: You could say,
1: but I can probably say one film or so, me no more, moya dear, Antony, tear, kind and tear. Second Timothy chapter 2, chapter 4, sorry, chapter 4, verse 5.
0: Timothy, whom I are, a tossum, you know, it's here, you're 90 to my, you know,
1: I mean, to your
0: now, what dear?
1: Now, would ye,
0: Mawenina Ho,
1: when you're Christian, when you're cupon say, there by
0: Mawenina Ho,
1: oh,
0: a dear, you know,
1: my dear, you know, my real coy, my brabano coy, be alert, Mawenina Ho, oh, a dear, you know, to us where. Bible said, on your no master said, whatever the challenges that we are going through, or some me when they are the
0: one, no man, you some packafu, Juma,
1: or say, you are some packafu, Juma,
0: not for real, some cry.
1: Fire the rain,
0: for real, some
1: fire the rain,
0: for real, some
1: crowd, sorry, Ache, but see, Rina, or your some packafu, Juma, you refuse to date. Why, what crowd, Brochida? What I'm saying, a process. Number one. And they say, Ubenya birth certificate. And I say, so for when I attack alcohol. Number one,
2: number
1: so Ubenya birth certificate.
2: Certificate.
1: Birth certificate in Nadukaka,
2: passport.
1: We are passport in the rear. If you are green, okay, I'm for sure.
0: This is plan B.
3: 104.5.
1: You are this anywhere. Now, green plane ticket.
2: Yes.
1: What now, so them? I check. What do you use to do? Now, I work at our junk. Abusia, what do you use to do? You know? Where the Jesus who dance actually be? Or say your osampaka edjuma
0: for your wosom.
1: Hey, and to what he has as well as Rache is wosom. Heaven, seek it in a deco heaven. Because you refuse to talk. Or say your osampaka, asampaka edjuma for your wosom.
0: Cry.
1: What's not so dear match? A year. Are you good? But that bank, Ned, who's our castle crown
0: fair? One can't you book
1: and you super no abra bunty.
0: No correct.
1: One castle boom, what ended that?
0: Oh.
1: And a pay and a dream may catch on say, ya are some packaguma fire their bank
0: for real. Awesome.
2: Amen. Amen. Amen.
1: Now what dear?
2: Now
0: when in the home,
1: but when in the home,
0: I didn't know.
1: I didn't know.
0: When you humaman,
1: me when you humaman,
0: you are some packafu juma,
1: or some packafu juma,
0: for real. Some
1: cry, it was no cry. It was here, and I know what the team say, Pam. Yes, why does it be a pump? We see you now. Where you see that? Okay, airport. So, Oka, Yabasao.
0: No credit.
1: O passport, no kit on. Where you see that? So, I'm fan Tim Yanfa. I see that I'm fan Tim.

0: Low sperm count, asthma. So how would they have the asthma for bra or bread? Yes, some papa. Obia catch us ne do no ho. BP ni wo problem. Diabetes ne how bone related disease. Who don't pay what chili ubi bia ya we ya. 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First na sa ya riente. And the abacabra one home will be a hospital was way infection. Oh, be away infection. Infection, yeah, the idea. First thing, anticipate you to animal, no infection, chrono, virus chrono, young washing in a FM free home,
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0: Why can't you be able to answer? Baba plan B ha. So 3 months two, so 4 months two, so 1 year able to know how boom. After so unji, so we found Kenya miya samosa. Ugra udi adansi ache. So HIV not it siwa. Can't you be no business? Can't you be so? After so be at a plan B ha. Or say so we eat. Any yari eat. Unwu. Messi unwu. Unwu. Tuana mona bra. Ozana Christian Heba Santa. Yema huna say God is God. Anche biara. Ebubuwe phone calls no. What do you mean? Oni pusafu. Oni
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0: Nye hiye njina le utu abatina ha.
2: Debi.
0: No, ni baby obey you tron, obey you teku. Somebody buwa some petri egumi. What you say? Why can't you enyila to say here? Yati epepe. Because yesu kan huwa sam. Awa Matthew. Matthew. Matthew chapter 10 verses number 40. Yesu kan huwa sam. Obiara oba buwa asam petri anu. Dioka. 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Into a see some package man, very awesome into Matthew 10, verses number 40. Omi and Joya, me asam. A yadi here, some menu, me, no, can you see?
3: Matua sampa, tia a year drinking to moa, a year adrenaline. I said, dear old Jimon,
0: yes, I said, dear old Jimon,
3: what Jimmy?
0: Why Jimmy? Dear old Jimon, why Jimmy?
3: Now, dear old Jimon, so
0: now, dear old Jimon, so
3: why did your summa,
0: why did your old summa men also to us?
3: Dear Odi Odifu.
0: Dear Odi Odifu.
3: Awo Odifu Edimu.
0: Awo Odifu Odifu Edimu.
3: Ninsabeke Odifu Akitia.
0: Hallelujah.
2: Amen.
0: Osam pekeni. Wajeno. Obwa ma asam no kwa. The same
3: reward. Ninsabeke Nketia.
0: Pepe. Hallelujah.
2: Amen.
0: Yabaya. Wase Ndashroti.
3: This is Plan B.
0: 104.5. Say, you're from Kenya, Miasama. Hey, here, I hear you. Wow, what if you are? Uber Chia, be a Kenya, Miasa. Moon, you know, my coach, you're a difference. I don't know. I say, here, you know, I've got a stadium. Now, because you platform. So, there be. So, who brama some patron of Quenima? Who's someone where we or say, yeah, some patagrima for you?
3: For real.
0: And yes, I say, do you bet your dear phone? Open your dear phone.
3: Don't forget you.
0: Do you bet your smartphone? Open your smartphone. Could the papa, just like an entity.
3: Now, dear, or do you only patin?
0: Let your only patin.
3: I will only patin.
0: I will only patin.
3: Then, sucker only patin. I could you.
0: Papa. Hallelujah.
2: Amen.
0: I don't know. And to what my son patron at a quiet nima, I get you in our pet. Many about whom to me, my heart, whom to me. So, for being a sicar, me, dear, for people, I mean, what Bible said, no, Juma, but do which. And I don't know, Juma, but do which. Say, and who share programs and who don't go for what sponsor, your man, and may we you are well. That sponsors are a good one. So,
2: yes,
0: Mamma will come, your meas, and I, nobody want your waffle.
2: Yes,
0: Daddy. Better say, but no, who say, and crawl for while some yard were born on Salo. I'm a brave.
3: This is gone
0: on Salo for talk of one quack. Okay, one quack. Come up, maybe shall think away. Are you too late? Man, can you too late answer? Or said, you or gee or some pekini, I was some pekini demon or yanakatia. Could you or dear for demon? We in Akatia, and the reward Akatia, and we're home on you pedes and nibiara. Amen.
2: Amen.
0: Akatia, we're home on you pedes and nibia, and to a bravo book, Pira, green the moon, sir. Akatia, there is a reward. There is a reward. My main counts as a free the church,
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0: Ghana. There were me, maybe pray. I shall man, there were four. There were four branches. There will be a Roman down. I want a soft coffee. Our Roman Damasum War, Ashama Central, it will be Wasanto, it will be Ashama New York, as a phone, a bureau hall. And see, may I catch you? Ma atu once and say baby upase and here two anamobia aquenya awaho aquenya awaho opase a kabum hini like a boom near some patron a jumana a boy a phone line a kakra phone line you know now I was word to my friends I'm sober to my friends so no man over
2: yes
1: yeah 104.5
0: okay so for boy
2: no man here 0551
0: 6565
2: Now, back also, yeah,
0: Obia or Buano, Akutia, El Monoda. 0551 0551 6565 6565 6565 6565 6565 6565 6565 6565 6565 6565 6565 6565 6565 6565 6565 6565 6565 6565 6565 6565 6565 6565 6565 6565 6565 6565 6565 6565 6565 6565 6565 6565 6565 6565 6565 6565 6565 6565 6565 6565 6565 6565 6565 6565 6565 6565 6565 6565 6565 6565 6565 6565 6565 6565 6565 6565 6565 6565 6565 6565 6565 6565 6565 6565 6565 6565 6565 6565 6565 6565 6565 6565 6565 6565 6565 6565 6565 6565 6565 6565 6565 6565 6565 6565 6565 6565 6565 6565 6565 6565 6565 6565 6565 6565 6565 6565 6565 6565 6565 6565 6565 6565 6565 6565 6565 6565 6565 6565 6565 6565 6565 6565 6565 6565 6565 6565 6565 6565 6565 6565 6565 6565 6565 6565 6565 6565 Christian Herbal Center. 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
5: wo so plan bfm
0: 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65 65 First Corinthians chapter 9, verse 16. And last scripture name. Bra obi in your may uba swa yaba fo. 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Bra apostle Paul Osma
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0: Okay. 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
3: krunto fonguma edikan etia aya enkrunchi chima eye dunsia ne asemasem kasam pa no a
0: Paul says sami me kasam papa no a
3: enya de am de hohoa me
0: baby o Paul said on yard the other hohoa no hokra
3: if you say kasam me kan
0: kasam we your Christo no we are by woka and one no aya must aya with duty aya with tax
3: sir.
0: I see a casa
3: meka, some casa and panua,
0: some papanua,
3: and Yadiam do what one
0: who
3: if we say
0: a casa meka,
3: Nasaman casa panua,
0: some papanua,
6: 4.5.
0: So, sir, I just want casa and papa idea
6: only.
0: It's only your Christian, Nasam papa
6: one can.
0: Yo,
6: what be tidy?
0: Why, what be tidy, Agasa? Also, some casa,
3: Nasaman casa and panua,
0: casa papana,
3: mini,
0: yeah, and to one, Nasin Yagachi. Oh, try. You are doing your best. But the mark, you know, the reason why you prefer also your Christian, why you also do it as some that was wrong as a
3: Nasa mekane ni jiswa.
0: Nasa mekane ni jiswa.
3: Mi waketuya.
0: Hallelujah. 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
6: Amen.
0: Ukituwe biyano. 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
6: Da.
0: Se namoso. 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
6: Correct.
0: E namoso. 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Into man to now show them now wash on in Pedungu. Quas on them where Nipa or Namus away Jaya Shall. Won't to me for back a crown from Christo. What you want? Also, some man come in
3: here. There's
0: a million
3: and it is swan
0: and it is swan.
3: Mwakatia,
0: Mwakatia.
3: Sense my yen and it is swan.
0: My yen and it is swan.
3: What if you had to manage a messiah?
0: If you had to manage a assignment and tax,
5: this is plan
0: your mummy. But your mummy, your mummy. When you're Christian, you're with you, you're dear man. So I yin and Jesua, and I need a shower, sir.
3: For nothing,
0: my catcher, any dear, my yen a papa, no my yen shura, and I saw my yen upon in the moon. And one, hallelujah,
6: amen.
0: My yen a papa, no my yen shura, as I feel the Church of Jesus Reformed Ghana. I shall man, it will be one crying, it will be a talk right, it will be a memory, so person only here to an amoa, Tamano, I shall man, unqua, it will form
5: Plan BFM,
0: but who were New Town Junction,
6: when it
0: was Central Wano. Our New Town Junction, and now Bacchus, maybe I saw for coffee one of our
6: Roman down,
0: Roman down, a whole and so a war, a while soon, no default, I'm a seran, so a war, and now your Bacchus was Santo, was Santo near war, 40 rooms, New York, 40 rooms, so a war Bacchum, or opposite here to an amour. Rafu tu ana mbra na bohun so nyame emu ye de ankasa onyame emu ye de ya ka hen brick to you but my friend brick to you but my friend 0551 0551 0551 0551 0551 0551 0551 0551 0551 0551 0551 0551 0551 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
0: Conform with my sister, we are Christian. Hey, natural things. Oh, Buakura. Situ animal, but who's Anna, Christian Herbal Center. Oh, Bana, untuman, auntie. I will ba 2 years in on auntie to animal, na fanobra, ne yambo. If you papen, oh, bachelor here, normal, and chebia here, normal. And say, Shofu, my year parkan, say, you were juma ye,
2: sir.
0: Say, yeah, Christopher, you were juma ye.
2: Because was a say, and cast some panna yen be
0: some panna yen
2: be.
0: Wa bu hu se wo yotini untumi ne yesu ho adanse Paul says one car only so me no we yesu yan car me think am example say what it amaha na tama manje
5: 104.5
0: ni tama wasmo wasmenko
2: wasmenko
0: ha what do you want to say na
2: tama because we san ye mobo
0: because
2: wasam ye mobo
0: tama manje aso wa nko aso manje aso wa wa ko ha na ga manje aso mo nko Eh? Or change him.
5: This is
0: plan B 104.5. Hosanna Christian Herbal Center. Aho na yewo saaso na asafo the Church of Jesus Reformed Ghana. 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
5: 0244 02444 2944 0505 0244 2944 6 0505 0244 7 91 24 24 6 6 0504 2 0 0 0 0 0 0 0 0 0 0 0 0 0 0 0 0 0 0 0 0 0 0 0 0 0 0 0 0 0 0 0 0 0 0 0 0 0 0 0 0 0 0 0 0 0 0 0 0 0 0 0 0 0 0 0 0 0 0 0 0 0 0 0 0 0 0 0 0 0 0 0 0 0 0 0 0 0 0 0 0 0 0 0 0 0 0 0 0 0 0 0 0 0 0 0 0 0 0 0 0 0 0 0 0 0 0 0 0 0 0 0 0 0 0 0 0 0 0 0 0 0 0 0 0 0 0 0 0 0 0 0 0 0 0 0 0 0 0 0 0 0 0 0 0 0 0 0 0 0 0 0 0 0 0 0 0 0 0 0 0 0 0 0 0 0 0 0 0
0: me say HIV ne atete wa bo modian na fre ni ni hun komo why onyankopon
5: or how be any one solution no I can say no me never yet show me but my friend tell me bia we need the apostle T Dr. Atta when a soft penny kufi and our ha or for ba sera amwa kwa ha ne prosadner da Francis Anani ayemre ma yamompaye aman say nyina yakopon
2: that
5: was say aye we nyame suma na osuma na yabo adwuma de hyansa na yabodin devil ma hwe fi hyan chian say ma yatem ya ba catch ran kwa fonso
2: 104.5
5: ya bo osuru ebu asase and if you are baby, but we man so abba, man cost so I made the wrong macum. What was my hand? I be your jumano, back in a damn, or be a dead joke, and they be done or so. Yet the plan be a tearful in a shower, sir. It won't know what she would him. A jumanura, near a jumanaphone, I don't want you now, but when him, or a dimahom, woman, who can see it, or try her mamma, who and him, or faster doing a cabby among, oh, really, Jesus Christo, the dinner monty. Amen.
2: Amen.
5: I have to my next week is the same time, but he anchor, at your 10 o'clock. To 11 o'clock. God bless you.

Irakwaikwa, yo assignment, Newtown Road, Ivy Nights Bar, Etifod Mwa, and Afei, Ayaresabi Anensu, Ewa Assignment, New York, Afei Friend, Apostle Traditional Doctor, Benjamin Atta, Ewa, 0244-295-205, and Afei, 0277-429-126.

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0: Praise Jesus.
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0: Praise the Lord.
2: Hallelujah.
3: Hallelujah.
0: Beloved, it's an honor to meet here again. And we thank God for his mercies and for his graciousness. We are happy to be alive and to be of use to the Lord and to be a blessing to your life. Hallelujah.
2: Amen.
0: Greetings to all the Spirit Life family. We salute you and we thank you for all your support. We thank everybody who's made it very, very possible. May the Lord bless.
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0: May the Lord bless all of you. Amen.
2: Amen.
0: This evening we are here just to continue our regular assignment, preaching the word of truth, making Jesus known and making the power and the word of God very much known. And by the grace of God, with the little time that we've been spending here, lives are being transformed. People are being, they are getting to know the knowledge and the wisdom and the power of God. And we know that it's going to increase day by day. Hallelujah.
1: 104.5.
0: It's an honor to be here. Wherever you are listening to me, this is Pastor Apostle Gosh from Spirit Life International. We are here to bring you the timeless word. I'm here with the ever able mission team, Pastor Samuel Kweku, Pastor Karis Bentum, and Pastor Paul Okonofua. Hallelujah.
2: Amen.
0: We want to get across to Pastor Sammy, then he prays for us, then we get the word through.
2: Beloved, let us pray. Our Heavenly Father, we thank you, bless you for another opportunity given unto us. We pray
1: this is
2: that
1: plan
2: Father,
1: B.
2: Lord Jesus Christ, let your word that is able to transform, let your word that is able to heal, let your word that is able to bring deliverance unto your people be seen tonight once again. We pray for all our listeners who are listening unto us, even them who are not able to listen. We pray that your spirit will connect them to tune to this station in the mighty name of Jesus. We pray for the power of your word to be seen in the life of your people. In Jesus' mighty name, we pray with thanksgiving. Amen.
1: Plan B, FM.
0: Amen.
3: Amen.
0: Pastor, may the Lord bless you.
2: Amen.
0: We want to go straight into the word of God. We believe that today is going to be another wonderful divine encounter. We know that God is going to touch you again. He's going to do another marvelous and wondrous thing in your life. My regular announcement for the people of Tema. We have an assignment towards the youth of this time. And for that reason, the Lord gave us some insight concerning the land and the plan of the enemy for the next 2 years ahead of us. I believe that it is only wise that we gather and we find time to pray for the youth that is coming, especially on Tema. Everywhere is inclusive, but Tema is a very sensitive area at this point in time. Hallelujah. We want to acknowledge the presence of the Holy Ghost.
2: Yes.
0: We want to thank him so much for his love and for his mercy. Yes. Today I'm preaching on taking a stand for God.
2: And they are Kasafa say who see Jinaya Ame Iradi.
0: Yeah, taking a stand for God.
2: So see Jinaya Ame Iradi.
0: Listen, life is about decisions.
2: Ablabono
0: Jinaya see. Is that right?
2: Yeah.
0: Okay, life is about decisions.
2: Ablabono Jinaya see.
0: So where there are no sound decisions.
2: So when to me see Jinaya Wagini wanna say quench message in a kanya.
0: Life becomes more like a trial and error. Those who have seen the power of God, who have experienced the grace of God, it is as a result of the fact that they took a stand for God.
2: And
0: it was within the standard they took for God that brought the power of God.
2: Hallelujah.
0: This
3: is Plan B.
1: 104.5.
0: Life sometimes gives us options that may have to turn our eyes from God. But like I always quote, the Bible said that forever, oh Lord, thy word is settled. So it means that whoever walks with the word of God is spiritually settled and physically you will be settled.
2: Because
0: it says that, because the Bible said that the word of God changeth not. So if the word of God does not change, and the Bible said that his word is settled, it means that the one that takes a stand for the word of God is spiritually settled. It doesn't mean that you will not face battles. Whatever decision you take in the eyes of the Lord, God, something will test it. Hallelujah.
2: Amen.
0: Something will test it.
1: 104.5.
0: And in the process, that is how we see how powerful the word of God is. Hallelujah.
2: Amen.
0: Praise the Lord.
2: Hallelujah.
0: So, without due decision, it is very, very, very difficult for you to see the hand of God. Praise the Lord.
2: Hallelujah.
0: Now, let's look at 2 Chronicles chapter 31.
3: This is Plan B. 104.5.
0: Praise the Lord.
2: Amen.
0: 2 Chronicles 31. Now, it says that, now when all this was finished.
2: When you now ban the way, you know.
0: Oh, sorry, Yango 32. 2 Chronicles 32. After these deeds of faithfulness,
2: now when you credit each other,
0: so Zechnerab, king of Assyria,
2: Zechnerab, king of Assyria,
1: 104.5,
0: came and entered Judah.
2: Obura Judah.
0: Okay. Now, the Bible said that after all this faithfulness, which means that King Hezekiah did certain things. One of the things that the Bible records that King Hezekiah did was the fact that King Hezekiah was able to do the will of God. The Bible said that he did what was pleasing in the eyes of God. He did a lot of great things.
3: This is Plan B.
0: But in the process, the Bible said that Zechnerab came to surround Jerusalem. And Zechnerab is the king of Assyria. And I told you that when we talk about wickedness and conquest, Assyria is one of the most wicked nations that Israel ever came across.
2: And
0: the Bible said that he came and encamped against the fortified cities. Praise the Lord.
2: Hallelujah.
0: So when he came, he didn't encamp against the weak city too. Listen, the enemy attacks you on your strongholds. Praise the Lord.
2: Hallelujah.
0: He attacks you on your strongholds. So the Bible says that he came to surround the fortified cities. Hallelujah.
2: Amen.
0: So sometimes you are ambushed by life. And sometimes enemies also ambush you. Where your strength comes from, where your helps come from, the enemy attacks the place. Hallelujah.
2: Amen.
0: So he said that he came to attack the fortified cities.
2: So Betusha, a minor one who did
0: why didn't he attack the weak cities?
2: I didn't want to worship a minor woman.
0: Praise the Lord.
2: Hallelujah.
0: Because it is not a threat to him.
2: Wherever
0: there is fortification,
2: maybe I want to be
0: that there is a threat hidden in the place that is fortified. So wherever the enemy is attacking you from, there is a sign that there is a divine treasure there. There is a divine blessing there. There is a divine grace that is working over the place. And the enemy is after that one. Hallelujah.
2: Amen.
0: That is why sometimes your faithfulness is attacked. Because that is your fortified city. Am I talking to somebody here?
2: Yes.
0: That is your fortified city.
2: Yeah, when you see your home,
0: sometimes they attack your prayer life. Because that is your fortified city. Sometimes they attack your mind. Because it is your fortified city. And they attack your heart. The convictions of your heart. Because it is your fortified city. Am I talking to somebody here?
2: Yes.
0: Halita Agita. So he said that he came and encamped against around the fortified cities. And the Bible said that thinking to win them to over to himself. And the agenda, you see, every time Satan won control over our lives. So my brother, my sister, whoever you are, when you are under attack, it is not strange.
2: Yes.
0: When you are under attack, it is not strange. And have this understanding. Satan does not attack things that he has already conquered. He always attacks things that are a threat to him. Satan is still after you because there is something more. There is something more that is a threat to him. That is why you can't lose yourself completely. You have lost help, so you have to sell your body. So you have to get into certain habits. No, don't lose yourself. There is something, a stronghold in you that God can stand on to do something. My brother, my sister, are you under attack? It is normal. Praise the Lord.
2: Hallelujah.
0: Verse 2. And when Hezekiah saw that Zechariah had come and that his purpose was to make war against Jerusalem. So he realized that somebody, you see, certain things, when certain things are happening, you should be able to read in between the lines. Why? You don't have to, you don't sit down as if you don't know anything. Have this sense of self-awareness. Hallelujah.
2: Amen.
0: Praise Jesus.
2: Hallelujah.
0: I don't know, but I believe that I'll be a blessing to someone.
2: Yes,
0: today.
2: 4.5. Yes.
0: Hallelujah.
2: Amen.
0: So the Bible says that.
2: And teacher only said,
0: Verse 3. He consulted with leaders and commanders to stop the waters from the springs which were outside the city, and they held him.
2: So,
0: do you know what Jeshurab did? Amazing. So the army of Assyria has camped behind around the walls of Jerusalem.
2: No, we're towards Jerusalem.
0: So now they would depend on what what is around, after the food they will come, they cannot bring enough water. So they will depend on the spring that flows in around Jerusalem, around the borders of Jerusalem.
2: So
0: Hezekiah was fasting and consulted with his army and with his leaders. And they said that no, this is what we have to do. Let us cut their supply chain, their water of supply.
2: The water
0: that supplies them was the Badumusu, the one they would drink, the one they would eat, the one they would cook with. He said that let that cut that supply. And amazingly, the Bible said that the leader supported him.
2: Now, when the Bible says,
0: if you can stand for God,
2: so bet you make your idea.
0: Certain supplies that the enemy that you give to the enemy.
2: I was saying, no, but they were born for
0: cut certain supply.
1: 105.
0: Cut the supply of doubt.
2: Said, would you want
0: cut the supply of doubt?
2: I said, why my
0: the supply of unbelief?
2: I said,
0: the enemy feeds on it against you.
2: But if only Jesus did it,
0: cut it. Cut the supply of fornication. The supply is because the more you fornicate, you supply the enemy's strength over your life. So the Bible
2: said
0: that he cut the supply, the water supply. And the Bible
2: says
0: the leaders helped him. Whatever you want to overcome, whatever you want to stop, to give the enemy, not to give the enemy access to your life. You already have a divine backing. So the Bible says that the leader supported him. If you want to walk in righteousness, you have the support of God. If you want to walk in holiness, you have the Holy Spirit support. Any step you want to take in righteousness and in the fear of God, you have the total backing of heaven. Forget those who are against you. Praise the Lord.
2: Hallelujah.
0: Hallelujah.
1: Amen.
0: So the Bible said that they helped him. I pray that tonight God will help you.
2: Amen.
0: And you may be aware, we release you. You release a friend is saying weapons to the enemy.
2: Jesus.
0: By your own deeds, by
2: Jesus.
0: Your own thoughts, by your own actions,
2: Jesus.
0: And by your own behaviors.
2: Jesus.
0: And you are strengthening and weaponizing the enemy.
2: Jesus.
0: You are giving them ammunition against you. Hallelujah.
2: Amen.
0: Amen. Oni pan to me said ya adum rane shirano na kweni na shira. You know why? Because steps bia we be taking in righteousness, God backs you.
2: And I want me be to what you bia yakopon oba wo chi.
0: And found the foes that are against you.
2: And found a time for akotia wo
0: ni your time for no.

0: Hey. So the Bible said that he cut the supply by which the enemy would depend on against him.
1: Giant tronity,
0: it gives your enemy power over you. Cut the supply. Cut it.
2: 104.5.
0: There are certain people in your life, you don't need them. Cut them off. They are a source by which the enemy attacks you. Hallelujah.
1: Amen.
0: Cut them.
1: You won't feel like him.
0: The Bible said. And they helped him. And you pray, may the Lord help you.
1: Amen.
0: Cut us.
1: Hallelujah.
0: The Lord will help you, eh?
1: Amen.
0: He will help you.
1: Hey,
0: you're better now. Time now, time, Papa. I saw me doing the same piano watching. Hallelujah.
1: Amen.
0: I'm enjoying the presence of God. I know you are enjoying the word of God as well. Hallelujah.
1: Amen.
0: Wherever you are sick, condition, and a problem that will, I see the Lord coming to your
1: aid.
0: I see God healing you.
1: Amen.
0: I see God restoring you.
1: Amen.
0: I see God bringing help to you.
1: Amen.
0: I see God stretching a hand of blessing towards you. Hallelujah.
1: Amen.
0: That's many people gathered together who stopped all the springs and the brook that ran through the land, saying, why should the king of Assyria come and find much water? Listen, submit yourself to the Holy Spirit. Submit yourself to the word of God. Submit yourself to Christ.
1: Will
0: help you to cut the supplies. See, why then do we have to supply water to our enemy? Hallelujah.
1: Amen.
0: The reason why some enemies grow strong against us is because we empower them. What's open condition be free? In Sunyama na we yedina eye nyama ema bon samnya wo kwa.
1: Yes.
0: In so so person free wo ham. You want God's help. You want to overcome the enemies. What tar obi kuno. What di obi irechi. Open ma. Wo ye nyama nyama. Let you want to overcome the enemy. It is not possible. Eya kwantre some of the kwantre are soft for no. Any a true phone, I just say, you're being a walk on trouble with them found that you are. They are leading you to hell.
1: Yes,
0: whoever you are listening, listen to me very well. I'm a word of life.
1: Yes, you have
0: cut
1: down.
0: Yes, you are ministering to the word of life.
1: You cut down quite so much.
0: Praise Jesus.
1: Hallelujah.
0: This is Apostle Gosh from Spirit Life International. Hallelujah.
1: Amen.
0: He said, there's many people. This is what we are building. Yeah, about. He said, there's many people helped and blocked the water supply. You have no idea. Listen, how many angels are willing and ready to come to your aid? Only if you decide to start doing the right thing. You have no idea. You have no idea how many angels and the power of heaven ready to assist you. Hallelujah.
1: Amen.
0: He said they came, the people came and helped. So you see how spiritual things were. If Hezekiah did not come to that sense of reasoning and brought out that idea, the people were there to help, but they wouldn't have helped. Listen, if you can't lead anybody, lead your life. Lead yourself. At least if you can't lead anybody in this life, at least don't fail yourself a good leadership. And when you decide to be a good leader to your own or for your own life, you will have the full support of God.
1: Hallelujah. Amen.
0: The Bible said they helped him.
2: 104.
0: That's many people gathered who stopped all the springs and brook that they ran through. Miss, you were wow.
1: Yes.
0: You were wow. You were wow. Sorrow. You were wow.
1: Hallelujah.
0: We have help.
1: Yes.
0: But the way we position ourselves, any thinking pattern, any behavior, never osoro, any amin to me mwaye. What's the whole power? In so when you beat it, say awaro. What's the whole power? Best than awaro.
1: Abida.
0: What awaro wanted that? So if you indeed want the help of God, Fisa and Pina Channel and come here. Then you know you are 3 years. Obe waru onkon waru. Anything he wants, he's gotten it.
1: Yes.
0: Na jini banu wanda oba wara, you will see that on chusu. Anya fam no wanda oba mo chusu. Because everything he wants, he has gotten it.
1: Adidi yo pebiya wanya da.
0: Yes, he's gotten it.
1: Wanya.
0: Sorry na bo pauna, sorry if you dem wo. Get up. We need the alcohol. Praise the Lord.
1: Hallelujah.
0: Find some work to do.
1: Yes, be paid.
0: Do something with your hand. Praise the Lord.
1: Amen.
0: Because
1: yes.
0: God is looking forward to help you to bring you out of that condition and that situation. So you have to start taking good decisions. Start walking right with God. So that God can help you. The people help, they cut the supply chains.
1: Yes.
0: Sorry, praise the Lord.
1: Hallelujah.
0: Tano Savare get it.
2: 104.5.
0: Verse 5. Let's go. And he strengthened himself. Built up all the wall that was broken.
1: Bible says
0: Hezekiah has been surrounded. He didn't cry. The Bible says he started putting measures down that
1: would
0: enable divine intervention. Praise the Lord.
1: Hallelujah.
0: First of all, the Bible said he strengthened himself.
1: Shall
0: one day strengthen yourself.
2: This is plan B.
0: Say one they are discouraging you and you have accepted the discouragement. Praise the Lord.
1: Hallelujah.
0: They are saying negative things about you and you have accepted it.

0: when you won't be and yes, say what day. Strengthen yourself. Don't give in. Don't. Praise the Lord.
1: Hallelujah.
0: Who's one guy soon? Papa, when you number shower, huh? Papa, when you wipe your tears, wipe your tears and strengthen yourself. Strengthen yourself. Yeah, but when you are now, who's what the second to me? You want to make it easy for your enemy? Don't do it. Praise the Lord.
1: Hallelujah.
0: Don't lose yourself. Beman wawari is wuwa with him or person wow win himself awari free home. Don't encourage the relationship.
1: Yeah.
0: Strengthen yourself.
1: Sana morning and yin to say nipana wawedi and yin to
0: so what is some morning to my wapu radim mwa. If you accept that kind of help, you have forfeited the help of God. And the help of God is better than the help of man. Praise Jesus.
1: Hallelujah. Hallelujah.
0: He strengthened himself. Shawode. Na bofo nshawma. Na nyame unu nyame adome nshawba. Strengthen yourself. Talahara gesa.
1: Hallelujah.
0: Praise the Lord.
1: Hallelujah.
0: Sometimes we to be for bibi mu anop na dena baba e to say e baba ye part of you. Strengthen yourself. Refuse it. Refuse it.
1: You when you must
0: strengthen yourself.
1: And you special wedding. 4.5.
0: Hallelujah.
1: Amen.
0: The Bible says, he strengthened himself, built up all the world that was broken. One guy says, some of the world, so he built up. Start building yourself again. Start working on your mentality. Start reading the word of God. Start practicing the word of God. Start working with the Holy Spirit. The walls are broken. Build it up. Your prayer life is broken. Build it up. Your fasting life is broken. Build it up. Your giving is broken. Build it up. Hallelujah.
1: Amen.
0: Build it up. All round.
1: Nina.
0: Your faith is broken as a result of what you've gone through. Build it up. Build it up.
1: See.
0: God is with you. Hallelujah.
1: Amen.

0: walls. Hallelujah.
1: Amen.
0: And he built up all the walls that was broken. I pray may the Holy Ghost build you up. Allow him to build you up.
1: Amen.
0: Praise the Lord.
1: Amen.
0: Don't give yourself more reasons to be discouraged and to despair than more reasons to be encouraged. And the Bible said, and raised it up to the towers and built another wall outside. Hallelujah.
1: Amen.
0: He built it to a point whereby they cannot see through.

0: cannot just throw his dark light into your life. That your walls are secured. Hallelujah.
1: Amen.
0: And the Bible said he built another wall outside. So which means that the first wall, he built another wall outside. Praise the Lord.
1: Hallelujah.
0: Baby, I would give you a baby.

0: Yes.
1: Hallelujah.
0: Amen.
1: Where you can grow in faith.
0: Yes.
1: It means you are building more walls.
0: Yes.
1: You can grow in faith. You can grow in power. You can grow in miracles. You can grow in understanding. You can grow in the knowledge of Christ. You are building more walls. You can grow in every aspect of the divine nature of God. You are building more walls. You are building more walls. You are building more walls. It makes it difficult for the enemy. Hallelujah.
0: Amen.
1: Praise Jesus.
0: Hallelujah.
1: Also, he repaired Milo in the city of David and made weapons and shields in abundance. Hallelujah.
0: Amen.
1: From the divine. I'm a winner. I didn't be some mentality. What the Amiya Fragari and a whoopers a woody and a way to be a babomodia and the citre and your gum quime. Hallelujah.
0: Amen.
1: Over say, there be 4.5. Is it the good eyes with him? If you're gum quime,
0: Dabby.
1: Praise the Lord.
0: Hallelujah.
1: He built Milo.
0: Osikro Milo.
1: Praise the Lord.
0: Amen.
1: Because that city is very, very important to Jerusalem. There are things that are important that should support your life. Build those things. Like your knowledge. Build your knowledge.
0: Plan B
1: FM. Last week, I'll say prophetic church.
0: I'm a
1: prophetic church. Your pastor does easy.
0: We was off on the dear.
1: And that we so. And until I had that, Muno.
0: Yeah.
1: Would you charge him on the quas? Sorry.
0: Mercy on us.
1: There's a person with you, Zika, I mean, that no D4x4.
0: Oh, yes.
1: Eh? Praise the Lord.
0: Hallelujah.
1: He built Milo.
0: Osikro Milo.
1: Praise the Lord.
0: Hallelujah.
1: A crobby to Musesieno. A crobby to Musesieno. A crona Wakuma. I know what you say, Sieno. And you will soon submit with Crass, Sieno. Build it again.
0: Yes.
1: Hallelujah.
0: Amen.
1: In the city of David.
0: David Klum.
1: The king that God made.
0: And he
1: said that he made shields and weapons available in abundance.
0: Weapon now walker.
1: What did I say? That is the word of God. The Bible said that let the word of God dwell in you richly. Because the word of God is abounds in weapons. Because the word of God himself is weapon. Hallelujah.
0: Amen.
1: He built weapons in abundance and shields. The Bible said that and put on the breastplate, the shield of faith. Very good. So, but Old Testament,
0: yeah.
1: Hallelujah.
0: Amen.
1: The Bible called the shield of faith. With which you can overcome the fiery darts of the enemy.
0: One day
1: we'll talk about weapons of war.
0: Yeah.
1: 1045. And you will understand when we say fiery darts. Bible says build on the shield of faith. The reason why the Bible says we should build the word of faith, that the shield of faith, is because some of the things of the enemy looks like it is true. Very good. But with faith, you'll be able to overcome the thing that seems to be true, but it is not true. Your better sense of judgment is in the level of your conviction in faith. Very good. Ujidi gives you clarity of thought and conviction. Praise the Lord.
0: Hallelujah.
1: So when you are filled with the word of God, when you are bound with the word of God, your weapons are unlimited. So the Bible says, for the weapons of our warfare, they are not carnal, but they are mighty through God to the pulling down of strongholds. Hallelujah.
0: Amen.
1: The word of God. Taking a stand for the word. Taking a stand for God. To be truthful to God. Regardless of the storms. Regardless of what you are seeing. Regardless of what you are experiencing. Don't move to the left or the right. Also, for men, it is, if indeed it is the Lord that called you, please continue to trust God. Men, di kupa chains aso for onechi. Men, di azam for onechi. Kana wopaka. Kana wunyana du kunya accident.
2: 0.5.
1: Praise the Lord. Tobo osofo. Tobo, my sister.
0: Yeah.
1: Tobo, take it easy. Take it easy. Ministry is not flashy things. Ministry is purpose and essence.
0: Nyame friend no eye butaye enigyanisi.
1: Saleheka aditata. Paragate. Hallelujah.
0: Amen.
1: I hope you are listening to me.
0: Yes.
1: And for this, Apostle Gosh. From Spirit Life International, we're bringing you a timeless word.
0: Yeah.
1: From Plan B FM.
0: Yes.
1: 104.5.
0: Yes.
1: Hallelujah.
0: Amen.
1: I believe you are being a blessing.
0: Did you say what in Shira?
1: In a short while, we'll announce
3: this
1: the phone lines.
3: Plan B 104.5.
1: Hallelujah.
0: Amen.
1: Then we'll pray for those we need to pray for.
0: We'll
1: encourage the one we need to encourage. Listen.
0: See?
1: Anybody that calls us, we have time for. Last week, by the grace of God, a wonderful sister called, and now by God's grace, she has seen a difference after we gave her the due divine attention. I believe she's listening to us from
0: Ashaiman.
1: Hallelujah.
0: Amen.
1: The Lord bless you.
0: Amen.
1: Hallelujah.
0: Amen.
1: Verse 6. In the next 5 minutes, I'll open the phone lines. Then he set military captains over the people, gathered them together to him in the open square of the city gate, and gave them encouragement. Hallelujah.
0: Amen.
1: And he gave them what? Encouragement. When you are discouraged, it bless your vision.
0: And when you are discouraged,
1: it weakens you. Yes, discouragement is a weakening agent of the enemy. Hallelujah.
0: Amen.
1: He said that he gathered them. Talk to yourself. By the spirit in you and by the word of God. Announce the word of God to yourself. Speak well into your life and into your future. He gathered them and encouraged them. Praise the Lord.
0: Hallelujah.
1: Hallelujah.
0: Hallelujah.
1: Hallelujah.
0: Amen.
1: And I will pray for others.
0: Yes.
1: That whoever is sitting on any seat of blessing,
0: Jesus,
1: that concerns you.
0: Yes.
1: And I do will be free.
0: Amen.
1: Hallelujah.
0: Amen.
1: That belongs to somebody. God will help you,
0: Amen.
1: Praise the Lord.
2: 104.5.
1: Then he spoke a word of encouragement to them. And look at what he said. Be strong and courageous. Hallelujah.
0: Amen.
1: Era, my brother. Me mama, me papa. Me nia. Yeah. Even let me talk to my enemies as well. He said, be strong and be courageous. Abrabo we. Any sense we are saying kono. If you don't encourage yourself in Christ and strengthen yourself in Christ, what the enemy has planned, you will allow it to come to pass. It is not the enemy that will enforce it, you will allow it. Praise the Lord. Praise the Lord.
0: Hallelujah.
1: Be strong. Whoever you listen to, be strong. It doesn't matter what is, be strong. Don't lose heart. Don't lose yourself. Praise the Lord.
0: Amen.
1: Don't be discouraged by reason of the things that you should have had that you don't have, or the things that have happened in your life.
0: I said, no,
1: don't be discouraged because of disappointment. Don't be discouraged because of rejection and denial and betrayal. No. My brother, be strong. My sister, be strong. Be strong and be courageous. But be strong. Hallelujah.
0: Amen.
1: The Bible said, as the mountains surround Jerusalem, so the Lord surrounds his people. So
0: yes.
1: Kima tima ata nika ata. Pena gita aita meta gita.
4: This is plan.
1: Hallelujah.
0: Amen.
1: Praise the Lord.
0: Hallelujah.
1: Me uso bia sorry oyoba, right? Nimo dukakra. For the, because your heirs will not mess it up. Me won't say all of a sudden was sorry. No, what's now could you be, but it won't say if you're a Kunyani be.
0: Yeah.
1: Very good. Was sorry, no, what's now so. And that a Kunyani is the for the person.
0: Hallelujah.
1: God is coming to visit you.
0: Amen.
1: I mean, be shroud.
0: Amen.
1: No, be shroud so.
0: Amen.
1: Hallelujah.
0: Amen.
4: Plan BFM.
1: Thank you, Jesus. Be strong and be courageous. Do not be afraid or be dismayed before the king of Assyria.
0: Emma Assyria hen Emma wo bo unto two
1: and all of them. Na wo hu ni bia mane mbo hu.
0: Yes.
1: Na wo hu bia mane nyadan.
0: Emma hu.
1: Emma no mbo hu da.
0: Dabida. Dabida.
1: Greater is he that is in us.
0: Your tie mu no so che ne oyo.
1: Than he that is in the world.
0: Your tie mu no so che ne oyo.
1: Greater.
0: Your tie mu no so.
1: The Bible didn't say greater. He said, greater is he.
4: Greater is he. 104.5.
1: Hallelujah.
0: Hallelujah.
1: Greater is he. Be strong and be courageous. Do not be afraid or be dismayed. Who is threatening you?
0: Why? Do you want to teach us?
1: So, or your kung fu? And now, or your dusini? And now you're occult. And now some bosom. And now some a day. Kasa, I rather move to Timuaha. Hallelujah.
0: Amen.
1: One again. Be strong and be courageous. Don't be dismayed. God has not left his people. Jesus is still on the throne. He is still the King of Kings. He is still the Lord of the Lord of Lords. He is the Alpha and the Omega. He is alive forevermore. Then a woman is born. Today I prophesy over your life.
0: And
1: whoever is listening to me.
0: Oh,
1: baby, I curse that person.
0: Yes.
1: And I curse that word.
0: Jesus. Amen. Amen.
1: Hallelujah.
0: Amen.
1: I deliver you by the word of the Lord.
0: Amen.
1: And I deliver you by the workings of the angel of the Lord.
0: Amen.
1: In the name of the sovereign
0: Amen.
1: King.
0: Amen.
1: Jesus Christ.
0: Amen.
1: Don't be dismayed. Don't be discouraged. Tanekeli aparegetis amanitas. Hallelujah.
0: Amen.
1: Praise Jesus.
0: Amen.
1: All of you be phone lines in very soon. But let me next week, Mr. So. I'll continue this. We are not in a hurry. He said, be not be afraid. Nor be dismayed before the king of Assyria.
4: This is plan B.
1: Nor before all the multitude that is with him. Ben Shani Ami.
0: I'm sure I saw
1: Oh, Kalahara Gera. Hey, Messi, which him Nessa Wien Yamedia. And now Pesa Wien Yamedia. Obi Biaro Newoko.
0: Jesus.
1: And then Medina Jesus Christo Nidim.
0: Yes.
1: On Sacradia.
0: Jesus.
1: And they send the open will say, you know,
0: Amen.
1: Hallelujah.
0: Amen.
4: Plan BFM.
0: Amen.
1: Praise the Lord.
0: Hallelujah.
1: Hey, wow, we tell me, yeah, we can see, yeah, man, go. The next time I'll be calling, you go mad.
0: Okay,
1: I see a male figure doing that one. Menko.
0: Bema, bema.
1: Me say na wo chie mi a menko.
0: Menko.
1: Menko be is the last time. Wo kwa. You will have a mental problem.
0: O benya adwunu mi ade.
1: E duro bia ntumi nsa wo yare da. 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If you need help,
2: 4.5.
1: We'll lay our number through. Praise the Lord.
0: Hallelujah.
1: We have about 15 minutes to go. Praise Jesus.
0: Hallelujah.
1: Next week, I'll continue with my message.
0: Yeah.
1: Praise the Lord.
0: Hallelujah.
1: Over to me, I'm friends. 0551 0551 6565 6565 6565 6565 6565 6565 6565 6565 6565 6565 6565 6565 6565 6565 6565 6565 6565 6565 6565 6565 6565 6565 6565 6565 6565 6565 6565 6565 6565 6565 6565 6565 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6565 6565 6565 6565 6565 6565 6565 6565 6565 6565 6565 6565 6565 6565
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5: Hello.
4: Hello. Good evening, sir. Bacha, what do you need?
5: Bacha, what's about working in there? 100%
4: Hallelujah.
5: Now, since you are there,
2: 4.5.
5: You mean when you say?
4: Isaac. Okay, brother Isaac. Nyamisha, you are your personal line better join. Say, I know I link it up. Why? Nyamisha, Isaac, the Lord bless you. Hello?
6: Hello.
4: Hello, good evening.
6: Bacha, good evening.
4: Good evening, sir. Bacha, would you need baby or Casa Free?
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4: 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Francis, I mean, Shao, Bacha, you know, Bremanenko.
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6: One man and you move with it. When you're in the spirit, pop.
4: Hallelujah.
6: Now, that is also already.
4: Bacha, you are Amasa Man Sonitra.
6: Yes, because a net software program radio, so I offer you see, Mammy, a bosom of a pussy, I do in a yo, or chicken, what direction? No, just seconds. But just seconds now, just a who problem in Nancy Brannon Solvo.
4: But George,
6: Amen.
4: Your board number was 0530. Okay. Somebody is there. 0530. But your brother will pray your number way. 0530. Okay. Obi online. So we have your board number. Hello, Pacho. Watch out, didn't baby or cancer free. Good morning. Coffee bans. Okay, if you are shaman, coffee bans, jamming shram, but change your man in call.
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4: way. 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Obibia Oche, your number name, Mumfa number way 0530 475549 0530 475549.
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7: 0530 47 55 49.
4: Okay. Into way dear, your puma will bet me a friend, but you see, dear, will be your offer number, way, I'll bet me a send a text message or WhatsApp. But your puma will bet me a friend, then what will be your friend, be a brother back on a friend from Spring Text in the Sunno. On fan number, way, best young body beam, we'll link up, no, I'll link up. Namin Shamwina. Hallelujah.
9: Amen.
4: Praise the Lord.
9: Hallelujah.
4: Namin share all those that called. Namin Shamwina, some of them are encouragement. And we thank God that we are being a blessing to others. Hallelujah.
9: Amen.
4: Praise the Lord. Hallelujah. Yeah, but say you bomb pie. How many minutes left? Hey, about time no quantum. Yeah, we pay time in Anna. Okay, but according to the time we started, we have about 6 minutes to go.
9: Okay.
4: All right. Hallelujah.
9: Amen.
4: Praise the Lord.
9: Amen.
4: Or therefore, by God's grace, Jami Adum Neyeske, better time, maybe I come. Wait, may I support you and Yamin Shah. Hallelujah.
9: Amen.
4: Ebusia, we want to pray. Our brother is self free, you know, say, unto me, na.
9: Stomach ulcer.
4: Stomach ulcer. But the grace of God, after year, bomb pie, I'm everybody that listen to us. First of all, you're bomb pie for a divine intervention. That God should come into their aid.
9: Yes.
4: Friend in the way to be our friend.
9: Mm.
4: We are praying for a divine intervention that God should visit them.
9: Mm.
4: That accept that will see he sent forth his word and he healed them. It is a which he assembled the end upon your moons and journey. Let's begin to pray in the name of Jesus.
9: In the name of Jesus Christ of God.
4: We
9: pray for them that are listening to us in the name of Jesus. We pray for the divine intervention, O Lord.
4: In the name of Jesus, you basically deal with the spirit of suicide and the spirit of death. You catch and go pons obi biara. The enemy has put on man pressure, on man pressure. Then we will lose confidence in life. Are you hopeless? You are born prayer for a divine intervention. We are praying for a divine rescue in the name of Jesus, and we are breaking the spirit of death. In the name of Jesus, you're born prayer for a divine intervention concerning healing and divine blessing.
9: Yes,
4: some people are waiting for God for some things. You're born by listening to us, the Lord should intervene.
9: Yes.
4: You're born so be your yard, be a coup on sunny yard.
9: Yes, Lord.
4: I don't need to hear Last, apart from the one who called us all stomach ulcer, I see somebody. We won't be enam ni yem to say like some a white thing like on your thread, but me to make I say a worm. Enam ni yem across like this. A corner, but when it starts, the person ni yem. Apa enya ulcer. This person I'm talking on enya ulcer, but doctor, that is what they've said. Enya ulcer. Na ebana kano ena tu